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I got drive, I don't need a car. 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Fall off what? I ain't seen the horse. Called your bluff, better cite the source. 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
3: 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We have been together for over a year. What do I do?
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3: Mm-hmm.
1: I think Scott was saying it.
5: Hello, Martin. Ek is sommer geïrriteerd vanoggend met alles.
1: Dit is 'n moeilike een. 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
1: Someone had to say it.
5: Ons sê mos nou nie, julle moet al sit soos twee koeke en net hande vashou en mekaar op die wang so nie. 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
1: Skal kan ek 'n voorstel maak?
5: Ja.
1: So elke paar weke met Asking for a Friend. There should be a section called Dear Skalk.
3: Ja.
1: Liewe Skalk.
5: Ja, asseblief. Ek sal die mense van 'n wyd sorg.
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0: Asking for a friend. My wife won't allow me to have female friends. What should I do?
1: Allow him. He needs permission to have female friends. How do you feel about that? Flip it, obviously. If you need that kind of permission from your husband to have male friends, constantly jealous of people at work. What's happening?
2: I think my husband should have female friends. I think it's very important that men see women as more than just romantic objects.
3: Mm-hmm.
2: If you are unable to be friends with a woman, it's a red flag. It's also a red flag if people have to ask their spouse's permission for things that make them better people.
1: Well said.
4: I've heard of too many friends in our circles where the partners get drunk and they have shared so many emotional stories and personal things in their lives with each other, and then the affair starts.
1: But that's going to happen if it's going to happen.
3: Thank you.
1: It's going to happen anyway.
3: Yeah.
1: I don't think not having any physical social contact,
3: it's going to prevent that.
1: No,
3: I think that's a character flaw. That's got nothing to do with the fact that these people are friends. That's a complete character flaw in you as the cheater, whatever.
1: You should know which situations to place yourself in
3: and also you should know
1: which people can't be friends.
5: And if you don't trust your partner around friends of the opposite gender, do you trust them when they go on an, I don't know, work trip?
3: Oh, can you imagine?
5: For instance.
1: Yeah, and now you've got to share the chalet with...
5: No, there's no, no friends there, but are you going to...
6: I think ask yourself the question. If I was single right now and the opportunity of something would present itself, would I go for it? If the answer is yes, then no, that's not a friend. If the answer is no, then possibly could be a friend.
1: Yeah, I kind of hear what you're saying. It's that's a very interesting concept. What do they call it when you have order envy? So when you order something,
5: like food envy,
1: Has it ever happened to you?
5: Yeah.
1: I didn't make the right choice. I should have ordered what they ordered. But you only...
3: Your food analogies this morning is killing me.
5: This is a seafood dish.
1: I thought to myself, let me ditch the movie, the Nemo metaphor and analogy, and then go to something more, like a restaurant.
5: Yeah.
1: That makes it better. So what I'm saying is sometimes when you're in something... Then maybe, you know...
5: Something else looks better.
3: Oh, I see what you're saying. Right. So then something arrives on your plate or in front of you and you go, actually, that's maybe more my speed.
1: And then the waitress says, you can do it as a side order.
3: Do you want a doggy bag for that?
5: Take away.
1: Take away. You can have it later. Anyway.
7: Honestly, my opinion, and I know a lot of people's not going to like it, that's the quickest that you will lose me as a girlfriend, as a wife. I don't care. In Afrikaans sê ons, honde wat nie blaf nie word in die donker gevoer. So, female friends is a big no-no.
1: Oh.
7: But also, no male friends on the lady's side. It's vice versa, it's a two-way street.
3: So you just have no friends? Neither of you have friends?
1: Or they're only friends when you are with them. In other words, help me gou, antwoord gou die vraag. Beteken dit dat jy geen vriende het nie, of jy het nie vriende van jou eie nie?
5: Yeah, we can have mutual friends.
1: Ons het ons vriende, wat jy sien as ons saam het, en jy het nie aparte vriende wat jy apart sien nie. Wat is daar 'n verskil soos dit?
8: It wakes me up in the morning, it makes me feel good as I drive to work. Happy, uplifted, I can conquer everything.
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1: Do you know what a squishy dumpling is?
2: I'm sorry, a what now?
1: A squishy dumpling.
0: Is right. This dirty?
1: The squishy dumpling is the new labubu amongst the kids.
0: Yes, sir.
1: And they're just obsessed over them.
3: Can we make a South African one? A squishy linguine. Small street. Help us. Maraba stud. 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
1: squishy,
3: through.
1: Squishy dombolo.
2: We are Look. Collecting. I'm so
3: Our
2: sorry.
3: Our one is going to have polony inside.
1: Penny Borsi.
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1: Niels van Jaarsveld en Frank Rautenbach hier met ons in die atelier. 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We here. Well. We have a game that we would like to play with you called What That Mouth Do.
2: Yeah, yeah.
1: Because Roz. Apparently you can make some noises. Is that a chainsaw, sir?
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2: Massacre.
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1: I think. 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
5: Hello, Martin. Ek is so nog geïrriteerd vanoggend met alles.
1: Hier is 'n moeilike een. 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
5: Nee, dit is nie moeilik nie. 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If the roles were reversed, we'd all be like, not cool, dude. Don't pressure. I can tell you 1,000,000,000% he's gonna regret it if he does it before marriage. 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
1: Someone had to say it.
5: Ons sê mos nou nie, julle moet daar sit soos twee koeke en net hande vashou en mekaar op die wang so nie. 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
1: Skal kan ek 'n voorstel maak?
5: Ja.
1: So elke paar weke met asking for a friend. There should be a section called Dear Skalk.
3: Ja,
1: liewe Skalk.
5: Ja, asseblief. Ek sal die mense van 'n wyd sorg.
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Lift Me Up. Now, they recently had an interview with him on BBC, and he said the songs that stay with you are usually the ones you weren't expecting to need. That is music by Jack Arden, and I think Lift Me Up is one of those songs. All right, so thanks for choosing to spend a bit of time with me. I really appreciate it. And if you've just joined me, welcome to Jacaran FM, your number one feel-good station. I've got plenty of great music coming your way, so stick around. Here is Teddy Swims, God Went Crazy. Wakey, wakey. It's time to get up. Good morning.

0: Breaking out of the everyday routine and choosing connection, freedom, and living in the moment. Now, that was Mal Smith, Stay If You Wanna Dance. Up next, a song that started as a playful back and forth between Nelly Furtado and Timbaland in the studio, and that real-life chemistry became one of the biggest pop hits of 2006. It is Promiscuous.
1: 2 million. Your shot.
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1: 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WhatsApp Gold Rush to 084 850 0942 and get ready for the Gold Rush Make Me a Millionaire cash call.

0: What should I do?
1: So let the music play
0: to
1: the end.
0: Okay.
1: Yeah, yeah. Mm-hmm. I'm never gonna not dance again.
0: You know what? I'll do that.
1: Let
0: the music play till the end. It's Pink. Never gonna not dance again. Before that, some Marshmallow, but still happier. Kadaran, Lang Arm Liefde. Look, it's always nice knowing you've got me playing wherever you are right now. So thanks for letting me be part of your morning. If you're singing along, tapping the steering wheel, or just enjoying the music in the background, that's exactly what I'm here for. Look, we're only getting started. We are only getting started. The big question is, are you up? Are you ready for this beautiful Wednesday morning ahead? Even if you're struggling, you know, to face the cold, don't worry. I've got tunes that are going to keep you warm all the way until 6 a.m. My name is Mac Ravapali. Welcome to Jacaranda FM, 4 to 6 a.m. on your number one feel-good station. Music up next by Neo. I've got some Madonna, Sabrina Carpenter, Bring Your Love, and not forgetting Dua Lipa, Levitating. Good morning. Aloha.
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7: Hallo Martin, ek is sommer geïrriteerd vanoggend met alles.
3: Hier is 'n moeilike een, mens moet goeie raad gee en advies.
7: Nee, dit is nie moeilik nie. 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If the roles were reversed, we'd all be like, not cool, dude. Don't pressure. I can tell you 1,000,000,000%, he's gonna regret it if he does it before marriage. Geen man, nah. Vol wag.
3: Someone had to say it.
7: Ons sê mos nou nie, julle moet daar sit soos twee koeke en net hande vashou en mekaar op die wang soen nie. 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
3: Skal kan ek 'n voorstel maak?
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3: So elke paar weke met asking for a friend. There should be a section called Dear Skalk.
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3: liewe Skalk.
7: 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Ek sien die mense van 'n
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0: met die stilte. 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
1: Die eensame gedagtes.
0: Beautiful song. Look, in case you missed it, yesterday I witnessed one of the highest scoring round of 16 games with 5 goals played in Atlanta, Georgia. Now, the good news is, my second team, Argentina, are through to the World Cup quarterfinals after a proper 5-goal thriller against Egypt, winning 3-2. But here's the thing. Every time, it looked like Argentina had the game under control, Egypt found a way back and kept the pressure until the final whistle. Now, yet the end, Argentina did just enough to book a date with Switzerland. Yep, that's who we're seeing next. Ek moet sê, hulle het my gisteraand laat stres. En hier by die einde, die laaste 20 minute, I was like, you know what, I gotta give it to that African country. Egypt is gonna take it home. But then, man, they pulled back and showed face. More of that coming up just after 5, as well as In Your Faith Ear Top 3 Wereld. Dis 'n Woensdag, wat beteken jou raaisel is sterk op pad. Your feel good song. Ooh, wag eerste, you're gonna love me for today's feel good song. Wait for it. En ons recap breakfast with Martin Bester and find out what's coming up a bit later in the show.
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3: Do you know what a squishy dumpling is?
4: I'm sorry, a what now?
3: A squishy dumpling.
4: Is this dirty?
3: The squishy dumpling is the new labubu amongst the kids.
4: Yes, sir.
3: And they're just obsessed over them.
5: Can we make a South African one? A squishy linguine. Small street. Help us. Maraba stud. Come through.
3: Squishy dombolo.
4: We are collecting. I'm so sorry.
5: Our one is going to have polony inside.
3: Penny Borsi.
4: If you are a parent and this has happened to you, you might be entitled to compensation.
0: 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I've got some of that Loisa Bala, proudly local music coming up. Some Shabuji. Hey, do you remember the song? When was the last time you heard the song? Uncle Cracker. Volg mij.

0: 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Oh, ek het so vroeg die song speel. 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Lekker, Stefan Zeli, ek sien jou op die WhatsApp line. Asseblief, enige liefde vir muziek, jy is baie welkom om te deel. 084-850-0942. 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

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Morning to Mike, Ravapali, Samachet at 6 here, native of Jackran FM, your number one feel-good station. Ek het musiek van Zayn, Pillow Talk apart vir jou, maar voor ek daar uitkom, tyd vir jou top 3 stories op X van my kant af. Nou, op nummer 1, Ramaphosa en Ghanese John Mahama besoek is uitgestel oor geweld teen buitelanders. Een doodsonderzoek word gedoen nadat een 77-jarige vrou in een brand by Heldersig woonstelkomplex in Parys dood is and eviction order finally granted for Centurion Taxi Rank informal settlement. That are more coming up at 5:30 as well as your latest sport update. Now, in the next 10 minutes, I've got your riddle coming up. Date for your riddle. This is WhatsApp. 084-850-0942. That's 084-850-0942. As well as your feel-good song for Wednesday morning. But trust me, you're gonna sing along. I don't know, you're gonna dance along. You're gonna play your air guitar while you're at it. I cannot wait to play you that feel-good song. That's coming up. J-Hope, Miguel, Sweet Dreams, Good Morning, Hello Dawn.

It's your number one feel good station on a Wednesday morning. Some BTS Swim coming up. Ronan Keating, Life is a Roller Coaster. 084-85-0942-058-0942. Do you know what the answer is to this riddle? And it goes like this. I borrow my name from power, but I rule only 31 days. Who am I? I borrow my name from power, but I rule only 31 days. Who am I? Jy weet wat om te doen, sterkte Marian. So this morning when I chose today's feel good song, and I thought to myself, well, die lewe laat jou nie altyd weet dat jy op die regte pad is nie. 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And beloof my, you won't stop believing. How about this for classic? Timeless music, Journey, on your number one feel-good station, Love.

0: Is musiek van Marnie van der Merwe, gesig, lekker oogies, lekker lippe, lekker wange. 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
0: Ek oefen op jou.
1: Is ek jou, am I your guinea pig, ja.
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1: Okay, dis die bad.
0: Verstaan, dis beautiful, dis beautiful, dis gorgeous. Alright, so my team is still in. Good news.
1: I can't remember whether my teams were even there.
0: I'm so happy, but hey, they stressed me out for a minute over there.
1: Yo.
0: I was like, okay, that's it. I'm not going to give up, but also I'm giving up because, I mean, Messi's not anywhere to be found. They're all just blocking him. They went all out for Messi and they forgot that Argentina's got other players also.
1: Exactly. You know what I mean? It's a whole team.
0: Yeah. So then, but also Egypt, I'm happy they are out because Egypt, I level net altijd beklei. I'm so happy they're out. I know, you know, they're part of Africa, but I'm just happy they're out, especially when they started, like, you know, cards were flying out and they were starting attacking.
1: The passion.
0: Like, you know what I mean? I'm like, why do you guys always have to fight? Even at Loftus, you fight. Like, stop fighting. Like, when are you going to stop fighting? But yes, my team is in. We're heading out now to the quarterfinals. And very interesting enough, I mean, your teams are out. So if you had to choose one team right now, let me give you a chance.
1: Okay.
0: Let me not be Martin Pista. Let me give you a chance. Choose one team. You've got one team to choose.
1: But you're now in the kwart eindrondes.
0: Yeah, but you have to choose wisely. Think about it.
1: Okay, so in 2010 het ek vir Argentinië gaan kyk toe hulle gespeel het, because I love Argentina.
0: Yeah, yeah.
1: But, ek hou van myself a bietjie Spanje.
0: Spanje.
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0: 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Argentina all the way.
1: Don't cry for me,
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5: 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We have been together for over a year. What do I do?
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3: I think Scott was saying it.
7: Hallo Martin, ek is vanaand geïrriteerd vanoggend met alles.
3: Dit is 'n moeilike een, mens moet goeie raad gee en advies.
7: 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I can tell you 1,000,000,000% he's gonna regret it if he does it before marriage. 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
3: Someone had to say it.
7: Ons sê mos nou nie, julle moet daar sit soos twee koeke en net hande vas en mekaar op die wang so nie. kyk aan my bel. 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
3: Skal kan ek 'n voorstel maak?
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4: Ja,
3: liewe Skalk.
7: Ja, asseblief. 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
0: Yep, it's your feel-good breakfast. 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
4: Jou reisel was a bikkie tricky, maar ek gaan probeer. Is die antwoord dalk Augustus?
0: Ah.
4: Ek weet nie. Ek het probeer. Okay, Mac, dankie vir die show. Lekker dag. Bye.
0: I probably have one right answer. Dirk.
9: Môre, Mac.
0: Hallo,
9: Dirk Beekman van Randfontein. Ja, jou riddle vandag. Dink dit is July. Kom van Julius Caesar. 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Geniet jou dag en dankie vir die show.
0: Okay, maar nou hoor nou hierdie story. Jy sê dit is July, dit kom van Julius Caesar. Die regte antwoord wat ek soek is nie July nie, dit is eintlik Julius Caesar. So ek sal jou 'n punt gee. It was originally called Quintilis in the Roman calendar. In 44 BC, it was renamed July in honor of Julius Caesar, one of the most powerful leaders in Roman history. The right answer is Julius Caesar.
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0: 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I think it's this Gold Rush vibes. I don't know what's happening. I literally dreamed I was a millionaire. Oh, man. 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

0: Walking on Sunshine on your number one feel good station, Rache. Morning, Sumac, Rafa Fali, Sumachet, Cecil, Katrina and the Waves. Love it. Hey, it's time to feel. How are you feeling this morning? Are you feeling good? Come on. You know, every morning gives you a reason to tune in to your number one feel good station. You know, sometimes it's because you want to win something, sometimes it's because you're curious. And every now and then, it's because you want to be reminded that there are still some really good people out there. And that's exactly what's waiting for you on Breakfast with Martin Vista. 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And because it's Wednesday, well, you already know. That's when Good Morning Angels reminds you what kindness can do. So that's all coming up between 6 and 9 on Breakfast Martin Vista, right here on Jacaranda FM.
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0: Justin Bieber, Speed Demon, right here on your number one feel good station. What's up, Wednesday? Voor mijn kant af, ik zie je morgen tussen 4 en 6. Net hier op Mornings with Mac, Rapper Polly. 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Coming up next, you have yourself a feel good Wednesday.
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0: het deur beide huise van die parlement geseil en is 'n week gelede deur nasionale vergadering gefinaliseer. 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
3: Dit is 'n moeilike een, mens moet goeie raad gee en advies.
8: Nee, dit is nie moeilik nie. 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Don't pressure. I can tell you 1,000,000,000%. He's gonna regret it if he does it before marriage. Geen man, nah. Vol wag.
3: Someone had to say it.
8: Ons sê mos nou nie, julle moet daar sit soos twee koeke en net hande vashou en mekaar op die wang soen nie. Skyk aan my bel, ek sal vir ander voorstelle maak. Daar's baie ander lekker goedjies wat mens kan doen.
3: Skal kan ek 'n voorstel maak?
8: Ja.
3: So elke paar weke met asking for a friend. There should be a section called Dear Skalk.
7: Ja.
3: Liewe Skalk.
8: Ja, asseblief. Ek sal die mense van 'n wyd soort.
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3: Lekker. Wow, that was the most exciting soccer game I've ever watched. How exciting was that?
7: Which one was this now?
3: Argentina versus Egypt.
7: I don't know what happened. I need all the info.
3: Argentina were down. Yeah. They were losing up until about 13 minutes before the end.
9: Yeah,
3: they were losing
9: down.
3: Properly. 2-0.
7: Up until 13 minutes.
3: 13 minutes left in the game. They were down 2-0. I thought it's done.
9: Yeah,
3: you could see Messi. He was done. He was like, he was finished.
9: Yeah, well, there was, I think, after the second goal, but then they were pressing and just absolutely sitting on the Egyptian goal. And then eventually the breakthrough came.
3: Yeah.
9: And when the first one fell, the first hurdle fell, you kind of sensed that something big is going to happen. And well done to the Argentines.
7: So by how much did they win in the
9: three, two.
7: In the last 13 minutes?
3: They scored three goals.
9: Yeah.
3: And the commentator called it. The commentator said, in this game of soccer, it can change very quickly.
9: Very quickly.
7: And
9: yeah. And like I say, they were showing so much dominance on those last 10 minutes, the Argentines. I think what I was not expecting was them to score the winning goal before extra time was called. I thought the game was going to go on a little bit longer.
3: I mean, up until that stage, I thought the Egyptians deserved the win. They played so well. I thought they could win the World Cup playing like that.
9: They defended
3: so well, and they were good, man.
9: Their counterattacks. Oh my goodness!
3: It just goes to show. Yeah, just like. But then the coach. The coach got a red card.
7: What do you mean the coach got a red card?
3: What kind of game is this? How does the coach get a card? What happens then? Does he not? Is he not allowed to play?
7: Yeah.
9: No, he gets banned. So if they were to have won, he would not have been allowed to be on the side of the field for the next game. He gets a ban, like a player.
3: Ridiculous! I've never in my life.
9: Yeah. And if it was earlier in the match, he would have had to leave. Side of the field, and go back to the change rooms. Yeah, go sit in the change rooms, think about what you did.
3: it's hotting up now, but Argentina is through. Switzerland, who did they beat?
9: Yeah, Switzerland beat Colombia, but it was on penalties, very tight game. No goals in full-time in that one.
3: Oh.
9: So it was a very different game to what we saw at Atlanta Stadium.
3: Otherwise, how are you?
7: No, Mecca. Good.
3: Anything else?
7: Nothing.
3: How exciting was your Tuesday night?
7: It wasn't filled with this kind of excitement, but that's incredible.
9: You didn't red card anyone?
7: I didn't.
3: Did you?
7: I might have.
3: What's my life going to be like after this World Cup is done? Now I have to wait until next year for a Rugby World Cup.
9: That's it.
3: It's ridiculous, man.
1: What do we have? 2 weeks left. How long? Still 2 weeks. The World Cup.
9: Think 18th. 18th.
1: That's it.
9: Yeah.
4: some mense as baie by die 18e gebeur net so by the way.
9: Yes.
4: Listen, coming up on the show this morning, a chance for you to win some cash with Gold Rush. Are you in? Can I call you? WhatsApp quickly if you can. 50,000 rand up for grabs for the secret sound. Morning family quiz is on like Donkey Kong.
7: Oh yes, it is.
4: That team yesterday.
7: Yeah, our team from Harities were like, I'm going to do a 9. Thank you so much.
4: Thank you for coming. Let's go. Wednesday.

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0: H&M1 Feel Good Station, Jacaranda FM, early Wednesday morning. Good morning, angels. It's always uplifting because South Africans are kind and generous. You'll hear. Yes, I will. So there's a trend that people spotted at the Soccer World Cup. Mense swear ek is al lank 'n soccer fan.
1: Nee, kyk, jy klink soos 'n...
0: But a good game is a good game.
2: Yeah. It is.
0: A good game is a good game.
2: It's enthralling until the very last.
0: And that's the thing with this World Cup. Is it like that all the time?
2: World Cups generally tend to, they bring a lot of drama. But these one or two lopsided results on the one hand and the upsets, I think we haven't seen as much of this.
0: Has Messi always been that bad with penalties?
2: Mm-hmm. No, he's actually been very good. Very good with free kicks, very good with penalties. But he had a moment of brilliance there as well, right at the end where he just ran into the box. He was great.
0: Brilliant. That's why he is who he is, right?
2: That's right.
0: When you need to make the change, he makes the change.
2: Yeah.
0: But I sit there for listening and I shout at the TV now, I'm one of those people.
1: Oh. Okay. Like,
0: go to the other side. There was one goalkeeper, I can't remember which game. Everybody went to his left. He's very good to his left. To the left, to the left. And then I was like, no.
1: Go to the right.
0: To the right, to the right. So the trend that people spotted with the Soccer World Cup is the guys cut their boots at the back. Did you see that?
1: Why is that? Yeah, I don't get that.
0: Because it's sore.
2: Yeah. It obviously rides up the back of your Achilles tendon, yeah, which over 90 minutes of sprinting and running and stopping and it could cause a bit of damage.
0: Apparently the shoes are that uncomfortable and they've got that, you know, you've got that bone sticking out of the back of your foot.
1: Yes, and your heel
0: and
1: on the back.
0: And you get a blister.
1: Okay.
0: Yeah, you sometimes see that in cricket as well. Guys cut a hole in the front of the boot.
2: Yes.
0: The fast bowlers.
2: The bowlers.
1: Oh,
0: because your
1: toe
0: wants to go through the boot.
2: Yeah, give a bit of way. Yeah.
1: So shouldn't they have worked that out by now, people who design sports shoes?
0: You'd think, right?
2: Yeah.
1: Or like a little rubber lining somehow so that it's softer.
0: Guys in rugby don't do that because they're tough.
1: That's true. That's
2: but they do
1: true.
2: Tape their boots.
0: Good chat. But for you, oh man, wat 'n bietjie van 'n classic teens Jordan is hierdie.
3: Jacaranda Newswatch traffic in 90 seconds.
1: Okay, let's have a look at your traffic here. It actually is, believe it or not, quite good this morning. So currently we're just dealing with the traffic, of course, on the N3, heading towards the Galudi's interchange. Got the roadworks as well that are taking place on Pretoria both ways, between Tafaka Makgatho Drive and the N4 Emalahleni Highway. More traffic with me, Felicity Reekin, in about 10 minutes.

0: Tessa Dodd en bij jou op Jacaranda FM 624. We spelen Morning Family Quiz. 30 seconds on the clock. You see how many questions you get right. And if you take the week, I'll give you $5,000. Yesterday's team did not come to lose.
1: Oh, no. They did exactly what Argentina did yesterday. And they said, hi, I'm going to give you a 9. Okay?
0: Dominate at the end.
1: Thank you.
2: Yeah. Yes.
0: Wow. Listen. In this country, there are so many people who enter for lotteries and then they forget about it. And I get it. I get it. Because you bought a ticket somewhere along the line. That ticket is gone.
2: Yeah.
0: I mean, how many times have I lost a parking ticket?
2: Yeah, and that's just a parking
0: in
2: ticket.
0: In my life.
2: Yeah.
0: Because that thing goes or slips. If you have to keep a slip, that's exactly when I lose it.
2: And you don't expect to win the lottery. I think no one really expects to win.
0: No, you're just like, maybe.
2: You're just like, maybe.
0: I mean, you're hoping and praying, but 257 million rand in lottery prizes is unclaimed in South Africa.
1: I'm sorry, what?
0: At this moment. There are people walking around in this country.
2: Goodness.
0: That could have had 257 million rand more.
1: Should they not just start handing out that money to people, though? Just like 50 for you, 50 for you, 60 for you, 100
0: from
1: for you.
0: From the back of a truck.
1: Yeah, there we go.
0: Like, I've said this before. I said it, I think, last week. Because we helped that other guy.
1: Yes, from Santon, that one who...
0: At the Checkers.
1: Yes.
0: We broadcast it, and then the next day, magically, the guy, you know, realized it was him. Uh-huh. Tell me that's coincidence.
1: No, but remember, he did say he heard it. He said he heard it on air.
0: He did not. That's what we thought. In fact, not. But they should just revamp that whole system. It's a digital era.
1: Mm.
0: There is no reason for this to happen.
2: Yeah.
0: Okay? You can alert someone. Hell, people find you even after you block them.
2: Yeah.
1: This is true.
0: It is impossible to be uncontactable in the year of our Lord 2026.
2: You can't
0: escape.
2: It's
0: impossible.
1: Yeah.
0: People will find you. I get phone calls on a daily basis, not even from Bloemfontein, from someplace next to Bloemfontein.
2: Yeah. Yeah.
0: 015-017, I think it's Kimberley. I get calls from Kimberley.
2: Yeah.
0: Durban.
2: Daily calls.
0: Daily.
2: Yes.
1: Lots of calls from Durban.
0: And I'm like 100% sure I blocked you.
1: Yeah.
0: They will find you. But the lottery can't find people who won millions of rands. Explain that one to me, please. Coming up, the Morning Family Quiz.
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7: 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We have been together for over a year. 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
8: Ons het gewag, en I can say ons honeymoon was spectacular.
0: Do you know who's a very good person to ask about this?
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0: I think. Scott was saying that.
9: Hello, Martin. Ek is vinnig geïrriteerd vanoggend met alles.
0: Die is 'n moeilike een. Mens moet goeie raad gee en advies.
9: Nee, dit is nie moeilik nie. 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I can tell you 1,000,000,000%, he's going to regret it if he does it before marriage. 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
0: Someone had to say it.
9: Ons sê mos nou nie, julle moet daar sit soos twee koeke en net hande vas en mekaar op die wang so nie. 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
0: Skalk, kan ek 'n voorstel maak?
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0: So elke paar weke met asking for a friend. There should be a section called Dear Skalk.
1: Ja,
0: Liewe Skalk.
9: Ja, asseblief. Ek sal die mense vanaf uitsel.
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10: Fine and cool over Gauteng, Mpumalanga, Limpopo in the northwest, warm in the low veld this morning. Pretoria, Polokwane and Rustenburg up to 22 degrees. Joburg and Mbombela 21. Emalahleni a high of 20.
1: There's queuing traffic in Pretoria on the N1 southbound towards Gautfontein Road.
10: The Zimbabwean government says it has helped nearly 21,000 of its citizens to return from South Africa in just over 5 weeks. According to the Zim government, another 56,000 people made their way back to Zimbabwe across the border since the start of protests against foreign nationals in South Africa. And emergency crews evacuated a busy Manhattan street block yesterday after structural columns buckled inside a skyscraper. The building, which is near the UN headquarters, is currently under construction. Eyewitnesses say apart from the cracks and the sagging floors, pillars inside the building are bent like straws. And with that, we look at our business news. Stock markets across most emerging markets were in the red yesterday following a sell-off in the tech sector in Asia. Reuters reports it's due to fears over the valuation of AI-focused companies. There's been a global sell-off in chip-linked stocks. A stronger US dollar is also affecting emerging market currencies. The dollar is also gaining against its peers as the prospect of another hit to oil supplies from the Middle East fueled concerns that inflation could remain elevated for longer than feared, putting pressure on the US Federal Reserve to hike interest rates. The oil price continues to climb again this morning as the crisis returns to the Middle East following the US strikes on Iran. The rand is weaker against a basket of currencies and the gold price is also down. Looking at our financial indicators this morning, a dollar at 16 rand 23, a euro 18 rand 56, a pound 21 rand 73. Gold at $4,105.70 per fine ounce, and that higher oil price bring crude now trading at $75.94 per barrel. I'm Khadija D'Souza, back with more news at 7.
5: Jacaranda Newswatch Sport.
2: What a match indeed. We've been speaking about it. Lionel Messi leading a stunning late fight back as Argentina defeated Egypt 3-2 to reach the World Cup quarterfinals last night. The reigning champions recovering from a two-goal deficit to escape a monumental upset. The Egyptians looked poised to score a famous victory in Atlanta after goals from Yasser Ibrahim and Mustafa Zico left them 2-0 up with just 11 minutes of normal time remaining. But Christian Romero's 79th minute header gave the defending champions a lifeline at 2-1. 4 minutes later, Messi volleyed in a superb equalizer, his 8th goal of the tournament, and that took it to 2-2. And with extra time looming, Enzo Fernandez nodded in a sensational winner in the second minute of time added on to finally break Egypt's resistance. And there was a lot of unhappiness from the Egypt bench after that last goal, claiming that a foul had taken place and VAR was not called into play. I'm sure we'd hear quite a lot about it over the next coming hours. In Vancouver, Switzerland beat Colombia 4-3 on penalties after a goalless draw to set up a quarterfinal with Argentina. The two teams cancelled each other out in the final game of the last 16. And the game in Vancouver was also the last of the tournament to be played outside of the United States. On to rugby, captain Siphosi Tumnebelele scored a brace of tries as the junior Springboks thrashed Wales last night and continue their junior world championship title defence. Kevin Fitzyoung Chargers booked their place in the semi-finals with a decisive 53-33 victory. And that's after they led 26-14 at halftime in Tbilisi. They'll take on England in the semi-finals. Novak Djokovic battled through Wimbledon's longest ever quarter-final to beat Felix Auger-Aliassime in an epic 5-set match as the former champion set up a titanic clash with defending champion Jannik Sinner. The 35-year-old Djokovic will meet world number one Sinner on Friday and they'll be battling it out for a place in the final. Sinner beat German veteran Jan-Lennard Struff in straight sets. In the women's draw, Coco Gauff and Karolina Mukova reached their Wimbledon semi-finals for the first time. The American All-American encounter on center court went Gauff's way as she beat Jessica Pegula 4-6, 6-3, 6-3. And in the last four, Gauff will face Mukova, who saw off Japanese star Naomi Osaka. I'm Kola Njinga, and that's your Jack of Sport.

0: 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And if you take the week, lekker varsgebakte 5,000 rand. Are you in?
1: It's time.
2: It's time for the morning family quiz. Yeah. On breakfast with Martin Bester.
0: Lekker, Carla. Gaan het goed?
3: Goed met julle.
0: Wie is al saam met jou in die kar volgend?
3: Anton en my dogtertjie Aywa.
0: Ek glo dit nie. Is hulle daar? Hallo.
3: Kan
0: jy sê? Okay. Wakker, jy moet wakker word, Anton.
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0: Ja, ja, ja. Carla, Anton en Aiva, is julle gereed?
3: Ja.
0: 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Okay, 30 sekondes op die klok. In watter provinsie is die Unie gebou?
3: Pretoria, Gauteng.
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4: Engeland.
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3: Tomati.
0: Yes, noem 'n land met die letter F.
3: Finland.
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3: Australië.
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3: Vitamine C.
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3: 7.
0: Waarvoor was Rembrandt bekend?
3: Rembrandt van Rijn.
0: Wie sing die liedjie Leeuwloop? Watter paleis is Versailles? Jy het 'n song ook gekry, ek is seker van dit verskriklik goed gedoen.
5: Okay, dit, wow. It's gonna sound nitty picky, but hear me out.
0: Yeah.
5: Londen, hoofse van watter land? Engeland is nie 'n land nie.
3: Britannia.
6: No, it is.
5: Is it? Does it count as
0: that? Yeah. England, UK, Verenigde Koninkryk.
5: Okay.
0: Ja, is fijn.
6: Ja.
3: Engeland speel sokker, nie Britannia nie.
0: Honde, kyk nou vir jou. Carla, wat doen jy vir lewe? Jy is op het, hè?
6: Ja.
0: Wat doen jy vir lewe?
3: Ek is 'n besigheidskonsultant.
5: Ja, yes. Ja, is dit
6: So I'm also
3: going to... Jy weet ons altyd wat doen allemaal.
6: I'm also going to be nitty picky because this number of senses, right, generally assumed 5 senses, but I do know that some people do say 7.
5: Oh dear, now this is a...
6: And it's not, like traditionally, yes, it's 5, but then there's perception
0: smell.
6: I'm telling you.
0: Smell, see, feel...
6: Yeah, taste and touch.
0: Gut feel.
5: Telepathy, telekinesis.
0: my gut feel on this one is that traditionally it would be accepted as 5.
6: 5.
0: You know, so we'll give them that too. I'm sensing that these are all important.
5: These are very important.
6: Oh, yeah.
5: Only because it means that Carla... I'm just going to give it to you. I'm not going to give it to Anton. I'm joking. Wow. You've also got a 9, my honey.
6: Yeah.
5: You're both in the lead now with that 9. Well done.
3: Get
0: in. Wie krijg die shout-out volgend?
3: Ek en Aywa, when I say, bye-bye, dankie vir a great show wat julle opsit. Geniet julle verskriklik en allemaal wat luister en geniet een lekker cool koue dag.
0: Dis bye-bye cool julle. Cheers Anton, cheers Aywa, Carla. Julle het goeie werk, hoor. Bye, dankie, bye.
3: Bye.
0: Listen, you are so awake in the middle of a school holiday.
5: Uh-huh. Sure.
0: Parents are rested. Goodness. They are well rested.
5: You need to stop.
0: Clear thinking people. Who wants to take them on tomorrow? Drop me an SMS. First word family and your name to 37942.
2: Don't miss the fun. 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
5: 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Dis ook jy wegverkeer in Bedford View. Dis op die N12 R25 Wes. Natuurlijk in die richting van die Grilles Wisselaar. 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Was een vrachtmotor aan die brandvoorval in Diepsut op die N14 Oos. Dit is nou tussen die Diepsut afrit en die R55 Pretoria Wes afrit. En verkeer is maar zwaar vanoggend alweer. Johannesburg M1 Noord in die richting van Parktown. Bly ingelig op Twitter by Jacka_traffic.
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0: Yes, Sabrina Carpenter, Espresso 13 voor 7 op woensdagochtend. Good morning, Angels op pad, een beetje later. Always uplifting because South Africans are kind and generous and compassionate. And I love welcoming our guests on the show to see if we can make a difference. So that's coming up. Are you in? Can I call your number for the Gold Rush Make Me Millionaire Cash Call competition? The cash counter today will start counting down from a very, very nice 15,000 rand.
1: Oh, yes, please.
0: 15,000 rand. So as you have telephone, Peter Vinnig can antwoord met die rechte lijn. Dan kan je 15,000 rand win. If you're a registered member, you can go on to win $1,000,000.
2: Wow.
1: Very nice.
0: R1,000,000. There are three ways of doing it, right?
1: There are. It's really simple. So the easiest way, honestly, WhatsApp Gold Rush to 084-850-0942 and then you follow the prompts. The second way is just go online, register at goldrush.co.za, or the third way, you can go to one of their branches and then play for a minimum of 100 rand and Netswer. So branches are Sandwich Square, Mildred's, Colonnade and Wonderpark, and just like that, boom, you're in.
0: So, have you ever written a resignation letter in your life?
1: I have not written a resignation letter, no. No.
2: Yeah, I have.
0: Is that something, have you?
2: I have, but once.
0: Is it?
2: Yeah.
0: I mean, knowing you, it was quite to the point.
2: Yeah, it was short, it was diplomatic.
0: Cheers.
2: Bye.
0: Bye. Yeah. Bye. Said a voice note. Bye.
1: Have you ever written a resignation letter?
0: No. First one fired.
1: I was going to say.
0: Second one. So this guy's letter went viral. And I just tell me if you can relate to this and tell me if you've ever been in a situation like this. What is the strangest situation you found yourself in at work? Dear sir, please accept my resignation. It's not because of the salary. It's not because of the workload. It's because I've realized that being the hardest worker on the team only earned me more work.
2: Ooh.
0: Not more rewards. Over the last 2 years, I watched average performers leave on time while top performers stayed late.
2: Goodness.
0: The reward for efficiency was more responsibility. The reward for loyalty was higher expectations.
1: Oh.
0: I no longer believe hard work alone is enough. Thank you for everything, Rahul.
1: Oh, ek voel dit diep binne in my sielen.
0: Is this something you can relate to?
2: Yeah.
0: Just give me a thumbs up. Thumbs down this morning. I'm gonna park it there. I'm gonna file it here.
2: Yeah, let it marinate.
0: I'm gonna leave it on that pile there. Is it a thing? Can we make it a thing? 10 for 7, 084 850 0942. Here's a classic. Gonna get tough.

0: emotion.
1: The going gets tough, the tough get going. Yeah, yeah, yeah. We're talking about the wackest ways you've ever quit your job. This Oaks, his resignation letter went viral, and I think it went viral because a lot of people can probably relate to it.
2: Yeah.
1: A lot of truths in this one. He says it's not about the salary or the workload. It's just because he realized that being the hardest worker on the team, you just get more work.
2: Mm-hmm.
1: It's not necessarily more rewards. You kind of compensate for the other people who just cruise.
2: Yeah.
1: You know,
2: yeah.
1: I think a lot of people can probably relate to that. And the weird thing is that those people always seem shielded.
2: Yes.
1: You know.
2: Yeah.
3: Yeah. I think it's always a little bit more than that from my perspective. It almost feels like people tend to fail up.
2: Yeah, you said that before. Failing up
3: is a thing.
1: You're so right. Not only shielded, but rewarded.
3: Rewarded,
1: somehow.
3: Yeah.
1: As jy weer kyk, dan is hulle daar op hy verhoog.
2: Dankie.
1: Met a dingetjie wat hulle kry.
3: Yeah, yeah, yeah.
1: Jy weet,
3: with the congratulations.
1: In the newsletter. En yes. Weet jy, in jou siel weet jy,
2: Jy het nie vir dit gewerk nie. Jy het nie verdien nie.
1: Can you relate?
4: They call it performance punishment. And it's real. Trust me. Mm. As a hard worker, you don't get rewarded. You just get more work. No promotion. Extra hours. Yeah, it sucks.
5: Martin, die beste ding van bedank by so 'n maatskappy is om te kyk hoe hulle na die tyd 3 mense moet aanstel om jou te vervang.
1: Yes.
5: Maar hulle kon jou nie meer betaal het toe jy gevra het vir 'n increase nie.
1: They're going to pay the next person more.
2: Oh, yeah. Yes.
3: Oh, yeah. Yeah.
1: People, that has happened a lot, I think,
3: in life. I got offered an increase after that resignation letter I told you about.
1: Oh, good for you.
3: Yeah.
1: Good for you, because it's a bit of a gamble.
3: Well, yeah, I mean, I didn't stay. I still moved on.
1: Oh, good for you. What is the craziest way you've ever quit a job? Are there any crazy quitting stories, do you think? 084 850 0942. Also, when your phone rings this morning, you could win big with Gold Rush and Jacaranda FM. Answer it with a phrase that pays. Gold Rush, make me a millionaire. Who knows? We could.
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0: Johannesburg up to 21 degrees. Pretoria and Polokwane a high of 22.
2: That collision in Midrand on the N1 southbound for New Road is causing about a 14-minute delay.
3: In your sport, Egypt coach Hossam Hassan claims his side had been cheated out of place in the World Cup quarterfinals. And the Golden Lions claim Yuksky Derby honours against the Blue Bulls on day two of Craven Week.
0: We start with the financial woes on municipal level. The local government association says municipalities continue to face structural and systemic fiscal challenges. This is in reaction to the decision by National Treasury to withhold the July funding for 69

0: social woes on municipal level. The Local Government Association says municipalities continue to face structural and systemic fiscal challenges. This is in reaction to the decision by National Treasury to withhold the July funding for 69 municipalities across the country. Local Government Association spokesperson Motalatale Mutiba says the municipal financial distress is driven by structural factors, including
1: the declining revenue collection, weak local economies, rising service demands, higher bulk electricity and water costs, aging infrastructure, distribution losses and growing poverty within our communities.
0: Gauteng police say yesterday's illegal mining bust in Western Area is the biggest success since the launch of Operation Prosper earlier this year. That's when the SANDF started with deployments alongside police. 271 suspected illegal miners were arrested at Sibanye-Stillwater's Kloof mine, including undocumented foreign nationals from Lesotho, Mozambique and Zambia, as well as South Africans. Gauteng Police Deputy Commissioner Fred Kakana says ammunition and cash were also discovered.
2: And the owner of this property with three other people are also arrested for harboring illegal immigrants. They were cooking for them. They were giving them place to stay while they are doing illegal activities on the site.
0: The Constitutional Court has delivered an important ruling pertaining to refugees in South Africa. The Apex Court has upheld a ruling by the Western Cape High Court that found certain provisions of the Refugee Act unconstitutional and invalid. The court found that any person seeking asylum cannot be detained, denied access to the system simply for failing to provide the required documentation or to report to a refugee reception office within the stipulated 5-day window. The Concord did affirm that every asylum application must be assessed on its individual merits. The Zimbabwean government says it has helped nearly 21,000 of its citizens return from South Africa in just over 5 weeks as pressure mounted on undocumented migrants to leave. Foreign nationals from countries including Ghana, Malawi, Mozambique, Nigeria and Uganda have also been leaving South Africa since the protests gripped the country. Meanwhile, in Zimbabwe, President Emmerson Mnangagwa will stay in power for 2 years longer. He gave his signature yesterday to constitutional amendments to the law which would extend his term till 2030. Emil Pinar has more.
3: The 83-year-old Mnangagwa succeeded the late Robert Mugabe after he was forced out of power in November 2017. The amendments also scrapped direct presidential elections, giving Parliament the power to appoint a president. The amendments have been criticized by opposition figures and labeled a constitutional coup. The sweeping changes sailed through both houses of parliament and were finalized by the National Assembly a week ago. For Jacaranda Newswatch, I'm Miel Pinar.
0: And, disclaimer.
4: Yes.
0: Don't kill the messenger.
4: Oh, we are in for this one.
0: The first.
4: News baiting. Sorry, this is what we call news baiting.
0: No, I'm just saying.
4: Yeah.
0: The first.
4: Yes.
0: Full AI movie.
4: Oh, yeah.
0: Is coming.
5: Hi, I'm Tilly Norwood, the world's first AI actor.
0: Virtual actress Tilly Norwood is going to star in the first ever feature film created for her. Her creators, Studio Particle 6, say the movie will be produced entirely using artificial intelligence, but with a hand from human writers, human technicians, and human actors. The movie is titled Misaligned, and it refers to the notion of the struggle to make AI align with human values and goals.
4: So, I mean, I've said this before. I don't understand the outrage. I think the first AI, in inverted commas, actress was probably Mickey Mouse or actor or way before that, right?
6: What?
4: Yes, it's the same thing. It's a comic.
0: Ethan said, Nia.
4: This one just looks human.
0: Ethan saw.
4: This one just looks human.
0: Martin.
4: Actresses, you're an actress. Are you outraged?
7: Martin. Honestly, yeah.
6: I think that they're making her a personality. So the same AI is going to appear in multiple movies. I think that's a little unsettling. But as for AI movies, we've seen tons of them.
4: 100%.
6: People have made
4: nothing new.
6: Videos. They've made maybe not like a feature-length Hollywood flick.
4: Can I get to the outrageous part?
7: Mm.
4: The outrageous part, because remember, technology on its own is always going to evolve and it's always going to challenge us. The outrageous part is when people like that more than the human one. Sorry, let me rephrase that. When humans side

0: more with AI than humans. That would be outrageous. You know, technology and music goes way back to the 70s.
1: Yeah.
0: Maybe even before that, but as far as I know, the 70s. Using technology to replace actors, in inverted commas, is as old as, probably goes back to the 1950s, 60s, I speak under correction. Do you know what I'm saying? Mm. Technology.
2: I don't know.
0: Is chosen, but when the people start preferring it, I think that was the outrage about AI music, is when people started saying things like, yo,
3: it's a great song.
0: Oh, finally, this is so much better.
2: I don't know. I don't know if I agree with the fact that you're saying that technology has been replacing humans for so long. And I also think that we do need to realize that people as well, unfortunately, a lot of people don't realize the difference between AI and what is real. So it's not even the liking part, is that they don't know what the difference is at all.
0: I know the difference.
2: You do, but many people do.
1: Have you looked at Tilly?
0: Gerda,
1: you cannot
0: Felicity.
1: See it.
0: You know what? When she wins the Oscar instead of...
1: That's
0: a problem.
3: Or will they have an AI Oscars?
0: Do you know what I'm saying? But no, but even that would be fine. But when the AI wins the Oscar over a human actress, you must just act a little bit better, Felicity.
2: Oh, is that the problem?
3: Gosh.
2: AI
3: can't do stage.
0: just act a little bit harder. AI can't do stage.
2: Hologram.
3: Yeah, holograms, but not there yet.
0: You know what AI can't do?
2: Tell us, Martin.
0: It can't replace us. Try. Coming up, Gold Rush. We're going to give you a call. You can answer your phone very quickly because it starts counting down from $15,000. Thank you very much. And if you're a registered member, you're going to a draw for $1 million. I'll tell you more. Let's go.

0: 24K Golden Now and Ian Dore Mood. Listen, if you want to get people going and their backs up, you bring technology into the conversation. Like Ethan almost had a heart attack now.
1: Yeah.
2: I think
1: he's still having one.
2: I'm with Ethan with a heart attack. Absolutely with Ethan with a heart attack.
0: All I'm saying is that it's not the first time technology replaced humans in the movie industry. I would imagine going way back to the comics and stuff, that it was a similar kind of outrage from the actors of the time going, oh, there goes our jobs. Now that stupid Mickey Mouse or whatever the case may have been, you know, I can do a better job of it, blah, blah, blah. I think it's been, it's every time it's in the hands of the people that keep it alive is what I'm saying. It's not the person with the technology in their hands. It's literally in the hands of the people that go and watch a movie.
2: Who are consuming it.
0: You have the power.
2: Yeah.
0: Do you know what I'm saying?
2: Yeah, to decide to either give it the platform or not.
0: And it's a weird kind of, it's a weird thing because we would then also be the same people complaining, but we are also the same people who are consuming it.
2: Who are,
0: Do you remember when social media came out? How people were, I don't want people to know what I eat. That's just so stupid. Remember that?
2: Yeah.
1: Pictures of your breakfast.
0: The next week, people were like,
2: this is what I'm having.
0: Martin is feeling .. sad.
1: Poke.
2: Do you know you can still do that though? Poke. I was at a friend's house. Yeah, and you can still poke people on Facebook.
1: I had no idea.
2: I didn't know that.
0: What?
2: And I literally went on Facebook. I was like, I wonder if you can still do it. True's Bob, you still can. I'm going to hold him.
0: Poke me right now.
2: I'm going to poke you right now.
0: Every single person who is listening right now, poke me on Facebook, please. I don't even know where to go and find that. If you have a phone and you have entered for our Gold Rush competition, then stand by. In a moment, I'm going to give a number a call. If it's your number, answer as quickly as you can with a phrase that pays, please. Gold Rush, make me a millionaire. Because you could also go on to win $1 million. Listen to this.
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0: It's the last week. We only have a couple of more tickets, golden tickets available. Would you like one? Answer the call. All right, we are phoning Sihle, Princess Kumalo. If you're listening, Sihle, answer that phone. Here we go.
3: R15,000. R12,500.
0: Oh, man.
6: Gold Rush, millionaire.
0: That's right, Sihle, Princess Kumalo. Good morning. How are you?
6: Good morning, I'm pretty.
0: I'm okay, thank you. Where are you listening from?
6: I'm listening from Soweto.
0: From Soweto, guess what? You have just won yourself 12,500 rand. Yay. How about that for a great start to your day? How's that for feel good?
6: Oh, thank you, Jesus. It's a beautiful day. I woke up in a good mood.
0: Bobby, you're tuning to the right radio station for a good mood. That I can tell you. Sihle, are you a registered Gold Rush member?
6: Oh, of course, yes.
0: So then you have one of the few remaining golden tickets into the draw for R1 million.
6: No way.
0: Imagine we send another R1 million all the way to Soweto for you this morning.
6: Oh, okay. I would love it.
0: On top of the 12,500 rand. Listen, congratulations and good luck, eh? Crossing fingers for you.
6: Thank you so much. Thank you.
0: Have a good day, Sihle. Bye.
6: Bye.
0: Man, that's how you do it right there. Be a Sihle. When your phone rings, you answer it like that with a phrase that pays. She answered it very quickly. She's got a golden ticket.
2: Yes.
0: She could win herself R1 million.
2: Yes.
0: There are really now only a couple of tickets left. If I were you, go and check it out. The details on jacarandafm.com. Get in, get your golden ticket if you can, and answer the call with a phrase that pays and win money.
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5: right.
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2: Penny, thank you for your message about the accident just after Atterbury off-ramp on the N1 South, causing traffic all the way back up to the N4 off-ramp, she says. Please be very careful in the area. Then in Houghton Estate on the M1 northbound, a collision near 11th Avenue. Of course, we've still got queuing traffic. It's not that bad. I mean, it's bad, but not that bad. N12 R24 westbound, both routes towards the Galulis interchange. Then in Deepsuit, that truck fire incident on the N14 eastbound between the Deepsuit exit and the R55 Pretoria West exit is causing delays, as is the collision in Midrand on the N1 southbound before New Road. It seems to be getting better though, so that's a good thing. A stationary vehicle in Pretoria as well on the N1 southbound, that is before the Gashfontein Road. More traffic with me, Felicity Reakin, in about 10 minutes.
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0: Unwell at Smashbox 2723. So this Oaks resignation letter went viral. Just again, if you're tuning in now, dear sir, please accept my resignation, not because of the salary, not because of the workload, because I realized that being the hardest worker on the team has only earned me more work, not more rewards. Over the last 2 years, I watched average performers leave on time while the top performers stay late, and the reward for efficiency was not more, was just more responsibility. So you get more work, really. The reward for loyalty was higher expectations. And I no longer believe hard work alone is enough. Thank you for everything, Rahul. I'm asking you, do you relate to it? Have you ever quit in a spectacular whack way?
1: Previous resignation was going on leave and just keeping going. Bye-bye, bye-bye, I love you, bye-bye.
0: Ghosted it.
2: Not a resignation myself, but someone got very drunk one night and decided to email the entire company and tell the entire company off for how bad they were and regretted it the next day, but the company accepted her resignation. I think that was a really stupid and a crazy thing to do.
0: Drunk texting.
3: Oh, no, the worst ever. Don't. No. Yeah. No, there should be an option on your phone that it can sense when you've had more than like two drinks and
4: helpful.
3: It locks your phone.
0: But also these office parties.
3: Oh, yes.
4: Oh, yeah.
0: Careful. Careful.
4: Mm. What you say, what you do.
0: When there's an open bar, just in that one moment, you know. Yeah. Josh is on the line. Josh, good morning. How are you?
5: I'm good, and you, Martin and team?
0: Lekker. So you are talking from the other side as an employer.
5: Correct.
0: Are you agreeing? Are you agreeing or disagreeing?
5: I'm disagreeing somewhat because I see that it's only the perspective of the employee at that point in time. So he is basically decided for himself. He has evaluated himself against the company policy or against what he's seeing. So I do believe that if you spoil bad workers, good workers will go. That is definitely something to think about. But an employee can't just evaluate himself on what he believes is the benchmark. So different employees will give different benchmarks. They are loyal. Some employees must give loyalty. Some will be a little bit more loyal to the others. But, I mean, if he says he's working late and the average worker is leaving at normal time, it might be that the average worker, which he considers as average, might be doing his work faster and quicker and more efficiently.
0: Mm. It's possible. So that you can end on time.
4: It's possible, but would it not also indicate a lack of understanding of what the expectations are from the employee's side? If I think that I'm doing more than I'm expected to and somebody else is not, then surely there's a lack of communications there?
5: True. I mean, there should be some form of targeting. And if the targets are met, then the employee is entitled to go and leave early or to be able to work as he wishes. If the employee feels for himself, though, that he wants a reward, my question on from an employer side would be to be, what justifies your reward?
0: Listen, Josh, let's cut the BS.
3: Josh?
4: Let's find that spoon.
0: Let's cut the BS. Here's the thing that I think annoys people. And I think what I'm reading from this letter over here is the fact that you have certain people around any company. This is, I think, most companies can
3: relate
0: to.
3: Quite universal.
0: That are clearly underperforming and are clearly lazy and are clearly not top of their game. Mm. But ironically, it would be those people that would seem protected or rewarded.
3: And flourish or, somehow.
0: Yeah, or stay on.
3: Yes.
0: And just keep doing what they're doing. I think that is where you need to be careful, I suppose, as an employer, because that's discouraging.
5: Absolutely. I think you're right in that side. But if they're doing what they have to do or what was expected from them to do, it would be unfair for an employee doing more and stating that based on his doing more, he deserves more. But loyalty will eventually pay off. The point is if that employee that decided to resign maybe did stay on, the possibilities would be good, that the employer would have seen the effort and given him the raise or whatever is needed.
0: You
5: must also remember that we also, as employers, we are also governed by labor and labor regulations. So, you know, you can only give so much to them, because then the other guy is going to moan and say, but why is he getting more? And you say, no, he works harder, but he says, but I'm doing the same job. So it's a very 50-50 challenge.
0: What do you say, you're an employer. Do you have a business?
5: I do.
0: All right. Do you sometimes feel that you have to be nice because of it? You know, you need to be seen as popular, as a popular boss.
5: Well, you want to make sure that the environment is friendly, and the environment has at least got, you know, that they feel comfortable, your employees.
0: You're very calm. I like you. What kind of industry are you in?
5: Engineering.
0: I was wrong.
3: Thank goodness. I want that calmness for somebody who works in engineering. I must be honest with you.
0: Yeah, because engineering, I'm guessing.
5: You've also got to think about emotional intelligence factor. You know, what is the emotions of each employee? What is that employee going through at that time? So the one employee might be saying, I'm working hard, but he's maybe comfortable, he's got what he needs in life. The other one maybe had to go home early because they
0: sounds
5: got
0: like a good boss.
5: After something at home.
0: You've got a lot of empathy.
5: You have to.
0: Josh, you and your engineering company. Engineering, is it a tough industry?
5: It's a very tough industry.
0: Well, one for the engineers, anyone working at engineering companies. Thanks for that. Thanks for the call in the chat, Josh. I'm glad that you're listening from Middelburg. Blacker, so how's it to everyone there?
5: Thank you. Thanks for you and your team's good work.
0: Thanks, bud. Cheers, hey. Bye-bye.
5: Okay, bye.
0: Always lucky to hear from you, 084-850-0942. Coming up, however, it's time for Good Morning Angels. It's my privilege to call the angels together to see if we can make a difference in someone's life. Now, the Varumfees show takes us to Limpopo this Friday in the Polokwane Mokopane area in Suurk. Ons Good Morning Angels.
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5: Fine and cool over Gauteng, Mpumalanga, Limpopo in the northwest, warm in the low veld, Pretoria, Polokwane and Rustenburg up to 22 degrees, Joburg and Mpumalanga 21, Emalahleni a high of 20.
4: That collision in Houghton Estate on the M1 northbound near 11th Avenue causing delays, as is the stationary vehicle in Pretoria on the N1 southbound before Gautfontein Road. Currently, I just want to quickly have a look here and let you know, currently we are sitting with delays from the N4 of about 20 minutes.
5: National Treasury is expected to address the media within the next hour about the decision to withhold the July funding for 69 municipalities across the country. Treasury said yesterday it wants municipal managers and office bearers to be held accountable for wasteful expenditure. The municipalities include the city of Joburg. And the international oil price has soared through the night after U.S. forces launched strikes on Iran. This was in reaction to the attack on three commercial vessels in the Strait of Hormuz. I'm Khada D'Souza. I will have more news for you at 8.
6: Jacaranda Newswatch Sport.
7: It was a dramatic night of action in the FIFA World Cup, and the drama continued well after the final kick of the match. Egypt coach Hossam Hassan claiming his side was cheated out of a place in the quarterfinals after Argentina staged a stunning late comeback from 2-0 down to win 3-2 in a gripping match in Atlanta. The Pharaohs took the lead against the world champions within 15 minutes, doubled it in the second half before Argentina walked away with the win. Egypt had a Mustafa Zico goal ruled out when they were leading 1-0 as the video assistant referee intervened to spot a foul on Lisandro Martinez much earlier in the move. Zico did then put Egypt on the brink of a place in the last eight for the first time by doubling their lead. However, the defending champions through Cristiano Ronaldo and Lionel Messi scored back. The controversy continued in the build-up to Argentina's winner, which was scored by Enzo Fernandez. Egypt believed that they should instead have been awarded a penalty for a pull by Alexis McAllister, and that happened on Hamdi Fati. He was in the box, and there was a tackle that happened. Fati fell over, and they went on, the Argentines, to then finish the match. And as you can well imagine, Coach Hassan, not happy.
8: I do not want to put it nicely and talk about hard luck. We have been cheated unfairly today. We have suffered injustice. We haven't seen respect or fair play. A penalty was ruled out, was not even checked.
7: Yeah, we went AI. Thank you very much, Ethan, because my Arabic is not that great.
9: Is there a way of reviewing it?
7: Well, I think this is what would have probably saved everything, is even after the goal and the play had gone on and the goal scored, if they went back and said, okay, VAR, review, that's what you've got the technology for. Was there indeed a penalty or a foul or not? And the thing is, they didn't review it. I think once you institute the technology, use it. Otherwise, people are always going to criticize. In Vancouver, Switzerland beat Colombia 4-3 on penalties after a goalless draw to set up a quarterfinal with Argentina. The game was the last of the tournament to be played outside of the United States. The Golden Lions claimed Jukskate Derby honors against the Blue Bulls on day two of the under-18 Craven Week at Grey High in Gqeberha. And a total of 42 tries scored across four matches, 10 coming in the derby. Earlier, Border scored six tries in a 36-14 win over the Falcons. Griquas and Pumas combined for for 12 tries. The Kimberley-based side clinching a 43-29 win, and Western Province 15 recovering from a half-time deficit to beat the Griffins 52-33. I'm Xolani Njinga, and that's a Jacka Sport.

0: 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You know it.
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0: On the line this morning, my pleasure to welcome on the show our special guest, Tsidi Mokwele. Tsidi, how are you today? Morning.
3: Fine, and you?
0: So well. I believe that your neighbor and friend, Betty Carlo, is also there with you this morning. Hi, Betty.
3: Hi, how are you?
0: So well. Thank you very much for speaking to us. So tell us a little bit more about Katlego.
3: So Katlego, she was diagnosed with cancer at the age of 16. And then she got an operation for knee replacement. The mom decided that she can go back to school. She just schooled, I think, for a month. So afterwards, she got injured, and then they had to start all over again with the process. So during the process of healing that knee, she was diagnosed with a heart problem because some infection from the treatment that she was busy with. So currently, she's having a heart problem. And then she's hospitalized because of that knee. It's starting to have the mucus on it. So now they want to operate it again to see what could be the cause. So unfortunately, they can't operate because the heart is not okay.
0: So
3: they need to arrange with the good anesthetic.
0: It's an incredibly delicate and very difficult situation. She's only 19 years old. How is she doing, Betty?
3: She's giving up now. She's tired of the chemo, in and out of the chemotherapy. She is really tired. She doesn't know why should she have to leave, because she thought she was getting better. Now she's in a hospital.
0: Oh,
3: she's in pain. They can assist her. So, like, she is tired, honestly. Oh, she is really tired.
0: You know, so there are two parts to this. Number one is, very importantly, she needs to get the right medical and the best medical help for her. And then secondly, she needs moral support. She needs motivation. She needs you and her mom, Tsidi, to motivate her all the way. And I'm sure, Tsidi, it's also taking a toll on you. It must be tough for you. How are you holding up?
3: Me, as a friend and a neighbor, I'm trying to be there to support them, because I see now their mom is not really doing good.
0: No, shame. I can hear him. Yeah.
3: Their former husband passed away, was a friend to my husband while they were still at school. So she never had a very nice time, because after the husband passed away, then the daughter got diagnosed with the cancer. Then she started another journey with the daughter. So honestly, she is really not coping very well.
0: Can we just say, Betty, we salute you.
4: Oh, absolutely.
5: Wow. What a neighbor. What a friend.
4: Yeah.
0: I mean, this is what neighbors, oh my goodness, this is just beyond being neighborly. You are just being a fantastic person, Betty Carlo. Thank you very much for being there for this family. They did mention that they did have a medical aid, but listening to all the need, I don't think it's going to be enough at all, right?
3: No, you know how medical aid works. It pays some other part, and then some other part you need to pay.
4: Yeah.
3: So now she's struggling from that. And then they don't have a car. They need to hire the shuttle. And sometimes you find them going to the checkup 3 times in a week. I remember when she was in Polokwane, she was going there every day for the chemo. So, like, she's been struggling. I've been watching my neighbor struggling.
0: Well, listen, it's my job to get the angels together to see if we can make a difference in this family's life. Much, much needed difference. More Good Morning Angels coming up next.
6: 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I even track my parcels with Bob Go, all from my phone. He asked me, Gogo, is it hard? I said, my boy, if I can do it, anybody can.
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9: Daar was 'n ongeluk in Hurlingham op Winnie Mandela Rylaan suid naby Mattie Lane, dan ook verkeer is baie stadig in Diep Kloof, dis op die N1 noord by die skakel na die N12 oos by die Diep Kloof wisselaar. 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Bly ingelig op Twitter by Jacker_traffic.
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0: Jasper and Nicole are now. Heaven is a place on earth. Well, let's find those angels right here on earth this morning. 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
0: Katlego Mokwele, a brave 19-year-old girl from Masodi village near Mokopane. And listen, if a 19-year-old tells you they don't see the point anymore because she has so many challenges, the mom has been through enough as well. Thank goodness they have a great neighbor and friend in Betty. Right now, though, I want to introduce you to Kobus van der Berg. He's a senior general manager at Valterra Platinum Mine, Mologakwena, on behalf of the Bushveld Classic Golf Day. They do amazing things. Kobus, goeiemôre.
3: Daar sê Martin, baie goeiemôre.
0: Weet jy, as jy nou luister na hierdie story, dan weet die mens dadelik, hierdie mense het 'n engel nodig. 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
3: Ons het definitief gesien dat Katlego hulp nodig het en ons is definitief hier so om te help. 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
0: So Betty, as we discussed there, there are so many different aspects here, so many things that that need money.
4: Yeah.
0: And if I had to just look at all the things that are necessary here, you're talking about probably a couple of thousand rand that they are short.
5: Yes.
0: If you had to think and speak on behalf of the family, what kind of amount would make it easier for Katlego and the family?
5: I think round off, it can be somewhere around 9,000. That will cover them for a monthly.
0: So, phew, that's a lot for any family.
4: Yeah.
0: 9,000 rand a month. Kobus, as mens so alles so optel, so you'd also hoor, what can we offer this family on your behalf?
3: You know, from our side, we just want to say we are so grateful to yourself and to Chidi, Katlego's mom, for all the support that they currently give to Katlego. And on behalf of Valterra Platinum Mogalakwena Mine, as well as the Bushveld Classic Golf Day, we are absolutely privileged to donate 100,000 rand. The entire community here is behind you, supporting you and really cheering you on, Katlego. So we wish Katlego all the strength and courage and healing on this journey ahead. And it's an absolutely an amazing privilege just to be part of this.
5: Thank you, Kobus. Thank you so much. We really appreciate it. I know it will help a lot with the family.
6: Thank you so much. Thank you. I really appreciate this. Thank you.
0: Tidi, you're not alone. Betty, you've been giving the family so much support. You're not alone.
4: No.
0: 100,000 rand. And, you know, if there's someone else listening from that area, Mokopane, Limpopo, that can be even of more assistance to this family. It'll be greatly appreciated. Kobus, weet jy, wat julle doen is net ongelooflik. 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Julle is goedhartig en verskriklik vrygewig. You are so kind. Thank you for that.
3: Thanks, Martin. En Janie, baie dankie vir julle ook. Die platform wat julle stig met Good Morning Angels. Ons streef daarna om so groot as julle golfdag te word. En dat ons net meer kan contribute vir die gemeenskap hier rondom ons.
5: Thank you so much for everything. We are so grateful.
0: Good job, angels. Good job. When I get tongue-tied

0: Matthew Molnar, In My Hair, Jacaranda FM. So I love the fact that people are reaching out from the areas that we are coming to for the Warmfeest tour. This time round from Mokopane, a village in the Mokopane area. Ons is min of meer daar nabij, vrijdag aand, so paar kilos voor Polokwane, so paar kilos anekant Mokopane, at a place called the Ranch Resort. That's where we'll get together, and I'm asking you to bring blankets to make even more of a difference. En het kan een kombersfeest vir diere, vir mense. 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
1: Right.
0: And ons gaan bykie lekker saam keier, muziek maak, opvang, chat, dans, terwijl ons ietsie moois doen vir mense wat bitter koud kry. 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Is there another small place around there?
2: No.
0: What's that place called? Pretoria? You can come from there as well.
1: Literally just up the road. It's not a problem.
2: Modimolle is not too far from there.
0: True story.
1: Yes.
0: Kom ons maak het sommer Limpopo keier.
2: Hier
0: vrijdag aan by the Rons. Gaan ons jou sien, laat my weet.
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3: This is Jacaranda News Watch with Gerda de Souza.
12: Johannesburg today up to 21 degrees, Pretoria and Rustenburg a high of 22.
1: That collision on the N1 southbound for Rigel Avenue is still causing about a 20-minute delay there. If you can, rather avoid it.
2: In your sport, Russian athletes could be allowed to compete at the 2028 Olympics after the IOC provisionally lifts the

0: One southbound for Rigel Avenue is still causing about a 20-minute delay there. If you can, rather avoid it.
1: In your sport, Russian athletes could be allowed to compete at the 2028 Olympics after the IOC provisionally lifts the suspension. And after 96 matches in 26 days, the FIFA World Cup takes a one-day break before the start of the quarterfinals.
2: National Treasury is expected to address the media this hour about the decision to withhold the July funding for 69 municipalities across the country. Treasury says this decision was taken to install fiscal discipline, ensure that public money is properly managed, and force municipalities to deal with unauthorized, irregular, fruitless, and wasteful expenditure. The municipalities include the city of Johannesburg, the economic epicenter of the country. Action SA's Funzin Gubeni says residents of especially Joburg should not bear the brunt of poor fiscal discipline.
3: We will continue to exercise firm oversight to ensure these interventions lead to measurable improvements, not just another round of reports and commitments.
2: In other news, as the deadline for the Madlanga Commission creeps closer, spokesperson Jeremy Michaels says that they haven't yet approached the presidency for a possible extension of these public hearings. President Cyril Ramaphosa told the media this week that he would consider any request for an extension if one is made. Jacaranda Newswatch journalist Anastasi Makhobo has been covering the Madlanga Commission of Inquiry's public hearings in Pretoria since it got underway in September last year. She says while the public may want the hearings to continue beyond July to uncover more allegations of corruption in the criminal justice system, it is also a case of finding the money to fund the process.
4: The evidence that we're seeing, it seems like there's still a lot to unpack. Mm. It requires a budget, which is why it's a process that involves the presidency, the Department of Justice, and the minister there. And if everything goes according to what they are saying now, it means that the last day of August, they would have submitted the final report to the president. And then it's literally over to you, Mr. President.
2: You can watch my interview with Anastasi. It's on Jacaranda FM's YouTube page. Meanwhile, the commission shows no signs of slowing down. A ruling is expected this morning whether Witness M will be allowed to testify behind closed doors. The witness has argued that the evidence involves highly sensitive allegations linked to heads of state, drug syndicates, crime families, politically connected figures, and members of law enforcement. Commission spokesperson Jeremy Michaels explains.
5: The application as matters stand of Witness M will be held in public.
2: In international news, the oil price has risen again after the US military launched a series of strikes against Iran, hitting over 80 targets, including more than 60 small boats of the Islamic Revolutionary Guard Corps in the Strait of Hormuz. The US Central Command says this was in reaction to Iran targeting and attacking commercial vessels in the strait. It has sharply escalated a confrontation that has already shaken efforts to end the Middle East war. Brent crude is now trading at $76.29 per barrel. And lovers of guitars, listen up. There's a new electric guitar. This one was made from wood scarred during the fire at the ravaged France's Notre Dame Cathedral 7 years ago. It took 5 years to find the perfect piece of solid wood, strong enough to hold the strings, but also damaged enough to show the history. The guitar will never be sold, but it will be played at benefit galas to help pay for the additional restoration work that is still ongoing. More about this morning's leading local and international stories, it's at jacarandafm.com. Click on news.
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6: 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And that's a WhatsApp.
0: Yeah.
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0: secret to 084 850 0942. And you could take the 50,000 rand cash. Niet te versmaai nie.
1: Glad nie. Glad nie.
0: So extra 50,000 rand op 'n jong woensdagoggend. Nie maar lekker. So here's the sound one more time. Is it time for a clue? Ek weet nie.
1: Nee, nee, ek wou skie smaak. Ek sien nie.
0: Wow.
1: Dis nie net 8 dae so in. Ek dink ons kan dit nog 'n bietjie laat gaan.
0: So easy. I mean, listen to this. Duh.
1: Okay, that's unnecessary.
0: That's so obvious.
1: Why is that the noise that everyone makes when it's duh?
0: Duh. Obvious. I mean, all right, 084-850-0942.
2: I was going to ask yesterday if...
0: ask me.
2: As a musician, a lot of the answers we've received have been really good, really spot on.
0: Same key.
2: Yeah. Is that because most songs are written in the key of like G major or something? What is happening? What are you guys doing?
0: Our listeners are just, they have very tuned in
2: really
0: ears.
2: Really good ears.
0: Very good ears. Because every single answer that came in so far,
2: yeah.
0: I'm like...
1: Yeah. So the theme song from Friends, MP from Jaluka, please, Sabrina Carpenter, all been written in G.
0: I mean, just take Friends quickly. Right? Yeah. I mean, this could be Friends.
1: Yeah.
2: Right?
1: Yes.
0: Yeah. I mean, that's so good, man.
2: Yeah, I'm thinking so there's good. A G major world conspiracy going on.
1: Not a world conspiracy.
2: Yeah, must be.
0: A secret sound conspiracy.
2: Yeah.
0: But it's not any of those songs. I'm sorry. You know, sometimes in life, you tend to wander off too far.
1: Okay.
0: And then the obvious answer is much closer to home.
2: All right.
1: Oh, like that whole saying, you got to see the wood for the trees.
0: Right.
1: Yeah, you've gone too... Okay.
0: A guitar made of wood. You've got to see the guitar made of wood for the trees.
1: Okay.
0: maybe sometimes the answer is right in front of you. It's much closer to home. Okay, so let's see if we can take a guess. 084-850-0942. First word, secret. I'm gonna let it marinate for a moment.
2: Okay.
0: I'm gonna give you a chance to think about what I've just told you now, and let's come back after Katy Perry and see if we can give you 50,000 rand because I think now the light bulb went on.
1: Okay.

0: Katy Perry now on Firework. You know, I think we should add a I don't know button. Because it honestly, when you look at the WhatsApp line this morning, I think no one knows. No one knows the right answer. No one even knows what to guess. No. This time. I mean, I thought it's that easy. Now you're telling me it's that hard. For 50,000 Rand, what makes this sound? Opilainis Enrico. Lekker Enrico. 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
1: Goedemorgen Martin. 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
0: Goed man. 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
1: Ik luister op de omlaag van Carolina af, maar blij in Middelburg.
0: Oké, lekker. 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
1: Oké.
0: Ken je hem?
1: Ja, nee.
2: Okay. 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
1: Nee.
2: Oké.
0: Enrico, so, voor 50,000 rand, wat denk je is je secret sound?
1: Ik denk het is Bruno Mars, I Just Might.
0: I Just Might. Ik moet zeggen, we spelen hem nogal dikwijls, nee, hij is populair.
1: Ja.
0: Enrico van Middelburg, so, jij is, Sam is altijd, jij is niet recht niet. Dank je dat je probeert het, mijn vriend.
1: Oh, cheers, John,
0: bye. Ja, Bruno Mars. What is he, American?
2: Yes, he is.
0: Yeah. American artist.
3: Yeah.
0: I would say maybe even much, much closer to home. Will you more to speak?
4: 710. Hollywood Sportsbook is a licensed betting operator. Hollywood Bet supports responsible gambling. No persons under the age of 18 years are permitted to gamble. 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
6: Jacaranda Newswatch traffic in 90 seconds.
2: Yeah, as I mentioned in the news on top of the hour, that collision in Pretoria on the N1 southbound before Rigel Avenue is causing delays. There's also slow traffic in Sandton on the N1 northbound towards Greyston Drive. Then in Sunning Hill on the N1 northbound, traffic is a tad slow towards the Rivernia Road exit. We've got a collision in Hurlingham on Winnie Mandela Drive southbound near Matty Avenue causing delays as well. And then in Pretoria, you can expect delays on the N14 near the R101 interchange, as well as slow-moving traffic in Pretoria on Solomon Mahlangu Drive westbound towards Gashfontein Road. More traffic with me, Felicity Reakin, in about 10 minutes.
0: Listen, this whole conversation that started around the resignation letter that went viral and then moved on to employer versus employee chat.
2: Yes.
0: You are not letting it go. Good for you. There's more coming up.
7: Wake up.
8: Geniet Martin Bester in die oggende. Dankie vir die goeie werk wat julle doen. Dis lekker om na julle te luister.
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0: a song, man. I haven't heard this song for so long. It's Seal and Kiss from a Rose. It's your number one feel-good station, Jacaranda FM. Can you spoke about that resignation letter that went viral from this guy? He just called it, man. He was like, I'm not quitting because of the salary or even the workload. It's just, I've watched average performers leave on time while top performers stay late. And the reward for efficiency was more responsibility. The reward for loyalty, high expectations. I no longer believe hard work alone is enough. And a lot of people resigned. A lot of people really related to that.
1: Yeah, and resonated with that entirely.
0: 100%. Oh, absolutely. Yeah. But there's always two sides to a story. And Josh phoned through from Middleburg. He's an employer.
1: Yeah.
0: He owns an engineering company. He says you must also just remember the other side of the coin.
2: An employee can't just evaluate himself on what he believes is the benchmark. So different employees will give different benchmarks. They are loyal. Some employees must give loyalty. If he says he's working late and the average worker is leaving at normal time, it might be that the average worker, which he considers as average, might be doing his work faster and quicker and more efficiently.
0: Listen, the guy makes a lot of sense.
1: He does.
0: I don't know if you saw it like that, though. Let's hear.
3: This message is for Josh. You are wrong. Most people that evaluate themselves don't do it based on their own work ethic or feedback versus other employees. It's usually as a result of sharing the workload, assigning tasks to other employees, and watch how they don't finish those tasks. You end up having to do them, and that's how you're measuring the yardstick. It's not fair that those people get paid the high salaries and get to go home on time every day when you're the idiot that has to stay behind to complete their work in order to be able to finish yours. My work is dependent on other people, and 9 times out of 10, I end up having to do their work too so that I can finish my tasks on time.
0: Fatsua.
4: I'm sorry, Josh. I don't agree. You sound like a typical employer, which you are. Sometimes it's very clear when you can see you are putting in more effort and more work and working harder. And if you perform better, you do get even more responsibilities and even more work. And most of the time, it does go unrewarded.
5: I know for a fact that in organizations, loyal people, yes, they get underrated, and employees that you have to train and induct and then show them how to do things. They even get better remunerated other than you. And then the minute you start complaining when you are about to resign, a decade later, then they say, no, let's talk. But by then you realize that, no, they were not valuing you. And then they use you as a stepping ladder or as a training service provider to help elevate other people.
0: We heard that one a lot.
1: Yeah.
0: Last one. And listen, I must tell you, I love it when you leave us voice notes in reaction to anything on the show. And I love it when you're direct about it. Absolutely. Thank you very much.
6: I just think in today's life, some of the managers does not have a cooking clue what employees is doing. I think that is also putting pressure on people because no management is really involved anymore. If the company is big enough, you only go on word of mouth. So the manager doesn't really see what everybody's doing. And I think that puts pressure on as well.
0: You know what I'm going to do?
1: What are you going to do?
0: I'm going to contact Dana White.
7: Right. Okay. UFC owner.
0: UFC employer employee edition.
7: Right.
0: Remember back in the day, WWE also had all these different kinds of themes and stuff.
8: Yeah.
0: Do you remember that?
8: Yeah. And the bosses run into the ring.
0: Yeah. That's it. Employer versus employee.
8: Yeah, Steve McMahon. Yes.
0: Dank je voor je terugvoering. Ik waardeer het vreselijk oprecht. Bye bye, dank je. Hey, let's go South African, shall we? This is Beatenburg, Raphael. Welcome to your Wednesday. Let's go.

0: Wittenberg now, Raphael, your number one feel good station, Jacaranda FM. Daar's 'n baie spesiale gas of twee op ons program môre. Ek dink jy ken een van hulle, ten minste een van hulle bitter baie goed. Ek vertel jou meer net hierna.
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4: Mooi weer en cool oor Gauteng, Mpumalanga, Limpopo in die Noordwes, Pretoria, Polokwane en Rustenburg op na 22 grade, Johannesburg en Mpumalanga 21 en Emalahleni 20.
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4: 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Dit begin om 10:01 vanmiddag ons tyd.
0: That is very cool. Yeah. How often does this happen?
4: So they say it can happen for about 60 days a year. But this year, it was shorter. So there was either the winter in the southern hemisphere was came a bit earlier, or so this afternoon, and I think it will be for the rest of the week. It could be till the 13th of July. That's when it changes.
0: That's very cool. A moment there, I thought, you know, I had this picture in my mind of people in the sunshine and stuff. I thought to myself, 5 minutes of sunshine.
1: Yes. Yeah.
0: Doesn't it sound like a song?
1: Yeah. Yeah. Oh, that's actually quite nice. Yes.
0: Do you know who's not feeling the sunshine today?
4: Oh, Martin, would you
0: Can I tell you who has been robbed of their feeling of sunshine today? Is Egypt.
5: Jacaranda News Watch Sport.
0: It's a lead into his sport.
6: It is a lead into
0: very
6: a sport.
0: Clever.
6: Very great segue.
0: Thank you.
6: They will be not feeling the sunshine. And we will not be watching the soccer either, because 96 matches have been played in the past 26 days. The tournament taking a one-day break before the start of the quarterfinals. Eight nations will battle for a place in the last four. The opening quarterfinal will pit France against Morocco. It's a repeat of the 2022 World Cup semifinal. Spain booked their place after that win over Portugal. They'll face Belgium, who swept aside the US 4-1. Norway face England, and that's going to be one of the standout ties. It pits Erling Haaland against Harry Kane after, I know who you're gunning for. That's after Norway shocked Brazil 2-1, and defending champions Argentina continue their title defense against Switzerland. Russian athletes could be allowed to compete for their country at the 2028 Olympics in Los Angeles after the International Olympic Committee provisionally lifted their suspension. The IOC suspended the Russian Olympic Committee in 2023. That was in response to the war in Ukraine, but it says the ban is no longer applicable and that athletes can compete as long as they meet relevant anti-doping requirements. No decisions have been taken as yet, whether the Russian flag, colours or anthem can be displayed at the games. Scotland coach Gregor Townsend is confident that playmaker Finn Russell will return for Saturday's Nations Championship clash with the Springboks at Loftus. The influential fly half missed last weekend's victory over Argentina after being sidelined for the last three games of the English Premiership for his team Bath with a calf injury. The Scots won 47-38 over the Pumas. And South African MotoGP star Brad Binder will be looking for a new team in 2027. That's after Red Bull KTM Factory Racing officially confirmed that he will not be part of their rider lineup next season. KTM announced this week that Fabio Di Giannantonio will take Binder's place in the factory team alongside Alex Marquez in 2027. The South African currently sits 13th in the championship standings with 58 points. No podium finishes so far. He joined the team in 2020. His best season was in 2023 when he won two races on his way to fourth place in the standings. I'm Kolanjinga, and that's a Jack of Sport.
0: Is Morocco playing?
6: Morocco have got the big one, don't they? I'm getting confused. France, Morocco. It's a biggie.
0: Oh, that's France, definitely the favourites there, I guess.
6: France are the favourites, but true, as we've seen in the last two rounds.
0: I'll be backing Norway against England.
1: Thank you very much. Yeah.
6: Can't I swap allegiances? Do I have to stick to my chosen team?
0: Because both your teams are still in.
6: I know, but
0: stop complaining.
1: What are you complaining about?
0: I know, right? Like, oh, shame. He's leveling with us.
6: Just being honest.

0: Texas. Are they playing in Texas at all?
1: Yeah, they have. They played at the home of the Dallas Cowboys, which is an air-conditioned stadium, if you will.
0: Guys, what? These American stadiums are something else. I mean, so far, you got to give it to the Americans. I mean, imagine all those people working on this event.
2: Yeah.
0: They have really put up a fantastic show, and their stadiums are next level. A lot of them closed as well?
1: Some of them are closed. They do have a bit of a weird thing around the edges of behind the post where there's a lot of height before you get to the seats. So it's very weird. I'm not necessarily used to seeing that in football, but the way they've put together this tournament has been really good.
0: You've got to hand it to them. It looks like the locals as well, the local Americans, have been incredibly welcoming and interactive with people from around the world.
1: Yeah.
0: I think it's quite an education for them.
1: Yeah.
2: Is the hype not there because they generally play baseball in those stadiums? People don't get smacked with a baseball.
1: American football, gridiron.
2: Oh, okay.
1: Yeah.
0: Gridiron.
1: Yeah,
0: they should put those soccer coaches at the top there.
1: I've gone down this rabbit hole on online of Americans saying, I didn't know this is bigger than Super Bowl. And everyone's like, yeah, it's kind of like a ton of Super Bowl matches back to back to back to back to back. So I think, yes, it's been an education.
0: I'll tell you now. Oh, I didn't know that Norway was on this planet.
1: Right.
0: Stop.
1: Where is Curacao?
0: Is Norway not the same as Sweden?
2: No, stop that. Do not be confusing
1: those
2: two.
1: Start a war.
2: Denmark, Sweden, Norway, different. Greenland, different.
1: Finland, different.
0: To some Americans,
2: not so much. Not at all, no. No. So
1: they're like, Africa's playing against Spain.
0: That's right.
1: Yeah.
0: That's right. That's right. But they have put up a great World Cup so far, I think. So, good job, American. It's nice to see them also spreading it around.
2: Yeah.
0: Atlanta, and then they're in Texas and California. And I'm still not over the fact that Bafana played in Los Angeles.
1: Yeah.
0: That's dang cool.
1: But the other two co-hosts bow out at this stage. So, no more matches in Mexico, no more matches in Canada. The remainder.
0: Sorry.
1: In the US.
0: That's right.
3: You don't like that.
0: Only America now.
1: America.
0: Yeah. Where's the final?
1: That's a good question.
0: I hope it's like in New York.
1: New Jersey.
0: Oh, New Jersey.
1: Yeah. Maybe I'll double check myself.
0: You've been to New Jersey?
2: I've never been to New Jersey, no.
0: Have you?
1: Yeah, to Newark.
0: Newark,
1: New Jersey. And it was my first ever trip overseas. The sun didn't set. It was, 9:30 at night, and we were all stunned that the sun is still way up in the sky, trying to get some sleep after a long flight.
0: Really?
1: It was a great moment.
0: So, op die show môre, baie meer plaaslik, het ons twee gaste, en hulle is allemaal, hulle al twee gaan optree. 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
0: Met Bobby opvang morgen.
4: Dis 'n boerding daai, dis 'n boerding daai.
0: As ook die baie, baie talentvolle Anel Alexander. Ons gaste, ja, op die show morgen. You seem to be more excited about
2: her. I'm so excited. I haven't seen her forever. That's amazing.
0: It's a reunion, everybody.
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2: Kom ons kyk gou hierso. Jy kan vertragings verwag in Pretoria op Solomon Mangalangu-Reiland Wes in die rigting van Gersfonteinweg. Dan is verkeer maar stadig in Marlboro Noord op Marlboro Reiland Wes in die rigting van Southway. Daar was nou ook 'n ongeluk in Sandton op Sandton Reiland Oos voor Grayson Reiland. 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Bly ingelig op Twitter by Jacka_traffic.

0: Bop Bop Baby, net voor 9. How's it? As jy pas ingeskakel het, ons is amper nou weer klaar. Morgen, lekker show, Anelle Alexander, brilliant actress.
1: A phenomenal actress, honestly, an incredible human being, a phenomenal actress. I cannot wait to see
0: her. How do you know her?
1: So I know her through her late husband, James. We worked together on Binnenlander many, many years ago and got to know them like that. And it's just, they're just lovely humans, just, yeah. Oh.
0: She's here with Bobby. They are the stars of an Afrikaans musical that's going to Johannesburg. So ons sal met hulle twee opvang môre. And quite frankly, I mean, you've seen The Monogamist. You've seen what we can do. You saw the episode that we recorded with Jonasi.
1: Which is not up for a daytime Emmy, I'm just saying.
0: Absolutely. Yeah, We were fantastic. People post laughy emojis every day. Still on that post. Yes. So if they want tips, we can give it to them.
1: And I'm sure they will. I'm sure they'll ask. Actually, they'll come in and go, we need to take notes from you.
0: We'll show them that episode. Guys and I, so now I'm almost done, eh? With The Monogamist.
1: Where are you?
0: I've now just passed Joy in Paradise Road.
1: Okay. It's
2: some context.
0: Yeah. Now I get it, eh?
2: Yeah.
0: Now I get it. That guy.
1: Janie, kijk. En het woord, dat is nog. Dat is nog wat voor je wacht.
0: Yeah, I don't want to say where I really am because it's a spoiler alert.
2: Right. Right.
0: Yeah, it's a great series and something to be proud of. Not for children.
1: Yes, not for children.
0: But we had the main character. I would say it's pretty much centered around him.
1: Mm-hmm.
0: The character of Jonasi and the actor behind him. Such an incredible actor and human. And he made it so easy to be on the show. And we had fun with him.
1: Yeah.
0: Way beyond expectation.
1: Absolutely.
0: It's all on our social media. If you want to go and check out the man himself, Mr. Mchali, go and see. Nothing like his character.
2: No.
0: Imagine I didn't watch a series and ask him, so was it typecast?
1: Yeah.
2: Was it easy to slip into the character?
1: Yeah, but always, said yes.
0: Always watch the show, or read the book, or listen to the song. Elk geval, ons is nou hier uit. Danny is nog steeds in Vilana. So vat oor van 9 af. You can have a lot of fun with Danny, I know this. And then tomorrow morning, we have Secret Sound for you. I gave you such a lack of fat clue earlier this morning. Special guests on the show tomorrow, and just a lack of Thursday all round. Before we go,
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0: See you tomorrow. Bye.
1: Bye.
0: Here is today's
3: asking for a friend.
4: My boyfriend wants to wait until marriage, and I don't. We have been together for over a year. What do I do?
5: Ons het gewaag en ek kan sê ons honeymoon was spectacular.
0: Do you know who's a very good person to ask about this?
1: Mm-hmm.
0: I think. Scott was saying it.
6: Hallo Martin, ek is sommer geïrriteerd vanoggend met alles.
0: Hier is 'n moeilike een, mens moet goeie raad gee en advies.
6: Nee, dit is nie moeilik nie. 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I can tell you 1,000,000,000%. 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
0: Someone had to say it.
6: Ons sê mos nou nie, julle moet daar sit soos twee koeke en net hande vashou en mekaar op die wang so nie. 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
0: Skalk, kan ek 'n voorstel maak?
6: Ja.
0: So elke paar weke met asking for a friend. There should be a section called Dear Skalk.
1: Ja.
0: Liewe Skalk.
6: Ja, asseblief. Ek sien die mense vanaf uitsel.
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12: Pretoria vandag op na 22 grade, Johannesburg 21 en Emmeloglenie een maksimum van 20. 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
13: How long? It could be a week, it could be 2 weeks, it could be a month, depending on the responsiveness of the municipality.
12: Adjunkt direkteur-generaal van interregeringsverhoudings by die tesorie, Ogalaletseng Garekwe, het aan die media gesê dat die totaal van 13,5 miljard rand van die munisipaliteite weerhou word, 3.6 miljard daarvan van die stad van Johannesburg af.
13: With regards to creditors that are owed, whether it's water boards, Eskom, Outer General, SARS, pension funds, so essentially in that regard, what we are requesting from those municipalities is for them to give us the payment plan that has been signed by both themselves and together with those creditors. And then once they give us that, will release a portion of the money for them to go pay those accounts as agreed with those creditors.
12: By die Madlanga Kommissie van Ondersoek sal 'n aansoek vanoggend aangehoor word van 'n individu wat agter geslote deure wil getuig. 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

0: Dit is veronderstel om teen die einde van juli klaar te maak. 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
1: The evidence that we're seeing, it seems like there's still a lot to unpack. It requires a budget, which is why it's a process that involves the presidency, the Department of Justice and the minister there. And if everything goes according to what they are saying now, it means that the last day of August, they would have submitted the final report to the president. And then it's literally over to you, Mr. President.
0: Gaan kyk na my onderhoud met Anastasie, dis by Jacaranda FM's YouTube duister. 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
2: Mogotsi faces charges including defeating the ends of justice, perjury and unlawful possession of a firearm. The state alleges he staged an assassination attempt on himself in Vosloorus last year, allegedly firing shots at his own vehicle in an effort to mislead authorities. Prosecutors have also opposed his release, citing the seriousness of the charges and allegations that he attempted to interfere with the state witness while in custody. Mangaliso Khumalo for Jacaranda Newswatch.
0: En 'n sonnige brokkie nuus om ons almal te laat goed voel vandag. 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Meer oor al vandag se hoofstories dis by jacaranda.fm.com. 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

It is Macy Gray on Jacaranda FM. I try. More music that makes you feel good. Hopefully it does. Miles Smith, stay if you want to dance. And girl, put your records on with Corinne Bailey-Ray. My name is Danny Painter in for Ilana Africa Bread and Come this week. And did you know that Macy Gray is still touring? She's been in the music industry for 25 years. And if you wanted to go and listen to this song, and I'm sure among others, for 300 Rand in LA tonight, you can go and watch her perform. So there you go. I think you should just book your tickets now. Don't stay. Go. Mamela from Mikasa on the way, as well as a feel-good mystery year that I have not been this excited for all week. My favorite movies from this year. We'll chat about it, but first, more music on the way for you that's going to make you feel good. But you let me know, okay? 0848500942. Here's the Kid Laroi and Justin Bieber. 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

It is sad, sad, sad. Billie Eilish and Jacaranda FM. It's called Birds of a Feather. DJ Snake and Bipolar Sunshine with Middle and Mikasa with Mamela. 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My name is Danny Painter, in for Ilana Africa Brennenkamp. And from sad, sad, sad Billie Eilish to some good, good, good news from the Spice Girls. So I don't know if you know, but Roseanne McKenzie and I have been petitioning to get the Spice World movie, elder millennials will understand, onto streaming. We love the Spice World movie. And Mel C from the Spice Girls went online yesterday and she said, guys, never fear, the Spice Girls are near. You will be able to stream this movie soon. Also celebrating today, their song, their debut single, Wannabe, is 30 years old. If you listened to that the first time, or if you watched that music video 30 years ago, it's time for eye cream, baby, and you know where you can get it. At Clicks. 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
5: Hello, Martin. 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
1: Hier is 'n moeilike een. 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
5: Nee, dit is nie moeilik nie. 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I can tell you 1,000,000,000%, he's gonna regret it if he does it before marriage. 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
5: Ons sê mos nou nie, julle moet daar sit soos twee koeke en net hande vashou en mekaar op die wang so nie. 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
1: Skalk, kan ek 'n voorstel maak?
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1: So elke paar weke met asking for a friend. There should be a section called Dear Skalk.
3: Ja,
1: liewe Skalk.
5: Ja, asseblief. 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
0: 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Jacaranda Newswatch traffic in 90 seconds.
3: As jy iets op die paai sien, stuur vir my asseblief 'n boodskap op 0848500942. In Sandton on the M1 North, there's been a crash near Grayston Drive. In Bedford View on the N3 South, there are roadworks and traffic restrictions towards Van Buren Road. In Midrand on the N1 North, there's a stationary vehicle just before Allendale Road. And lastly, in Bedford View on the N12 R24 West, there's slow-moving traffic, as usual, on both routes towards Galulie's Interchange. For more, you can give us a follow on Jacka_traffic on X, or jy kan vir my enige tyd 'n boodskap stuur op 0848500942. 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My name is Danny Painter, in for Ilana Afrika Bredenkamp.

0: It is Benson Boone on Jacaranda FM. More feel-good music for you, mystical and magical. Now, I've been talking about going on holiday for the longest time, and who can afford it this year, in this year of 2026? And I go, you know, I used to buy houses on Property 24 in my mind, and now I book holidays on Booking.com. And you know how I could? I would, if I could. Hey, make me a millionaire with Gold Rush. Because you could be a millionaire. You could go anywhere you wanted. It didn't matter. It wouldn't matter. You wouldn't have to pretend holiday. You could actually holiday. It is in full swing, and this is the last week that you can stand one of 40 chances to become the latest millionaire in Africa. 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All you need to do to make your dreams come true is WhatsApp Gold Rush. Een woord, 084850942 to enter. 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
1: Jacaranda Newswatch traffic in 90 seconds.
0: As jy ietsie bepaal is, stuur vir my asseblief 'n boodskap op 0848500942. On Bedford View. I mean, just avoid Bedford View. On the N3 South, there's queuing traffic towards Van Beeren. On the N1 South, there are roadworks and traffic restrictions towards Allendale. On the N1 North, there's a stationary vehicle just before Allendale. And in Bedford View, on the N12 R24 West, there's slow-moving traffic on both routes towards Galulies. Let me know what you see. 0848500942.

0: It is Toni Braxton on Jacaranda FM. Spanish guitar ain't Bobby Finot, felt me drach de placa. You knew I was going to bring the love songs. I always bring the love songs, man. I got Ruxette on the way for you and our feel-good mystery year. And this is a year that I am so excited about. I've already got some things that I'm dying to play you because it's going. When you hear the sounds that I've got for you, that I've got lined up for this year, this feel-good mystery year that's coming up, you are going to die. There are such good feel-good vibes because, this was a good year. 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
9: Tzaneen and Pretoria 22, Johannesburg 21 degrees. Disbarge lawyer and TV personality Piet Viljoen is expected to appear in the Pretoria Specialised Commercial Crimes Court for a bail application today. He faces 400 counts of fraud worth 27 million rand. It's linked to the sale of municipal properties that were unlawfully sold in 2010.
10: During his previous court appearance, the matter was postponed for the state to confirm his residential address. The state is opposing his release on bail. Meanwhile, the crowdfunding campaign launched to raise money for his legal fees has reportedly been shut down by crowdfunding platform Beg a Buddy just a few days after it was created. The campaign sought to raise 400,000 rand to help fund Viljoen's legal costs. Cliff Shiko, Jacaranda News Watch in Pretoria.
9: Controversy.

0: by crowdfunding platform BeggarBuddy just a few days after it was created. The campaign sought to raise 400,000 rand to help fund Felyun's legal costs. Cliff Shiko, Jacaranda News Watch in Pretoria.
1: Controversial Northwest businessman and alleged political fixer Brown Mahosi is also expected back in the Johannesburg Magistrates Court today, where his trial date is likely to be set. He remains behind bars after his second bail application was dismissed, with the court finding no new evidence to justify his release. Mahosi could face a lengthy prison sentence if convicted, with the minimum sentence for unlawful possession of a firearm alone being 15 years. The Midlunga Commission of Inquiry is yet to decide whether witness M will be allowed to testify behind closed doors. The witness has asked for the proceedings to be held in camera, arguing that the evidence involves highly sensitive allegations. In an affidavit, witness M says that there are growing concerns about the safety of both the witness and their family. Commission spokesperson Jeremy Michaels.
2: The in-camera application for witness M must be moved in public. All applications, unless the chair decides otherwise. But in this case, the application as matters stand of witness M for that testimony to be heard in camera will be held in public.
1: Minister of Public Works and Infrastructure Dean McPherson says there have been measurable progress in clamping down on extortion and intimidation in the construction industry. The industry estimates that 180 public infrastructure projects worth 63 billion rand have been delayed as a result of extortion, intimidation, as well as violence.
3: This is important because the construction mafia does not operate in one sphere of government and infrastructure. It operates in many spheres and through many angles. So a national problem requires a national framework.
1: In news abroad, the US military has launched a series of strikes against Iran, hitting over 80 targets. This included more than 60 small boats. Tehran says it's targeted 85 American military sites in Bahrain as well as Kuwait. And firefighters in Pennsylvania had to break out jaws of life. It was all to rescue a raccoon with its head stuck through the metal gate covering a storm drain. That's your latest news. More at 11 or visit jacarandafm.com.
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8: Chanel and Dean, our head of digital, they're arguing here who's going to win the Feel Good Mystery Year. I don't think either of you, actually. I think you're both too young. They're in the studio with me. Okay, please put the headphones on, boys and girls, because I have a clip. And this is one of the biggest shows from the Feel Good Mystery Year. And I have to tell you, when I listened to this earlier with Wilfred, our head of music, it gave me goosebumps. It reminded me of sitting on the floor at my grandmother's house on her brown carpet with her brown couches while she cooked dinner. And it was back in the days where you could smoke around children. And I remember she was smoking and cooking and watching this show. And she always used to say, my story is on. Okay, so if you know the theme for this, it was big in this year.

Kiania, I thought you two were too young for this. If you know the Feel Good Mystery of this TV show, it was, okay, I'll give you a bigger clue. If you watch Yellowstone now, you probably watched this back in the day. 084850099. Another song from this very good year is this one from Roxette.

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WhatsApp 084 850 0942. 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

0: Okay, I feel like you know this year. I have older millennials with me today. Terrence, Trent, Darby, Wishing Well, and Roxette with The Look. And I got a look when I played that clip earlier. Because the guys, yeah, they're too young, man. They don't know what we know. Allison said, because I said when I was watching this TV show of the clip that I played you, I would sit on my grandmother's brown carpet and she had brown corduroy couches and the whole house smelled like cigarettes and Red Door. And it was, you know what, I say this, but it was the best smell ever because it smelled like my Oma. And then she would be cooking and smoking and drinking cup and cup and cup and cup and cup and cup of coffee while watching her TV shows. And it just... I would sit on the floor and I just remember watching the chaos of her house, but it was calming chaos. And Allison sent me a message and she said, my granny's carpet was gold. The couch was green velvet, but everything was covered in plastic. Allison, I remember this. I remember this because there was a passage in my oma's house and it had plastic over also, so we didn't ruin the carpet. Mm-hmm. Vanessa says, I remember we had a small black and white TV. I was in primary school and we used to eat supper early because the parents were waiting for the A-team to start. I used to sit in the carpet and watch them. These were the good old days, man. Okay, so what we're doing is, if you don't know, we're playing the Feel Good Mystery Year. And I want to know what year it is. I'm going to give you some clues. And this clue that I'm about to give you, it has hurt my own... I've hurt my own feelings by playing this game. Because I have been obsessed with this movie for a very long time now, apparently. I have this character tattooed on my arm. And I didn't realize how old I was until we started playing this game this morning. And I was looking for things that I was going to give you. And I happened upon the fact that this movie is from this year.
1: Okay, just help them.

0: Beetlejuice. 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
1: I mean, at the very least, we hope that I've summoned Beetlejuice across the country, because I've just played that on national radio. But I did not realize how old this movie was, and therefore how old I am. What is the feel-good mystery year today? Belinda Carlisle and Tracy Chapman on the way. That should give you a big, big clue. It is Circle in the Sand on your number one feel-good station. My name is Danny Painter, in for Ilana Africa Bredenkamp.

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It is Tracy Chapman on Jacaranda FM. Baby, can I hold you? And Belinda Carlisle with Circle in the Sand. I'm drawing a line in the sand for one of my favorite people here at Jacaranda FM. Wilfred, he's the head of music, and he's coming here to argue with me that I'm old. And I would just like to say, yes, I know this feel-good mystery was jare terug, and we were talking about how old my mom was when she was, how old she looked, right, when she was my age in this kind of year, and how old we thought she was. And I don't think that people think we're that old. I don't think I'm that old. I don't look 40 like Sandy looked 40. Sorry, Sandy, if you're listening, but you looked 40. You know what I'm saying? I still look 25, and I think I'm going to look 25 forever. Jackie says, is it 1984? No. Close, but no. She says, I remember my dad used to take us to the drive-in on a Tuesday night during the holidays because everyone was watching Dallas. Jackie, you nailed it. It was indeed Dallas. The drive-in. When last? You know how old I am? Not that old. But I watched Jurassic Park at the drive-in when it was released. What year are we talking about? 084-850-0942. This was another song. A big, big, big one in this year. When

It is, bros. When will I be famous? It is from this mystery year, the Feel Good Mystery Year. What year is it? It is definitely the 80s, okay? And this was it was such a stunning year. I think it was one of my favorite years. Even though Wilfred says that there's no way that I can remember it. I do remember this year. It was a good year. It was loud. It was colorful. We were optimistic about the future. There were scrunchies still. Shoulder pads, neon colors, high-waisted jeans. So it's almost exactly the same. And I keep saying this every time we play this game. We always go full circle. All of the clothes that I used to look at my mother when she was 40 and go, "Oh, you're very old." We're now wearing those clothes again. And I should have kept them instead of throwing them away. High-waisted pants, big permed hair. Now, she's going to kill me for telling you this, but Mari Nefushia walked in here yesterday and she said that she would like to perm her hair. And I said, absolutely do not. And now I see why. Because it's back in fashion. What was the year? 0848500942. We used to have fax machines. Do you remember the paper? It was that weird, like, shiny paper. And Die Hard, the Christmas movie, was the biggest movie of the year. Send me a message. You got one song left. 0848500942. This is my choice for the biggest song of the year. It is Michael Jackson with Smooth Criminal.

0: It is the biggest song from the Feel Good Mystery Year. What is the year? If you sent me a message, Margie, Brady, Christine, D, Yaku, Amper, Kurnai, Amper, Nicolene, Amper, Mijuan, Amper. The year was 1988. The best year. The 80s were the best, and I don't want to hear anything about it. They were the year that we had freedom. They were the year when we didn't have to worry about a bond and a job and a pension or Botox. We just had to worry about who we were dancing with at the school soccer and whose turn it was to go stand in the line at the Snoopy. That's it. And you know what? I would really like that again. I want to go back, and it would be really great if someone would create a world that I could just give you all my money and just go back to those days and not worry, you know? It was good. Anyway, listen, if you want to not worry, then Lotto Stars got you, because one lucky player sped their way to win 300,000 rand on the Rapid Super Enna from a 9 rand spin. Will you race your way to the next big win? 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
7: Mevrou Jacobs, bly op te sien, jy is weer op die been. Waarby help ons vandag?
5: Arinal is daar vir jou gemeenskap, want ons is van jou gemeenskap. 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Waarde vir die hele familie.
1: Jacaranda Newswatch traffic in 90 seconds.
0: If you see something while you're out and about, stuur vir my asseblief 'n boodskap op 0848500942. In Bedford View on the N3 North, there's slow-moving traffic towards Glulies. In Midrand on the N1 South, there are roadworks towards Allendale Road. And in Bedford View on the N12 R24 West, there's slow-moving traffic towards both routes to Glulies Interchange. So kind of maybe avoid. Diepkloof N1 North, there's slow-moving traffic on the link to the N12 East at the Diepkloof Interchange. And in Pretoria, both ways on the N1 roadworks. Traffic restrictions between Sefako Makgatso Drive and the N4 Emalahleni exit. Expect delays until March 2027. For more, you can follow us on jacka_traffic on X or stuur vir my boodskap op 0848500942.

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5: While you're out and about, let me know what you see on 084-85-00942. Just a reminder, Galuli's, slow-moving traffic both directions towards Galuli's interchange. And in Diepkloof on the N1 North, there's slow-moving traffic on the link to the N12 East at the Diepkloof interchange. Vir enige iets anders, stuur vir my asseblief a voice note op 084-85-00942. 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

0: It is George Michael on Jack Around FM, Fast Love. 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
11: Pretoria 22, Johannesburg en Mbombela 21 grade. 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
12: So that at least it can give us time to go through this, all this evidence. Mm-hmm. If perhaps we come on the first day and we do not finalize the consultation, then we still have more time because I also have other commitments in between in relation to other matters.
11: Piet Viljoen sal na verwatting vandag in die Pretoria se gespesialiseerde handelsmisstandhof verskyn vir 'n borgtog aansoek. Hy staan tereg op 400 aanklagte van bedrog ter waarde van 27 miljoen rand. Dit hou verband met die verkoop van munisipale eiendomme wat onwettig in 2010 verkopers
3: During his previous court appearance, the matter was postponed for the state to confirm his

0: van bedrog ter waarde van 27 miljoen rand. 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Cliff Shiko het meer hieroor.
1: During his previous court appearance, the matter was postponed for the state to confirm his residential address. The state is opposing his release on bail. Meanwhile, the crowdfunding campaign launched to raise money for his legal fees has reportedly been shut down by crowdfunding platform Beg a Buddy just few days after it was created. The campaign sought to raise 400,000 rand to help fund Viljoen's legal costs. Cliff Shiko, Jacaranda News Watch in Pretoria.
0: En anonieme activists en Citizens Forum wil hê die EFF se leier Julius Malema moet voor die Madlanga-kommissie verskyn. 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Die forum, Dennis Bloem.
2: It is alleged that Mr. Malema is in an unholy relationship with General Feroz Khan, Mr. Mo Sahid, who are involved in the cigarettes business. We have said that General Feroz Khan will expose and implicate senior politicians.
0: Nou, soos die sperdatum vir die Madlanga-kommissie naderkom, het woordvoerder Jeremy Michaels intussen gesê dat hulle nog nie president Ramaphosa genader het nie om meer tyd te versoek nie.
3: I think it's important to say that we have set a program for the month of July for our public hearings to run through to end July. And then, of course, we had set aside the month of August to write the final report for submission to President Ramaphosa on the 31st of August.
0: Die Zimbabwese president Emmerson Mnangagwa het grondwetlike verandering onderteken wat sy termyn met 2 jaar tot 2030 sal verleng. Emil Pilaarberg.
4: The 83-year-old Mnangagwa succeeded the late Robert Mugabe after he was forced out of power in November 2017. Giving Parliament the power to appoint a president. The amendments have been criticised by opposition figures and labelled a constitutional coup. The sweeping changes sailed through both Houses of Parliament and were finalised by the National Assembly a week ago. For Jacaranda Newswatch, I'm Miel Pinaar.
0: En die Amerikaanse Weermag het meer as 80 tuikens getref. Dis in 'n reeks aanvalle teen Iran. Dit sluit meer as 60 klein bote. Dit is die jongste nuus, meer om 12 uur.

0: It is Bonnie Simon on Jacaranda, level 42 on Jacaranda FM. Bonnie Simon just came to say hi to me. That's why I'm saying it's Bonnie Simon. Lessons in Love. Bonnie is up next with Sasha and Manani if you are in the Laufeld. But wherever you are, I have something coming up that I think you're going to want to be a part of, because it is officially the last week that you could become a millionaire. We're turning 40 in 2026, and Gold Rush has officially entered the rush. To celebrate 40 years of feel good, Gold Rush and Jacaranda FM are giving you the chance to make a millionaire with the Make Me a Millionaire cash call. You can win cash instantly when you just answer your phone, but then one lucky person is going to walk away with 1 million rand in the grand finale. All you need to do is WhatsApp Gold Rush to 084-8500942 and follow the prompt. So this is the final week to win your share of 2 million rand and secure a golden ticket. We only have 5 tickets left to give away on air, and I have 1 to give away next. The next time you're going to be able to have that opportunity is in the drive with Rob and Roz. So if you would like that opportunity, then all you need to do is WhatsApp Gold Rush to 084-8500942. That's Gold Rush to 084-8500942. All of the T's and C's that you need to know, all of the T's and C's that you possibly are wondering, are all on jacarandafm.com. Just click win. And remember, when you answer your phone, Gold Rush, Make Me a Millionaire. More music on the way that's going to make you feel good. Harry Styles, Snow Patrol, and more.
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It is Miss Taylor Swift or Taylor Kelce on Jacaranda FM. It's called Open Light. Elandre net voor dit met Tussenie Larkins. My name is Danny Painter. Ek staan bietjie in vir Elana Africa Burdenkamp. She is back next week. I'm here for the rest of the week to hang out with you and more opportunities to win more feel-good music, but also a reminder to get some life insurance, because life insurance could cost about the same as a ticket to the rugby. 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
4: Meer musiek op pad vir jou, maar eers, on the N1 North, there's slow-moving traffic on the link to the N12 East at the Diepkloof Interchange, and this just in on the N3 North, there's slow-moving traffic towards Kalulis. For more, you can give us a follow on Jacka_traffic on X, of jy kan vir my enige tyd 'n boodskap stuur op 0848500942.

0: It is Ray. Where is her husband? I don't even know, Ray. It's more music that makes you feel good. Santana, Rob Thomas with Smooth before that. And it is now time to hopefully give someone a golden ticket in the Gold Rush Make Me a Millionaire. 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What's up now? Gold Rush, one word, GOLDRUSH, to 0848500942 to enter. And if I call you now, you've got to answer quick. 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
0: Okay, so you know the deal. You got to answer the phone with Gold Rush, Make Me a Millionaire, and you've got to stop the cash count before it runs out, right? And it pays to be a Gold Rush member, obviously. So, let's see what we can do here. I think I did that wrong. Let's try that again. Just let me check here. 1, 2, 3, 4. 1, 2, 3, 4. There we go.
1: 7,500 rand. 5,000 rand. 4,000 rand.
0: Oh, no.
1: 3,000 rand.
0: Woo! Connie, you could have had 7,000 rand, Connie. No. What took you so long, my girl?
4: Did I take long? Oh, my God.
0: Oh, my gosh. Babe, you won 3,000 rand, but you could have had, listen, let me tell you what you've, or what you missed today. 7,500 rand, then 5,000 rand, then 4,000 rand. Connie, what are you doing today? You should have been there by the phone.
4: Oh, no, I'm busy with my son outside, so I could hear the phone. I ran. The moment I just left the house and you guys called, oh, Lord.
0: Oh,
4: I'm
0: my.
4: I'm grateful I answered. I'm grateful.
0: Listen, I would have cried if you didn't answer, hey? I was rooting for you today.
4: I'm grateful that I answered, honestly. Really, I'm also grateful for the 3,000, honestly. You make a huge difference for me, ma'am.
0: Okay, but now, Connie, yeah. The big question is, right?
4: Yes.
0: I know you want R1 million, but are you a Gold Rush member?
4: Yes. I registered, I think, 2 weeks back. I think I only played 2-3 games only.
0: But you are still a Gold Rush member, eh?
4: Yes, I am.
0: Well then, you know what? This 3,000 rand is going to make a difference, but I'm giving you a golden ticket to go and try and get that 1 million rand. You are one of the finalists, baby girl.
4: Oh, okay. I appreciate so much.
0: Oh,
4: okay,
0: my
4: so
0: gosh.
4: 3,000 rand will come with a golden ticket, you say?
0: Yes. So you're getting a golden ticket today so that we can maybe, hopefully, fingers crossed, make you a millionaire.
4: I can appreciate even more, ma'am.
0: And that was one of only 5 tickets left. Now I only have 4. So congratulations, Connie.
4: I appreciate so much. And God bless you. God bless Victor and the FM contestants and the listeners. I'm grateful.
0: My babe, while I've got you here, do you want to send a shout out to anybody?
4: Yeah, I want to send a shout out to my mom, actually. And she's also outside. Oh, Lord.
0: Oh, my goodness. Okay. Go ahead, tell your mom we've got 3,000 rand in the bag and we're going to do our best to get that million rand in the bag.
4: I appreciate that as well.
0: Amazing.
4: So are they going to contact me?
0: Yes, they will definitely. They're going to definitely call you today.
4: I appreciate it. Have a blessed one.
0: And you too. Tell your mom we say hi.
4: All right. Thank you.
0: Bye, Connie.
4: Bye.
0: You see, you got to be quicker on the draw there, hey, with the phone calls. Because Connie could have been 7,500 rand richer. But now, look, 3 grand is 3 grand. But you got to be quick. Gold Rush, make me a millionaire. All you got to do to get in is WhatsApp Gold Rush. One word to 084-850-0942.
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9: As iets op die paai sien, stuur vir my asseblief 'n boodskap op 0848500942. Crown M2 westbound, expect delays approaching Crown Interchange, and on Bedford View on the N3 south, there are roadworks and traffic restrictions towards the M2 Haldenhuys Interchange. For more, Alex J's got you covered for the rest of the afternoon, and of course, Barney, Simon, Sasha and Manani in the Lampfelt. I'll be back tomorrow with more of your traffic.

0: I really hope heaven is not overrated, Train. But thank you for the song, Drops of Jupiter. My name is Danny Painter. Dankie dat ons som gekuier het. Ons doen het weer morgen from 9 until 12. Like I said, Mr. Alex J is standing by, but also in the Lauerfeld, Barney, Simon, Sasha, and Manani have got you covered for the rest of the afternoon. And then one last opportunity for one of those golden tickets into that millionaire, possible millionaire status on The Drive with Robin Roz. That is between 4 and 7 p.m. But you can check out the entire lineup, who's where and what's happening at Jacaranda FM on jacarandafm.com. Have a lacquer rest of your day. Happy afternoon. And I catch you tomorrow. Goodbye.
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3: Vir meer as 120 jaar is Shell diep gewortel in Mzansi se lewenskragtige hartklop. 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
4: Ja.
5: She will be back with you one more time tomorrow in for Ilana. 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
7: This is Jacaranda News Watch with Chanel September.
8: Pretoria 22, Johannesburg and Rustenburg 21 grade.
5: Over in the Crown, M2 West delays as you approach Main Reef Road, and in Bedford View it's the roadworks causing issues already. N3 South, the restrictions and delays towards the M2 Geldmees interchange.
8: Die Midlanga Kommissie het getuie en toestemming verleen om hul getuienis in 'n geslote sitting af te lê. 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
9: Evidence leader Tebogo Musikidi told the commission that Witness M is concerned about their safety and that of their family.
10: Chair, at the heart of this application, there are serious security and safety concerns to the witness.
9: The order also prohibits anyone granted access to the proceedings from publishing any images, photographs, video footage, or other visual material that may reveal the identity of Witness M. Anastasia Mokhobu for Jacaranda News Watch in Pretoria.
8: Die Activists and Citizens Forum wil intussen hê die EFF se leier Julius Malema moet voor die Midlanga Kommissie verskyn. 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
11: It is alleged that Mr. Malema is in an unholy relationship with General Firouz Khan, Mr. Mo Sahid, who are involved in the cigarettes business. We have said that General Firouz Khan will expose and implicate senior politicians.
8: Piet Viljoen sê hy beplan om die nasionale volgensgesag te dagvaar na sy inhegtenisneming verlede maand. 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Viljoen se prokureur André Steenkamp.
12: I have the medical condition of asthma, which necessitates that I have an asthmatic pump available at all times when my breathing is affected. I already have problems with correction services officials to obtain the necessary at this early stage. The consequence of such a problem may even be fatal due to the lack of oxygen if not treated quickly. Prolonged detention may have fatal consequences as the officials are already relaxed in assisting me.
8: An

0: Leicester City at this early stage. The consequence of such a problem may even be prove fatal due to the lack of oxygen if not treated quickly. Prolonged detention may have fatal consequences as the officials are already lax in assisting you.
1: In ander nuus, die nasionale tesorie sê swak aanspreeklikheid dryf voortdurende finansiële wanbestuur in munisipaliteite aan. 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
2: AG has said is that consequence management in most municipalities is still not happening. So the process that we undertook is we have engagements with municipalities where we write to them to inform them of the non-compliance and we tell them of the steps that they must take in order to address the non-compliance. And then we take it based on their responses in terms of their actions and the steps that they are planning to undertake to address the non-compliance.
1: En ons sluit af met nog nuus uit die buitenland. Die Amerikaanse president Donald Trump sê die wapenskietstilstand met Iran is verby. Dit volg na groot vuurgevegte tussen die twee lande. Oliepryse het intussen met 5% gestyg na Trump se opmerkings. Dit is die jongste nuus. Vir meer besoek checkaroundfm.com. Klik op nuus.
3: Thank you, fabulous. Here we go, Chanel back at 1 o'clock with more updates for you. Welcome to Wednesday afternoon. Yeah. Hey, I'm sorry, Egypt. I am sorry. Hey, man. That was a very big disappointment last night. One of the last African teams standing knocked out by... Yeah, that's right. Lionel Messi and Argentina. I didn't even know that Switzerland was still in the World Cup. I mean, talk about flying under the radar. And then now we find they're in the quarterfinals after they knocked out Colombia on penalties. What? Oh, boy. Hey, listen, you know what? They banned our vuvuzelas. But the Swiss arrive with cowbells. I mean, come... It's racist, I'm telling you. And then, seeing as I am talking about sporty stuff now, don't worry, I won't bang on about sport relentlessly, but Brungeldani Juniors, the Junior Springboks, in their final group game at the Under-20 Rugby World Championship in Georgia yesterday, they thumped Wales 52-33, and they were 14-0 down after 10 minutes. Wowee. Well done, the Junior Bokke. Can't wait for more. Woo!

0: was old.
1: Stop showing off, we all were. Ha ha ha, Lucas Graham on Jacka. Also in the mix, Snap, oh, Snap, and Ariana Grande, Twilight Zone, but this is Alex Warren. How did you

0: Thank you, Emily. Emily, Sunday on a Wednesday. Why do the Americans call those things Sundays? I don't know. I must go find that out. Great. Now I need sugar. Sorry about that. I hope it didn't trigger you. John Farnham, you're the voice prior to that. Sean Kingston and Alex Warren in the mix as well. Got big hits coming up on the show today. Ooh, we're getting a little bit closer to the grand final of Gold Rush Make Me a Millionaire on Jacaranda FM. Yeah, this is, it's unbelievable. Holy cow. Yeah, we got a biggie. It's the final week for you to win a share of the 2 million rand and hopefully secure a golden ticket. By my calculation, there's only 6 golden tickets left for the big final coming up. And as you are well aware, one person will win 1 million rand. And I cannot see a reason why it shouldn't be you. Seriously. Tempt fate, put yourself in line to win. WhatsApp Gold Rush to 0848500942. That's our WhatsApp line. And then simply follow the prompts. Whew, man, it is getting really exciting. Speaking of money, it's that time of the year for, well, for me and my wife, for credit card renewals. Our credit cards expired and they're linked. So our credit cards expire at the end of August 2026. But the bank was very sharp and they got me my credit cards, the new replacement cards, yesterday already. So imagine my surprise when our credit cards, the ones that are valid until the 8th of 2026, stopped working yesterday. Yeah. Spent a fabulous half an hour on the phone to the bank this morning, and they're basically going, sorry, we don't know. I don't know why. Nonetheless, anyway, what are you going to do? See, in the old days, people used to join into a bank and they would buy into their attitude, their corporate outlook, what they presented. And back in the day, we had a whole bunch of different banks and various building societies to choose from. Nowadays, a lot of people are not sticking around for the 10, 20 or 30 years like they used to do in the old days. And they're saying, nah, Futsak, we're moving on. I'll find a better option. And I am looking at that right now. But not today, because I got to concentrate on this thing, because your first NewsWatch traffic update is coming up next.
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3: You know what, dude? I can do it in 5 seconds. Guys, there are no major issues on the roads. Can we, like, frame this moment? Seriously, we've got this heat map that shows everything in red if there's an issue, or orange, amber, if it's kind of like, and green if the map is entirely green. We've literally got no issues in the traffic. We have some delays in the Crown, but it's M2 westbound as you approach Main Reef Road. And apart from that, nix. Wow. 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

0: What a track. Nice feel good, freshly ground on Jacaranda FM. And Ed Sheeran with Sapphire. Oof, my dog's not talking to me. What, your dog doesn't? Come on. Because I told him he was a small dog. He said, I'm a medium dog, damn it. I'm like, okay, sorry. A problem, okay, one of the many problems with small dogs, particularly medium dogs as well, sorry Quincy, the weight, oh boy, especially in winter tight, you know, I mean, you can't blame the animals, they want to eat, the guy geesey oinkies, they will eat, papa, no, I don't want you being a little bit bigger, because it's bad for their joints. Now, we've got the logic, we understand that, you don't want your pet to be carrying around extra pounds, because, well, they're little things, and you know, the weight on the joints, the ligaments and everything, and it's not going to be lacquer. However, the good news is, no matter your pet's size or needs, Hill's Pet Nutrition gives you the peace of mind that you are feeding your pet tailored nutrition that is backed by science. So, the result of feeding Quincy Hill's reduced calorie food has meant, well, more movement, more play, more energy, and yeah, no, just more play. He's maintaining his ideal weight is a very easy thing now, and he's definitely full of life. There's no issue whatsoever. Smaller dogs can and often do struggle with weight or joint mobility issues. Hill's has scientifically tailored nutrition for the needs of small dogs. Because, like I was saying, you know, weight and mobility go hand in hand with the one makes the other worse. It's important to break the cycle. So whatever your dog is needing, trust me, there's a Hill's pet food backed by science for your little oinky. Sorry, your giant Siberian Mastiff of a Chihuahua. Thank you, Hills. You've helped make Quincy a whole lot lighter and have a whole lot more fun.
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0: That's exactly what I said. Alrighty, Newswatch traffic update. So now whoever's monitoring the traffic protocols has gone, oh, Alex isn't getting his reports. Now there are issues. Ruderport, N1 South. There's been a crash near the Main Reef Road Bridge. Delays in that area. Lanseria, you've got delays on the N14 near the Petroport services. In the Crown, we've still got the delays M2 West as you approach Main Reef Road. And there's roadworks underway in Bedford View. N3 South, some delays and restrictions towards the Haldenace interchange. And that's it for now. 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

0: 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Natasha Bedingfield, Francois and Co, Casey and Jojo in the mix. Alrighty, are you going to be in the big fight?
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9: Johannesburg 21, Pretoria and Polokwane 22.
0: Okay, we got a crash. Roodepoort side, N1 South near Main Reef Road Bridge. There's delays there. And in the capital, a protest march through the CBD towards the Department of Home Affairs is underway. There's delays on local routes.
9: National Treasury says weak accountability is driving ongoing financial mismanagement in municipalities. Treasury announced this week it intends to withhold funds of 69 municipalities from this month. Director for the Municipal Finance Management Act, Kinsani Makaneta, says this is due to, among others, the fact that many municipalities are failing to act against officials responsible for irregular expenditure.
10: AG has said is that consequence management in most municipalities is still not happening. So the process that we undertook is we have engagements with municipalities where we write to them to inform them of the non-compliance and we tell them of the steps that they must take in order to address the non-compliance. And then we take it based on their responses in terms of their actions and the steps that they are planning to undertake to address the non-compliance.
9: To the Midlanga Commission of Inquiry, and it's granted Witness M permission to present their testimony in a closed session. The witness has asked for the proceedings to be held in camera, arguing that the evidence involves highly sensitive allegations linked to heads of state, drug syndicates and crime families. Anasasi Mahobu has more.
11: Evidence leader Tebogo Mosekidi told the commission that Witness M is concerned about their safety and that of their family.
12: Chair, at the heart of this application, there are serious security and safety concerns to the witness.
11: The order also prohibits anyone granted access to the proceedings from publishing any images, photographs, video footage, or other visual material that may reveal the identity of Witness M. Anastasia Mohobu for Jacaranda News Watch in Pretoria.
9: Alleged political fixer Brown Mahosi's attorney says the defense has received video footage from the States, which allegedly shows Mahosi shooting his own vehicle late last year. His lawyer, Makau Sekgatja, told the SABC that the postponement was requested to give the legal team enough time to examine the footage. He says that despite the state's claims that Mahosi was responsible for shooting his own car, the defense maintains that there was an assassination attempt against him.
3: Yes, we are still adamant. That is the position of our client. He will never change. He denies all the allegations against him.
9: In other big court news today, disbarred lawyer Piet Viljoen says he plans to sue the

0: Yes, we are still adamant. That is the position of our client. He will never change. He denies all the allegations against him.
1: In other big court news today, disbarred lawyer Piet Viljoen says he plans to sue the National Prosecuting Authority following his arrest last month. His bail application is underway at the Pretoria Specialised Commercial Crimes Court. He faces Schedule 5 charges, including 400 counts of fraud involving 27 million rand, as well as corruption, theft and forgery. It's related to the unlawful sale of municipal properties in 2010. Here's Piet's lawyer, Andre Sienkamp.
2: I have the medical condition of asthma, which necessitates that I have an asthmatic pump available at all times when my breathing is affected. I already have problems with correction services officials to obtain the necessary at this early stage. The consequence of such a problem may even be proved fatal due to the lack of oxygen if not treated quickly. Prolonged detention may have fatal consequences as the officials are already lax in assisting me.
1: And finally, here's something to feel good about today. About 99% of the world's population, that's about 8.2 billion people, will experience daylight and sunlight at exactly the same time today. This unique phenomenon is because most of our globe is in the northern hemisphere, and during these 5 minutes, the sun will shine over North America, South America, Europe, Africa, and most of Asia. It starts at 10 past one this afternoon, our time. That's a wrap of your big stories at lunchtime. More news at two.
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0: talk.
1: Well, Tevin Campbell for you, along with Big Ella Langley and Sophie Ellis-Bextor with Murder on the Dance Floor. Yeah, watch out for those doing kung fu fighting okies that do the windmills. Yeah. Club. Good grief, where was it? It was somewhere. Oh, it was at the Thunderdome. Good grief. Do you remember a Thunderdome back in the day for the club in the Joburg CBD? And I'm out there on the dance floor and I'm shaking my tail feathers and some guy is doing the full-on windmill thing and he just turns around and I get a clap across the face. Black eye from dancing. Well, I don't feel like dancing today. We, however, feel like giving away your share of the money if you haven't registered yet.
2: Your shot at 2 million Rand cash starts now. WhatsApp Gold Rush to 084 850 0942 and get ready for the Gold Rush Make Me a Millionaire cash.

0: The most annoyingly catchy song of the year. Yeah, that's APT. Apartment, huh? Rosé and Bruno Mars here on Jacaranda FM. Some had lost frequencies. A fabulous track from Arno. Another universe. Yeah, let's bring the fun back. And One Republic, I Ain't Worried. It's 29 minutes past one. Hope you're going to lunch break today. Hey, it is, if it's your birthday today, July the 8th. Well, feels good, Mikey. Minim Nandikue. Hope you have a beautiful day, an amazing year ahead. Share your birthday with Ferdinand von Zeppelin. Started a rock group. No, he was the German aircraft manufacturer that came up with the Zeppelin blimp. Marty Feldman, the late British comedian and actor born today. The incredible Angelica Houston, the actress, her birthday. Kevin Bacon, Hollow Man, Footloose, born today, 1958. Andy Fletcher of Depeche Mode, shame, born 1961. It's Joan Osborne's birthday. Billy Crudup, the American actor. Beck's birthday. His real name, Beck Hansen. Born 1970, album of the year back in 96 at the Grammys. Jamie Cook of the Arctic Monkeys born today. And Will Smith's boy, the slapworthy, no, stop it, Jaden Smith, is 28 years old today. Kan je dit geloven? Here in SA, well, it was a sad anniversary for us. 5 years ago today, violent riots and looting broke out in KwaZulu-Natal over Jacob Zuma being arrested, resulted in 340 deaths, 50 billion rand in losses to the economy. Wow, that was a bad one. Oh, boy. And then we got some rugby news as well. Today, way back, 1933, the first ever rugby test series between South Africa and the Wallabies was played. Match one kicked off at Newlands in Cape Town this day, 1933. We lost 3-17, and we lost the series 2-3. So when we come up against you Wallaby boykies in the Nations Cup, don't be surprised when we give you an almighty Paxla.
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4: Newswatch traffic starts here. There's a protest march in the capital underway. There was an earlier march this morning and now it has resumed. So it's a protest march through the CBD towards the Department of Home Affairs. I'm afraid is a case of expect delays. More delays up Bryanston side. Winnie Mandela Drive northbound. Delays near Bryanston High. Why? School's still on holidays until the 21st. What? Oh, the teachers have gone back early. No, they haven't. Watch out for the delays. Winnie Mandela Drive northbound. Lanseria N14 delays near the Petroport services. Bedford View N3 north, slow-moving traffic towards Galulis. And Edenvale R24 west, we've got slow-moving traffic towards the N12 merge. 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

0: Now they are gone, that's for sure. Tones and I, along with Teddy Swims and David Guetta on Jacaranda FM. Gone, Gone, and Furthermore, Futsack. And also in the mix, it's Christina Aguilera, the genie in the bottle. So what happens when you take doctor's advice or you go to the doctor for health issues, you're worried about your fitness level, and then you choose, well, just to ignore the doctor? That's what happened to Mike Birbiglia, the American.
1: She said, well, based on your family history, I would recommend you do cardio 5 days a week. And I said, I don't think anybody does cardio 5 days a week. She said, a lot of people do cardio 5 days a week. I said, I don't even think professional athletes do cardio 5 days a week. She said, professional athletes definitely do cardio 5 days a week. We talk about this for about 45 minutes. Sure. We agree to disagree.
0: And he paid for that advice, Nochal. I tell you what, you're going to have to get your fitness level up and running because Warmfeest is coming up.
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0: And this Friday, our feel-good squad are going to be over at Mall at Reds. Another opportunity for you to get a little closer to the $1 million. In your Newswatch traffic update, we've got slow-moving traffic Edenvale side R24 West towards the N12 merge. Bedford View N3 North, slow-moving traffic towards Galulis, Lanseria, delays on the N14 near the Petroport services. Got delays in Bryanston, Winnie Mandela Drive northbound near Bryanston High. And that protest march in the capital continues. There's a protest march through the CBD, and they're heading towards the Department of Home Affairs. I'm afraid there are delays there as well. 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

0: 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Back to you, Searching for Me, along with Tears for Fears and Lamar. No, Chanel. 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
12: Okay. Johannesburg, 21, my gang in Pretoria. 22 grade.
0: Lot calmer on the roads now. We've still got the slow-moving traffic Edenvale side, R24 west towards the N12 merge, and Bedview N3 north slow-moving traffic towards Galulies.
12: Die hooggeregshof in Polokwane het begin met die aanhoor van slotargumente in 'n verhoor binne 'n verhoor in 'n Limpopo dubbelmoordsaak. 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Hulle is 2 jaar gelede vermoor. Liggame is later aan varke gevoer. Tabiso Makaka het meer.
13: The court has heard closing arguments from the state, with the defense expected to present its arguments this afternoon. State prosecutor George Sikukune told the court that Zakaria Olifir made the confession freely and voluntarily. He argued that only Olifir and Lieutenant Colonel Mafuga Duva were present when the statement was made. Sikukune further stated that if investigating officer Captain Paladi Magola had promised Olifir a lighter sentence, he could have raised this with Lieutenant Colonel Duba, but chose not to. Tabiso Machaka for Jacaranda News Watch in Polokwane.
12: Piet Viljoen sê hy beplan om die nasionale vervolgingsgesag te dagvaar na sy egtenisneming verlede maand. Sy borgtog aansoek is tans aan die gang in die Pretoria gespesialiseerde handelsmisdaadhof. Hy staan reg op 400 aanklagte insluitend die van bedrog waarby 27 miljoen rand betrokke is. Dit hou verband met die onwettige verkoop van munisipale eiendom in 2010. Klofshiko het meer hieroor.
14: Piet Viljoen's lawyer Andre Steenkamp told the court his client is not a flight risk and is willing to surrender his passport. He also noted that Viljoen has no previous convictions and asked the court to consider house arrest if granted bail. Viljoen is currently being held at Khosi Mampur Correctional Center.
15: I respectfully submit that a verified address materially reduces any concern regarding my availability for trial.
14: He told the court that his continued detention would negatively affect the business he runs with his wife. Additionally, Viljoen stated he is asthmatic and claimed that his family has faced intimidation. Cliff Shiko for Jacaranda Newswatch in Pretoria.
12: Die nasionale tesorie sê munisipaliteite moet eers ooreenkomste oor volhoubare betalingsplanne met hul skuldeisers bereik voordat teruggehoue fondse vrygestel word. Gister is aangekondig befondsing aan 69 munisipaliteite sal tydelik teruggehou word oor Agase Garinkwa van die tesorie.
16: Means your money could be withheld for 2 weeks only. So that's how long it can be, depending on how fast the municipality act, essentially. In that regard, we ask them for plans in terms of how you're going to reduce unauthorized, irregular and fruitless expenditure, as we have heard from Auditor General that day. There is a big problem that this area is growing.
12: Nog nie sê die buitenland, die Amerikaanse president Donald Trump sê die wapenstilstand met Iran is verby. Dit na groot vier gevegte tussen die twee lande, oliepryse het met 5% reeds gestyg na Trump se opmerkings. 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

0: 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Anastasie Magobo het meer hieroor.
1: I actually don't tell people that I work at the commission. That becomes the entire conversation. You will spend your entire lunch talking about the commission. Sometimes what I've also realized is that everywhere in public it will just be a conversation because of whoever was testifying and anything shocking that might have happened. People are actually consuming it.
0: Vir die volledige onderhoud, besoek jankarandfm.com, klik op news. Dit is die jongste nuus, meer om 3 uur.

0: tonight.
1: Why, thank you for that offer. Fun. Being a toot and scoot. We are, yeah, I speak for yourself. Also in the Mangsel, Huntrix, EJ and Co. with Golden, and in the middle, Inika Mose. But here comes the hot stepper. Yeah, it is a weird Wednesday. You know, I'm sure you've noticed the world is like really upside down at the moment. There's crazy things happening, and the latest outrage has just rolled in from the United States of America. What's that? First they came for so-and-so, and I did nothing, and then they came for the other guys, and I did nothing, and now they're coming for me. This is an absolute outrage. An outrage against left-handed people.
2: 1 in 9 people are left-handed. They say they're born that way, but it's a choice. Put the pen in the other hand, freak show. So, looking for attention for your weirdo left-handed lifestyle. Left-handed people say they want to marry other left-handed people now. What hand do I put the ring on? Is this legal? Can I marry a unicorn? I don't know. I worked with a guy who was left-handed. I went into work one day, the mouse was on the wrong side of the keyboard, I threw up. I had to go home, okay? All polar bears are left-handed. That's the internet, if it isn't put it on right now. All polar bears, left-handed. Osama bin Laden was left-handed. Left-handed people are polar bear terrorists. Why are we not dealing with this? And they're like, Simon, what does it matter to you if left-handed people want to marry other left-handed people? Is it if left-handed people are allowed to marry left-handed people, they're going to raise their kids left-handed? Yeah. All of a sudden, 20, 30 years now, you're shaking hands with the wrong hand. Is this hello or goodbye? I don't know. I pledge allegiance to backwards land. What is going on? Why am I driving on the wrong side of the road now? Because you didn't vote. That's why you didn't vote. Left-handed people say they want equal rights. Well, they're called rights, not lefts, not job. So stop trying to get us to sign up to your alternative lifestyle. I need a special kind of can opener. Get out of my country, freak show. Right power.

0: The Weekend on a Wednesday. Okay, that'll do. Save Your Tears, The Weekend, also a classic Bill Medley, Jennifer Warnes, The All Saints, a bit of a classic as well with Pure Shores, and Miles Smith with Stay If You Want to Win. So last night, oh boy, poor old Egypt, eh? Aye, man. 2-0 up, losing 3-2. It was an 11-minute maelstrom of Argentina attacks. Ah, yeah. There was one interesting footnote that came out of that game, apart from the fact that the Pharaohs were knocked out. So there's only one African country out of the 9 that qualified for the World Cup left. And it's Morocco. Ah, Lionel Messi. I can't believe he did this too. He became the first player in World Cup history to miss twice from the penalty spot in the same tournament. He's still the Golden Boot leading candidate with 8 goals, so don't count him out just yet. Other sporty stuff yesterday, a fabulous victory for the Junior Boca, the Under-20 Rugby World Championship. They beat Wales 52-33, coming back from 14-0. To win 52-33. Great job, guys. Great job. Now we're through to the semi-finals. Ooh. And we have got WAFCON, the Women's Cup of Nations, coming up. That's just around the corner, 17 days' time. Banyana qualified in the group with Tanzania, Ivory Coast, Burkina Faso. So tough group. It's going to be hectic. But the round ball game, well, yeah, we can leave that for a while, although we know what the quarterfinals are looking like. This Thursday, it's France versus Morocco. Friday, Spain versus Belgium. Saturday, Norway versus England. And on Sunday, Argentina versus Switzerland. I still can't believe they qualified. It's unbelievable. But way more important than that World Cup where we're not in anymore is the Nations Cup. Aye, laddie, get your kilt on. Get to Loftus this Saturday. It's the Springboks. The new-look Springboks. Take it on Scotland. And then next Saturday, it's the Springboks versus Wales down at King's Park in Derbs. Yeah, it's exciting this time of the year, hey? Maybe the Northern Hemisphere summer. But we here in the winter are enjoying the hot, hot sports. Hot, hot interview coming up. Mnr Bester, Medi Basonariera.
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2: Starting off in Lanseria, N14, delays near the Petroport services. Bedford View, issues around Galoolie. N12, R24 West, slow moving traffic on both routes towards the interchange. N3 North, slow moving traffic on the link to the N12 East at Galoolie's. We've also got roadworks underway in Boksburg, N17 eastbound. Restrictions near the near Ronnebult Road, the R21. Delays in the Crown between the Crown and Main Reef Road off the M2. Delays in Bryanston, Winnie Mandela Drive northbound towards Dover Road, and queuing traffic in the capital, Eskom Petlilia Drive northbound towards Moort Street. So when it comes to health and fitness, yeah, everybody's looking for products they can rely on. 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
3: Like taking off? 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
0: Back to what's happening on the roads. All right, we've got queuing traffic in the capital as Eskom Pelele Drive north towards Moortstraat. Delays in Bryanston, Winnie Mandela Drive north towards Dover Road. Delays in the Crown M2 between the Crown and Main Reef Road. Roadworks in Boksburg and 17 East. The restrictions are near Ronnebult Road, the R21. Bedford View, slow moving traffic on the link to the N12 East at Galulis off the N3 North. And delays in Lanseria, N14 near the Petroport services. So yeah, Lotto Stars at it again with yet another big winner. One lucky player sped their way to a win of 300,000 Rand on Lotto Stars Rapid Super Ina from a 9 Rand spin. Will you race your way to the next big win? 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

0: That's the new single from Jesse Clegg. And prior to that, Huba Stank.
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13: Johannesburg 21, Pretoria 22, Emalahleni 20.
0: Sunninghill, Rivonia Road northbound, queuing traffic at Witkoppen Road. We've still got the delays in Lanseria, N14 near the Petroport services in Bedford View. Slow moving traffic, N3 north on the link to the N12 east.
13: This barred lawyer, Piet Viljoen, says he plans to sue the National Prosecuting Authority following his arrest last month. He appeared in the Pretoria Specialised Commercial Crimes Court today. Viljoen faces Schedule 5 charges, including 400 counts of fraud involving 27 million rand. It's linked to the unlawful sale of municipal properties in 2010. Cliff Shiko has more.
14: Piet Viljoen's lawyer, Andres Thienkamp, told the court his client is not a flight risk and is willing to surrender his passport. He also noted that Viljoen has no previous convictions and asked the court to consider house arrest if granted bail. Viljoen is currently being held at Gosimampur Correctional Center.
15: I respectfully submit that a verified address materially reduces any concern
7: regarding my availability for trial.
14: He told the court that his continued detention will negatively affect the business he runs with his wife. Additionally, Feliyun stated he is asthmatic and claimed that his family has faced intimidation. Cliff Shiko for Jacaranda Newswatch in Pretoria.
13: National Treasury says weak accountability is driving ongoing financial mismanagement in municipalities. Treasury announced this week it intends to withhold funds of 69 municipalities. Director for the Municipal Finance Management Act, Kinsani Makaneta.
15: The AG has said is that consequence management in most municipalities is still not happening. So the process that we undertook is we have engagements with municipalities where we write to them to inform them of the non-compliance and we tell them of the steps that they must take in order to address the non-compliance. And then we take it based on their responses in terms of their actions and the steps that they are planning to undertake to address the non-compliance.
13: The Madlanga Commission of Inquiry has not yet decided whether to approach the president and ask for an extension. As it now stands, the commission is set to hand over its final report to President Cyril Ramaphosa by the end of August. That means that there's a race against time to hear all the testimonies before the commission has to close its doors and write that report. Jacaranda FM Newswatch journalist Anasasi Mahobu has been covering these hearings since it starts in September last year.
16: If your name is mentioned at the commission, you are allowed to submit to say I'm responding. So how they decide on how they call people, it depends on the extent. Sometimes they will decide, no, we need to call you in. So as much as we've seen a lot of people testifying, the commission receives more written reports and submissions, and even members of the public are actually allowed to make submissions, and civil society organizations.
13: For that full interview, go to jacarandafm.com, click on news. In news abroad, Cubans banged pots to express their anger about the latest nationwide power cuts. Fuel shortages have been exacerbated by tight US sanctions and an effective US oil blockade. Now, US President Donald Trump has told NATO summits in Turkey last month's interim deal with Iran was over. He calls Iranian leaders scum and says dealing with them was a waste of time, rolling oil and stock markets. And firefighters in Pennsylvania in the US had to break and use rather jaws of life to break and rescue a raccoon with its head stuck through the metal gate covering a storm drain. The rescuers ended up using a hydraulic spreader, also known as jaws of life, to free the raccoon. That's your latest news. More at 4.

0: its head stuck through the metal gate covering a storm drain. The rescuers ended up using a hydraulic spreader, also known as Jaws of Life, to free the raccoon. That's your latest news. More at 4.
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0: Heated pool? No problem. BTS, Brian McKnight, M. Byhold, and Kerry Hilson and Kanye West would knock you down. Now, we don't want to knock you down. We want to build you up. Played Brian McKnight, and he's going to be live in SA, along with these gals. The fabulous SWV joining Brian McKnight and All For One. All three of them live, Pretoria's Sunbed Arena, Times Square. 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Yeah, I know it's a long way away, October, but we're already preparing you for a feel-good summer with Remorkanse Holdings and your number one feel-good station. October's far away. This Friday's a lot closer. And that is when our feel-good squad, yeah, one delay, that's Daddy Langeni to you, and the team are out and about at the mall at Reds in Centurion.
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0: Thank you, Hosier. Never heard of Canderella. Justin Timberlake, Matthew Mole, and the rest in the big mix of hits here on Jacka, your number one feel-good station. Auf vier.
1: Okay.
0: So now, firstly, the good news. The good news is if you are not a fan of the football, there's no football tonight. Yeah, it's a rest day. What? Yeah, yeah. Yeah, you got to wait until Thursday for the quarterfinals to get underway. So a respite from the footy. Oh, boy. The other news is that we've got an election period coming up. We had the voter registration weekend a couple of weekends back. Wednesday, the 4th of November, South Africans go back to the polls for the 2026 municipal elections. Now, I was hoping that now he's not on The Daily Show anymore, that Trevor Noah would be throwing his hat into the ring, you know, maybe become Minister of Culture, or, because you know he's a big sport fan as well, right? Or how about, Minister of Labour. Actually, it turns out that Trevor Noah actually wants to be the mayor of the three-day working week. I kid you not.
2: Why do we act like the weekend is like different days to the weekdays? Can somebody tell me that? Because then there's like, yeah, there's two. There's only two on the weekend. Then we work on, because that's the weekday. Who said that? How did we accept this as a trick? People who own companies are like, there's only two of them. We would give you more if there were more, but there are only two of them. And then we're like, yeah, there's only two of them. Thanks for trying, companies. There's only two of them. If there were more days that they could give up, but weekend only has 2 days. Who made that rule? How did they trick us? Why do we not work the 2 or 3 days and then be like the weekend is 4 days? Because who can tell me that a weekend is long enough? Technically, the weekend, you need 4 days for a weekend. You need 1 day to party, 1 day to recover, 1 day to chill, and then 1 day to prepare for work. I think that's fair. And then 3 days, we work our asses off. 3 day week. Well, why are we negotiating for a 4 day week like it's a nice thing? 3 day week, people.
0: There you go. I'm voting for you, Trey.
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11: Jacaranda Newswatch traffic in 90 seconds.
0: A couple of issues in Bedford View, N12R24 West, slow moving traffic on both routes towards Galulis. Also N3 North, slow moving traffic on the link to the N12 East of Galulis. More slow moving traffic, Joburg side, M1 South towards the Crown. Delays in Lanseria, N14 near the Petroport services. Sandton Drive westbound, slow moving traffic towards Winnie Mandela Drive. Kaya Sand, it's Malibongwe Drive, the lights ain't working at Boundary Road. And Pretoria Lilingoy Street, lights not working at Madiba Street. So Lotto Stars at it again. They've got another big winner. 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

0: DJ Snake, along with Mike and the Mechanics. Still got the slow-moving traffic in Bedford View. N12 R24 West on both routes towards Galoolies. Also N3 North on the link to the N12 East at Galoolies. Slow-moving traffic Joburg side M1 South towards the Crown Sandton Drive westbound. There's slow-moving traffic towards Winnie Mandela Drive. Kaya Sand, Malibongwe Drive, lights ain't working at Boundary Road. And in the capital, Lilingoy Street, lights not working at Medeba Street. It's not bad, though. Huh? So far, so good. That's my final Newswatch traffic update. But Robin Roz coming up with Ankle Tap on the traffic, and that's he'll take over in 16 minutes time and keep you up to date.
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1: Yeah, it's Jacaranda FM. And this lady is putting together another Rose Day. Keep listening for details.

0: great track, Shekinah. Thank you, sister. Mm-hmm. What are we?
1: Well,
0: we are the nation that understands what Ubuntu is, huh? You know what day it is today? It's the 8th. And so that means in 10 days' time, yep, it's Mandela Day. Yeah, 18th of July, celebrating the late great man's birthday. And of course, we're being asked again to do our 67 minutes. I'm sure you've got yours lined up. Here at Jacka, we'll be doing our fair bit as well. More about that a little closer to the time. Whew, no football tonight. Hey, what a mess. Who thought of this? Quarterfinals of the World Cup getting underway tomorrow. Cannot wait. It's going to be huge. As always, Donkey Furry Coyote, please stick around because Robin Ross with Added Ankle Tap will be coming up next. Adios.
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12: Johannesburg môre op na 20, Pretoria en Mbombela 22 grade.
13: In the traffic on the N3 southbound, there's a stationary vehicle at Marlborough Drive. There is an accident northbound on the N3 just near Van Buren. And there's a problem again on Grayston Drive at the link to the Mike 1.
14: Joe Mann with your sport headlines. Egypt want officials kicked out of the World Cup and Sharks confirm a positive test for junior Bok Prat.
12: Piet Viljoen se borgtog aansoek is vanmiddag in die Handelshof in Pretoria uitgestel. 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
1: We do not agree with the decision of the magistrate, which is the reason why we want to take this particular decision to the High Court so that the decision can be actually reviewed. It's not only the second bail application, we are appealing both bail applications.
12: Hy is weer die 3 Augustus in die hof nadat sy regspan tyd gevra het vir verdere konsultasies. 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
15: The overall equitable share of municipalities for this new financial is 110 billion. So it's only 13.5 billion that has been withheld. It could be a week, it could be 2 weeks, it could be a month, depending on how the responsiveness of the municipality. And for Joburg, the withheld is 3.6 billion.
12: Johannesburg burgemeester Dada Morero verdedig ook die stad se finansiële posisie. Hy het media vanmiddag juist hieroor toegespreek.
16: Our working relations with National Treasury is yielding the results. As we speak, we have received correspondence from National Treasury that confirmed that our city's 2026-2027 budget or annual budget is fully funded.
12: Die Amerikaanse president Donald Trump het vroeër vandag by die NAVO-beraad in Ankara in Turkye teen NAVO-bondgenote uitgevaar. Trump het vrae van die media beantwoord nadat die land se gevegte met Iran hervat het gisterand. Emiel Pinaar het meer.
17: Trump het gesê hy beskou die skietstilstand tussen Amerika en Iran as verby.
18: I don't want to deal with them anymore, they're scum. And if they had a nuclear weapon, they'd use it.
17: Hy het ook uitgevaar teen Spanje, omdat die land gekant is teen toename in verdedigingsbesteding, waarop Trump aandring.
18: We don't want to do any trade business with Spain anymore, by the way. I'd like you to cut it off. Spain is a terrible partner in NATO.
17: Trump het ook weer eens geëis dat Amerika Groenland moet oorneem.
18: Greenland is a big problem for us. And we spent over $1 trillion over the last short period, $1 trillion, in order to protect these countries from Russia.
17: Hierdie uitlatings laat vra ontstaan oor of NAVO nog skerp tande het. Ek is Emiel Pinaar vir Jacaranda Newswatch.
12: Intussen styg die olieprys en markte vertoon swakker juis oor die oor en weer geskietery en aanval in die straat van Hormuz. Die prys van Brent olie stand tans op $77.84. Meer oor die ander stories, jacaranda.fm.com, klik op news.

0: It is Shaggy. It's called Angel on the Drive with Robin Ross. Teddy Swims before that. And The Door. Good afternoon. Welcome to the show. Rosie still on leave. Ankle Tap still with us for a couple of weeks. How are you, brother?
1: Lekker, man. Hey, thank you for that Shaggy song, bro.
0: You're a fan.
1: I just love the ad-libs on that song.
0: Yeah. Tell her. Shula. Listen, it was actually a really nice day today. My and Joe's old radio station, Tux FM, came in. They're shooting a documentary for their 45th birthday.
1: Wait, hold up. Is that what you guys were doing?
0: Yes.
1: Because I got here, couldn't find any of you guys, sat on the nice new couches that they've put out there for us, and then eventually I walked past and I saw you guys, and I almost walked in, but then I realized, it's like a whole Netflix documentary. What were you guys doing in there?
0: It was just a 45-year birthday for the campus station that we were all at, and they just wanted to get some stories and the real behind the scenes and the vibes of what it used to be like. So we've had a little bit of a reminisce afternoon, and I could tell by the expression on the faces of some of the young presenters and staff who were there for the interviews. Just wide-eyed, jaws open, just going...
1: Have a look at everything around here.
0: Is that really what it was like? And I was like, well, you can't explain jawling in 2004 to someone who has only jawled in 2024. You know what I mean?
1: You can't even explain radio to someone who's doing it.
0: The world was different.
2: Were they born in 2004? That's the question.
0: I doubt they were.
2: You see, exactly.
0: And I mean, if you were around Pretoria and out in the early 2000s, you will know what we were talking about.
1: I know. I saw a video today on my feed of showing what it was like for guys, never mind girls, guys getting ready in 2006 to go to the Joel. And as the guys have got like straighteners, they're getting their hair, they're putting, you know, those white belts with the big buckle on it.
0: White belts, white leather shoes.
1: White
0: bro.
1: Leather shoes that just stick out from under the jeans.
0: Can anyone who ran a venue back then, can anyone who worked in a club or a bar or something, explain to us, why did we all have to dress like we were middle management and some company? Why did we have to wear
2: a
1: collared shirt? Collared shirt popped up with the collar.
0: Why the collared button-up shirts? You can't get in if you're not 21 and wearing a button-up shirt. Why did I have to go home out
2: and
0: of
2: you
0: my
2: couldn't
0: t-shirt,
2: wear sneakers?
0: Get a, and let... Why were they doing this to us?
1: If you're listening to the show and you're the person who's holding the thunder.com archives, please get in touch with The Drive with Robin Ross. We just want to have a look at something.
0: As a belief, we just want to see. And if you're responsible for one of those dress codes, please explain yourself.
3: 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Jacaranda Newswatch traffic in 90 seconds.
0: First to the traffic updates this afternoon. Stationary vehicle on Grayston Drive at the off-ramp coming from the Mike 1 highway. So a little bit slow there, both directions at the moment. Mike 1 southbound is busy. Jan Smuts and Empire down through Crown already. Into the Galilee's interchange, slow all approaches because of roadworks. R24 queuing to get onto the N12 at this point. Not too bad north of Johannesburg. Winnie Mandela from Bryanston up into Four Ways is going to feel slow. Again, through Rivonia Road, those roadworks on Witkopin are causing a lot of trouble. Fingers crossed they're going to be done soon. Western half of Johannesburg looking lacquer. And the East Rand, not too bad either. A little bit of traffic because of the roadworks on the N17. That is just through the R21 Rondebult Road.
1: I'm still stuck. Oh, guys, Rob made the best comment of my life. It's a good question. Why did they always have fashion TV on in the clubs?
4: Why?
1: Back in the day.
4: Midnight.
1: Why? All right, headed north from Midrand. It's a little bit slow at the Buccleuch interchange as you come around approaching Allendale Road. Not too bad, but it is starting to slow up towards New Road. And then between New and Olifants, it's a lot easier. It's better heading all the way up through Centurion to Pretoria. Looks all right. A little bit of slow-moving traffic in Pretoria side in Centurion on Boabab at the intersection with South Street. There's a broken down car over there that is slowing things down. And also some slow-moving traffic on Hendrik Verwoerd as you go round and try to get onto the highway. Other than that, we'll keep you updated. 084-850-0942. Send it to us if you spot it.

0: such a cute song. Lola Young. It's called Messy on the Drive with Rob and Roz. It's coming up on the Spa Women's Challenge Chwane. It's around the corner. It is back. Rosie's going to be there running her little heart out. And Jacaranda FM would love to celebrate the incredible women who inspire us every day with the Spa Women's Challenge Celebrate Her competition up for grabs this afternoon. Two race entries into the Spa Women's Challenge Chwane 2026, which, by the way, I don't think there are any left.
1: Yeah, I think they are sold out.
0: Klar. So this is one of the few places you can still get them on a Wednesday afternoon on The Drive with Rob and Roz. Also in the prize pack,
1: a pair of
0: brand new Asics Kayano running shoes. That's about 4,000 rands worth. And a new Garmin Vivo Smart 5 fitness tracker valued at 3,000 rand. So more than 7,000 rands worth of prize up for grabs, including some rad new running shoes and a fitness tracker. And it's simple to get your name in the hats.
1: Yep, all you got to do is WhatsApp the word SPA to 0848500942. And as usual, follow the prompts. And all we're asking is for you to tell us about an inspiring woman in your life or share your own story of strength or resilience. Now, the winners will be selected and contacted right here during The Drive with Rob and Roz every Wednesday right throughout the campaign. So just send the word SPA to our WhatsApp line.
0: Yep, lots of chances to win. We're going to run this competition all the way through the end of the month before the actual event. Tell us about an incredible woman in your life. Even if you are that incredible woman, tell us the stories of being strong. Tell us about things you've overcome. Tell us the tales. Four letters SPAR, S-P-A-R, to 084-850-0942. We're going to make someone a winner just after 4:30. Right now, the new one from Martin Bester with Ross Learmonth.

0: It's called Angel, Martin Bester with Ross Learmonth. And they're donating all of the proceeds from this song to Good Morning Angels, which is a lekker one. Nice on all of you. Dink jy daaraan om jou motor te verkoop? 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

0: It's Whitney Houston, Wanna Dance With Somebody on the Drive with Rob and Roz. Bruno Mars on the way right now, 4:30 on the dot. Madeleine at Nice.
1: All right, some slow-moving traffic on Grayston. We've got an accident as you try and get onto the Mike 1, the M1 highway interchange. That is very slow at the moment. Also, another accident on the R101 in Centurion as you approach the Sasol garage. So expect some delays getting out of Centurion this afternoon.
2: The bail application of former attorney Piet Viljoen has been postponed to the 23rd of July today. He appeared in the Pretoria Specialized Commercial Crimes Court on more than 400 charges. It includes fraud, corruption, theft, forgery and uttering. It's linked to the alleged unlawful sale of municipal properties back in 2010. News from the continent then. Nigeria's president has ordered an investigation into how a fictitious agency established offices in his backyard and was earmarked to receive nearly $1 million. The so-called Presidential Foreign Intervention Promotional Council was about to receive 15 million rand. Then we head to the Middle East. The head of the International Maritime Organization is calling for maximum restraint and de-escalation as almost 6,000 seafarers remain stranded in the Persian Gulf amid fresh UN-Iran attacks. I'm Marlene Fischer. Our next bulletin is at 5.
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4: Well, we start off with some football news. The Egyptian Football Association says that it's asked FIFA to kick the officials in charge of their World Cup last 16 tie against Argentina out of the tournament. The EFA have lodged a complaint with football's world governing body and they want an investigation into the double standards of officiating in the game in Atlanta. With Egypt leading 1-0, the video assistant referee ruled out a goal by Mustafa Zico after the midfielder Marwan Atia was penalized for stepping on Lisandro Martinez's foot at the start of the move. But when the things were the other way around, no VAR was called in. Maybe they need to have a hotline as well to President Infantino and see if something will happen. Colombia manager Nestor Lorenzo, well, he said his side deserved more in the 90 minutes after bowing out of the FIFA World Cup in a round of 16 clash against Switzerland on penalties. Colombia controlled most of the possession and had more shots on target, but were made to rue their missed chances and scoring opportunities. The Sharks have confirmed that junior prop Akai Pratt has been informed of a urine sample that he provided, that it provided a positive finding for a prohibited substance. Pratt was part of the junior box squad before sustaining a serious foot injury and was tested on the 10th of April in Stellenbosch, with the results released last month by the South African Institute for Drug-Free Sport. And Zikatelo Siaya's outing against Zimbabwe may have been cut short by injury, but the Sharks' rising star says his call-up to the South Africa A squad was an experience that will shape him for years to come. Despite leaving the field in the first half against Zimbabwe, the youngster has had no complaints. There's some live action on the tennis courts of Wimbledon at the moment. On court number one, it is quarterfinal number one. Taylor Fritz up against Alexander Zverev. They just got underway. And on center court, it's Flavio Cobolli up against Ferry from Great Britain. The Brit is leading by 3-2. Arthur Ferry is leading there. And on the ladies' side of the draw, while the two semifinals have been confirmed, Marta Kostic is through. She beat Jasmine Paolini. And then also Noskova is through as well after beating Elise Mertens. That's all for me for now. Joe Mann, Jacaranda FM Sport.

0: It's Bruno Mars, I Just Might, on The Drive with Rob and Roz. Celebrate her with the Spa Women's Challenge Chwane and Jacaranda FM, your number one feel-good station. We want to send a couple of people some tickets, pair of new ASICS Kayano running shoes, and a brand new Garmin Vivo Smart 5 fitness tracker, all in about 5,000 rands worth of prize. And all we wanted you to do was tell us about an incredible woman who inspires you every day. Carla en Mbombela, hoe gaan het?
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1: Ek is nou 26.
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1: 18.
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0: 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Wat is die plan?
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0: Ja, is reg, jy kan eindelijk. 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You've got yourself a brand new pair of ASICS Kayano running shoes valued at over 4,000 rand and a new Garmin Vivo Smart 5 fitness tracker. So 7,000 rand se pryse werd. Baie dankie dat jy ons oor jou ma vertel het vanmiddag.
1: Ach, baie dankie vir julle ook. Dis awesome.
0: Dankie, Carla. Lekker dag verder, hoor.
2: You're very welcome. Congratulations. It's such a cool event, though. I got to DJ at it last year.
0: Yeah.
2: I might be DJing again there this year, but it's such a lekker event. Last year, Costa ran it as well. So, like, the crowds, you should have seen the crowds when she came through.
0: I can imagine. No, it's incredible. Always is. We've got tickets to give away every single Wednesday from now until the end of the month. The event is sold out, so this is one of the very, very few places you could still get your hands on a couple. The Spa Women's Challenge has always been about more than just running. It's a whole movement. So come and join thousands of women in Chwane coming together to celebrate strength, community, and each other. Hashtag celebrate her is our way of saying that every woman has a story worth telling. So whether you run, walk, or just cheer it on from the sidelines, you belong there.
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0: Lotto Star is at it again with another big winner. 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
3: Jacaranda Newswatch traffic in 90 seconds.
2: We've got an accident in Henlo Park causing delays along Edison Crescent as you try and get to the circle there at Jacaranda Street. Is slow in both directions at the moment. A little bit further up, we've got an accident on Hendrik Verwoerd at the intersection with Galway Avenue, thereby Stoetpoel. Don't tell me how I know, but yes, some heavy traffic headed northbound over there. Speaking of northbound, the N1 from Midrand up through Centurion starting to slow down a little bit. I'm seeing some delays there by Boerta Avenue, and then up further towards the Flying Saucer interchange. A little bit of traffic in both directions, southbound as well, getting out of Pretoria East. Rigel Avenue there past Wolfer Sprait on Rigel Road. A little bit of slow-moving traffic over there. What's happening in the rest of Gauteng?
0: Johannesburg got a couple of issues floating around at the moment. Stationary vehicle coming from Bakluwa towards Rivonia Road. Still those roadworks on Witkop and near Paulsdorf causing trouble up Rivonia both directions as well. Four-way's not bad this afternoon. Malibongwe busy through Kaya Sands at this stage. Then there is also an accident on Hendrik Potgieter. If you're heading up towards Jimfushia from the highway side, might be a bit slow there. The Mike 1 has that stationary vehicle on the ramp from Greyston Drive. A bit slow in the Sandton area at the moment. Northbound, not too bad on the Mike 1. Into the Crown, however, Mike 1 and Mike 2, those are both slow. Galilee's busy. It is what it is. So is Geldenhuys. All directions at the moment. And then R24 N12 link into Galilee's is busy. And in the opposite direction on the N12, just after Edenvale Road, there's a stationary vehicle there, so heading out towards Jet Park might be a bit slow. And finally, on the N17, those roadworks in Boksburg, if you're heading in the direction of Carnival City, just through the R21, there's a little stretch over there. It shouldn't be too long, but it is very slow. Any other traffic news? 084-850-0942. That's the WhatsApp line. If you're stuck somewhere, let us know.
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0: and struggling to make things right. That's how a superhero learns to fly.
1: The script. It's called Superheroes on the Drive with Rob and Roz. High Low Time, and it's proudly brought to you by We Buy Cars. Take the guesswork out of the value of your car. And very happy to be able to report back. Our suspicions were right. I have had the auditors unlock the computer program today. I had them went and look at what the number for what we were supposed to guess was, and then what the computer actually had on file.
2: Computer says no.
1: Computer says I'm confused. Computer says I have a different number in my memory banks. So on that basis, absolutely cancelling this situation. Kaniso anhani. We're going to have to start tomorrow with something fresh.
2: So what are you thinking? You're thinking new topic.
1: Yeah, no, it has to be a brand new topic completely. I'm actually, just between you and me and you listening in your car, very grateful that no one won it on an irregularity, because that would have been a disaster. I would hate for that to have been the case.
2: Yeah.
1: So we will start again. As I said, we are deciding what we will do with the 25,000 Rand that should have gone with this prize. So tomorrow, we should have a clue for you there. We were talking about a couple of ideas. Maybe we'll donate it somewhere. Maybe we'll up the prize pool for the next round of High Low.
2: Maybe we'll give people a chance to guess again.
1: You know,
2: I think we were about five or six guesses in.
1: Yeah, exactly. So apologies for you if you did guess, but I'm glad we caught this early. Thank you everyone on the WhatsApp line who got in touch yesterday as well, but your suspicions were absolutely correct, and I'm glad we got to the bottom of that.
2: Could be absolute cinema having five people guess in one round.
1: Imagine. The high-low mega edition. No, we'll see what we're going to do. But yes, tomorrow we'll be back with a brand new category to guess, which I think is a much, much better idea. If you're thinking about buying or selling your car, just jump on webuycars.co.za. They'll get you an offer within minutes. They've got very, very smart people, and they'll handle every single thing. So if you're looking for a car, they've got more than 15,000 on the website or 20 branches all over the country. You can go and have a little mosey around. If you're looking for something small or economical, or a pair of wheels that are going to get that adrenaline pumping, if you need something for a breakaway in the bush, a little weekend away with a family, We Buy Cars. It is the easiest way to buy or sell your car.
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0: It's Elton John, Dua Lipa, Cold Hearts, the PNAU remix on The Drive with Rob and Roz. It is almost 5 o'clock, so on the way, we'll be getting into a little bit of Alpha Palooza. How are you feeling, Quizmaster?
1: I'm feeling very good. Positive. Feeling good, feeling positive.
0: More positive than the poor Egyptians last night. Did you watch the game?
1: Dude, you and I were here in studio and it was 2-0 to Egypt when we left here, and we both rushed out of here going, how are we going to go and enjoy the celebration, the Egypt celebrations when we get home?
0: Mm-hmm. And then all of a sardine.
1: And then, you know, Messi and Argentina were like, hold my matcha.
0: Hold your mate.
1: Hold my mate.
0: Listen, by the way, on that note, I don't know if you know what mate is. It's a tea made from some leaf grown in South America. And while I was in Berlin now...
1: Did you try it?
0: The Germans have mate in bottles that you can buy at like every corner store, all of the nightclubs, whatever. And it's like fizzy tea.
1: So what does it taste like?
0: It tastes...
1: Give me something that like closest like, to that I would know.
0: It's not quite iced tea. It's like very watered down iced tea.
1: Okay.
2: But it's not kombuchery at all?
0: No, it's not kombuchery at all.
2: Oh.
0: It's also got about a double espresso's worth of caffeine in it.
2: Okay.
1: So it's like no wonder these folks are pushing that thing 24/7.
0: It was absolutely delicious. If you're someone who goes out and you don't drink alcohol, you're locked into the world of a couple of soft drinks, maybe a fruit juice here and there.
2: Yeah.
0: There aren't many options like a rock shandy or another thing. This would be the one, bro, and the caffeine that came with it.
1: So you'd be buzzing.
0: If you keep
1: up with people, because I always feel bad for the non-drinkers when they go out with us.
0: Yeah.
1: And it's like another round. And eventually the guy's like, but I can't have that many soft drinks in 2 hours. I'm not ordering diabetes.
2: Another passion fruit and lemonade, please, for me.
0: So, yeah, I'm considering becoming a mate dealer in South Africa. I don't know where they make this stuff, but I want to bring it in and ship it out. It was so good.
1: No, but honestly, I want the cool little container thing with the steel straw, you see.
0: You want the actual tea.
1: I want the whole to process. Look like Messi when I'm doing it.
0: So, if anyone knows where to get a mate in Johannesburg, I would love to know.
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3: Joburg, 20 degrees tomorrow. Polokwane, 23. Pretoria, 22.
4: Couple of issues on the highways of Pretoria on the N1 between Gartsfontein and Linwood Road. Doesn't seem to be causing too much trouble at this stage. Midrand, a little bit busy in behaving itself, but the real issues is Galulis and Geldenhuys at the moment, as well as getting in there from the R24 and the N12, and then through the Crown Interchange. Mike 1 or Mike 2, southbound, doesn't matter. It's a mess.
5: Joe Mann with your sport headlines. Egypt wants officials kicked out of the World Cup and the Sharks confirm a positive test for Junior Bok.
3: The former attorney, Piet Viljoen, will have to spend more time behind bars. His bail application has been postponed to the 23rd of July. So he appeared in the Pretoria Specialized Commercial Crimes Court today on more than 400 charges. It includes fraud, corruption, theft, forgery and uttering. It's linked to the alleged unlawful sale of municipal properties in 2010. It was worth 27 million rand. Cliff Shiko has more.
6: The court heard that Viljoen is also being investigated over the alleged fraudulent sale of Tammy Taylor nail franchises. The state said he falsely claimed in his bail affidavit that he had no other pending cases despite being investigated alongside his wife, Mel Viljoen, for allegedly masterminding the scam. Prosecutors also alleged that while they were in the United States, the couple made racist remarks about black people and mocked South Africa's judiciary, and that Viljoen threatened legal action against the police and prosecutors handling his case. Cliff Shiko for Jacaranda Newswatch in Pretoria.
3: In other news, National Treasury insists the withholding of funds from municipalities will not significantly disrupt municipal service delivery because the amount of 13.5 billion rand represents only a portion of the total equitable share allocation.
7: The overall equitable share of municipalities for this new financial is 110 billion. It could be a week, it could be 2 weeks, it could be a month, depending on the responsiveness of the municipality.
3: Treasury's Ogala Leseng Garekwe says the amount in Johannesburg is 3 billion rand. Mayor Dada Morero responded to this during a media briefing today, saying they're in constant communication with Treasury.
8: As we speak, we have received correspondence from National Treasury that confirmed that our city's 2026-2027 budget is fully funded. It confirms that our financial management is okay and has not reached a crisis point.
3: On the international front then, US President Donald Trump lashed out at NATO allies today. It's at the organization's two-day summit in Ankara in Turkey. Trump took questions from the media. Emil Pinar has more.
9: Trump said he considered the ceasefire between his country and Iran to be over. He went on to turn his ire to Spain, as the country is opposed to increase defense spending, which Trump is insisting on.
10: We don't want to do any trade business with Spain anymore, by the way. I'd like you to cut it off. Spain is a terrible partner in NATO.
9: Trump also repeated his demand to take over Greenland. For Jacaranda Newswatch, I'm Emil Pinar.
3: Just a while ago, though, the Spanish Prime Minister Pedro Sanchez said that his country's ties with the U.S. were very positive, despite President Trump's latest threats. For more on these and other stories, go to jacarandafm.com, click on news.
2: Want to win 5,000 rand? Cash. Someone's general knowledge is about to be put to the test, and that someone is you. Coming up next, the game that makes you scream at your radio more than any other. Alpha Palooza, WhatsApp your name and the word quiz to 084 850 0942.

0: It's Alex Warren. It's called Fever Dream on The Drive with Rob and Roz. Also, just before 10 past 5, it's Alpha Palooza time. Hier gaan ons weer.
1: Let's go.
0: How are your new questions? Are you satisfied?
1: So, we got a couple of new questions. Remember, yesterday we went out on D.
0: Yes.
1: And the parrot was very unhappy with us. Birdie's not talking. But we do have a new A, B, and C question, and they're looking... they're all right.
0: Leo in Pretoria, how gaan it?
2: Oh, it's going great. How are you?
0: Yeah, we're good, my friend. Did you hear yesterday's Alpha Palooza?
2: I did not, unfortunately.
0: Okay, so you don't know what the D question was that was causing all the trouble?
2: The D question?
0: Yeah.
2: No, I do not.
0: Okay. You're going to find it out in real time. It's fine. It's easy. Okay.
3: If he gets there.
0: Joe.
3: Oh, when you get there, sorry.
0: Thank you. When you get there is better. How's your general knowledge, Leo? Are you someone I want on my pub quiz team?
2: It's all right.
0: Okay, fair enough. I'll take it. I'll take all right at
3: quiet
0: this stage.
3: Confidence.
0: All right. Rules, friends. They have to be done.
1: Yep.
0: The game is called Alpha Palooza. It's called that because we have 26 questions. The answer to the first question starts with the letter A. The second question starts with the letter B, etc. We go all the way through the alphabet A to Z. Halfway through, the letter M is worth 2,000 Rand in cash. All the way down to Z is worth 5,000 Rand. There is a 4-second timer. If you get timed out or you get a question wrong, we stop the game and we start again tomorrow with someone else all the way back at a fresh letter A. Leo in Pretoria, are you ready?
2: I am ready.
0: Quizmaster Ankle Tap, are you ready?
1: I am ready.
0: In that case, let's play Alpha Palooza.
1: All right, Leo, good luck to you. Question number one. What mythical ancient Greek city was swallowed by the ocean?
2: Atlantis.
1: Who was president of the United States between 2009 and 2017?
2: Barack Obama.
1: Oh, okay. We'll allow. Question number three. Which winged baby is associated with Valentine's Day?
2: Cupid.
1: Question number four. What is the name of the 1994 movie starring a not-so-smart Jim Carrey?
2: Dumb and Dumber.
1: Yes. Okay, question number five. The name of a song by the Bangles where you walk like an...
2: elephant?
0: Not elephant, I'm afraid.
3: Hey, just like Mo, you're going to have to Salah behind.
2: Unlucky.
0: Yeah, it's not walk like an elephant. It's also not the Liu Luop. It's a different kind of walk.
1: I don't blame him. I blame FIFA. It was rigged.
3: Leo, it got messy.
1: Yeah.

0: It did.
1: Nah, come on guys, that was a fair game.
2: Ja, Leon Pretoria, ons waardeer vir jou. Dankie dat jy die D-vraag uitgeslaan het. We'll be back with some new ones tomorrow. Lekker middag, my vriend.
1: Dis Rachavens, bye, dankie.
2: Thanks, dude.
0: Well done, dude.
2: Oh, okay.
3: Sometimes these jokes write themselves. Guys.
2: Sometimes they do, Joe. So, the E question tomorrow then. The Bangles song, Walk Like an Blank.
3: And it's not an elephant.
2: And it's not an elephant.
3: It's not an eel either.
2: No. It's also not an extraterrestrial.
0: You know what?
2: Or an eagle.
0: I respect him for going, I'm going to throw an E out there.
2: You got
0: I'm
2: it.
0: Gonna, his brain just went E, walk like A. And you know what? Elephants
3: Ethiopian.
0: Are very, very graceful when walking. So...
2: No. So tomorrow, back at the letter A, we start again, 10 past 5, Alphapalooza, from 5 o'clock tomorrow afternoon. Send us the word quiz and your name to the WhatsApp line, 084-850-0942. Coming up now, one of my favorite songs in the world. I like it loud.
4: 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All right. 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

0: I love that song. Donna Lewis, I Love You Always Forever.
1: Yep.
0: Hey, you got to have a couple of like soft ones in your bag. What do you mean, or so they say, Tappy Tap?
1: Hey, man. It's just, you know, life happens. Sometimes
0: look
1: life.
0: Look at you being
1: sometimes
0: Mr.
1: life
0: negative
1: be like that.
0: Over here.
1: It's okay. I believe in love.
0: Believe in a thing called love.
1: I believe in a little thing called love.
0: Listen to the rhythm of your heart,
1: Just
0: Tap.
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2: Jacaranda Newswatch traffic in 90 seconds.
1: Yep, like Rob said, you can go wherever the weekend takes you, unless right now that is a journey into Pretoria Central. Quite busy at the moment in Pretoria CBD, some traffic on Struben Street, all the way up then again to Bloot Street there near Propaganda. I'm seeing lots of traffic. There is a broken down vehicle and traffic lights also not working at the intersection by Paul Kruger, so that's going to slow you down getting out of the CBD. Northbound on the M1 is also slow all the way up to the R51. There by Arpies Rivier, slow moving traffic over there. Southbound out of Pretoria, there is an accident as you try and get onto the R21. That's at Christina De Wet. So that's going to slow things down up to Nelson Mandela Drive. The highway, the N1, is a little bit slow northbound, not so bad slow southbound, but northbound through Centurion and up towards Rigel Avenue. A little bit of delays over there.
0: In Joburg, four-way is just annoyingly busy at this point. No incidents, nothing major. It's just going to feel long and irritating. I'm so sorry. So is Malibongwe up through Kaya Sands in both directions. Western Bypass looking reasonable. Reports of a stationary vehicle down after 14th Avenue. Not too busy at this stage. I'll keep an eye on it. Central parts of Johannesburg looking okay. There's some queuing traffic up Republic if you're coming from Winnie Mandela towards Jan Smuts. The highways, Mike 1 and Mike 2 into the Crown Interchange. Very, very slow. The stretch from Jan Smuts and Empire across the double decker basically standing still. Everything in and out of the Galilee's interchange is busy. Crash on the R24 just before you get onto the N12. Also stationary vehicle on the N12 heading in the direction of Jet Park. That is just off to the Edenvale Road off ramp. And then finally, roadworks causing trouble in Boksburg. Just a little bit of traffic for about 500 meters through the R21. That's if you're heading in the direction of Carnival City. Any other traffic news? WhatsApp line, you know the rules, 084-8500-942.
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0: It is J-Hope and Miguel. It's called Sweet Dreams on the Drive with Rob and Roz. Gold Rush Make Me a Millionaire is in full swing, and somebody has just walked in and handed Ankle Tap a piece of paper.
1: All right, and on the piece of paper,
0: what's it
1: says, we're officially in the last 2 days of the Gold Rush Make Me a Millionaire cash call.
0: That's
1: now,
0: true.
1: Listen to this. This is incredible. Over 400,000 rand has been won, but now Breakfast with Martin Bester are going to be having a massive cash call tomorrow morning, starting at 35,000 rand.
0: Oh, that's nice.
1: So the timer, as soon as it starts ringing, is going to begin at 35,000 rand. It could be you that is receiving that phone call. So enter right now by sending the word Gold Rush to 084-850-0942. And then, of course, when Martin calls you back, you answer with the phrase that pays, which is...
0: Gold Rush, make me a millionaire.
1: Now, remember,
0: I hope every spam call in the country has received that as a response in the last 2 weeks.
1: You know what? I hope so. Because they're changing their numbers. Even if, you know what? Even if your phone says probable spam, answer it and say, Gold Rush, make me a millionaire. Remember, it does pay to be a member, because then you get to play for the 1 million rand grand prize in the semi-finals. So register now at goldrush.co.za or sign up at your nearest branch. 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
0: Gold Rush, make me a millionaire. You can join on the daily winners and become one of 40 finalists to occupy a spot in the Amazing Rush Grand Finale. As we mentioned earlier, one lucky winner is going to walk away with $1 million in cash. If you want to enter for our cash call coming up just after 5:30, WhatsApp Gold Rush to 084-850-0942. And when we call you back, Gold Rush, make me a millionaire. 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Remember, you will need to be a Gold Rush member to get one of those golden tickets for the 1 million rand cash prize. 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

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At 2 million Rand cash starts now. 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

0: It's Pink and her daughter Willow Sage Heart, Cover Me in Sunshine on The Drive with Robin Ross. Bastille before that, and Pompeii just after 5:30.
1: Starting you off with some traffic. We've got slow-moving traffic on the N1 as you get towards the Buccleuch interchange. We do have an accident over there, and that's going to slow things round to Midrand. And then also slow-moving traffic in the four-ways area as you approach Uranium Road at the intersection between Uranium Road and Winnie Mandela.
2: Ons sien berigte dat die geskorste hoof van die Ekurhuleni Metro se regsafdeling Kemi Bihari in hegtenis geneem is. 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
2: 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Ek is Marlene Versheer, meer nuus om 6.
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5: Football news up first. The Egyptian Football Association has asked FIFA to kick the officials in charge of their World Cup last 16 defeat against Argentina out of the tournament. With Egypt leading 1-0 in the second half, the video assistant referee ruled out a goal by Mustafa Zico after Egypt midfielder Marwan Atia was penalized for stepping on Lisandro Martinez's foot at the start of the move. And Colombia manager Nestor Lorenzo said that his side deserved more in the 90 minutes after bowing out of the FIFA World Cup 2026 round 16 clash. They lost out to Switzerland on penalties, and the Sharks have confirmed that junior prop Kai Pratt has been informed that a urine sample that he provided returned adverse analytical finding for a prohibited substance. That's a very long way around of saying he tested positive. Pratt was a part of the junior Springboks side that sustained a serious foot injury, but he was tested on the 10th of April in Stellenbosch, and the results last month by the South African Institute for Drug-Free Sport said that they were going to have to test him again this week for a B sample. Springbok wing Kanan Moody says that the sign in Loftus-Versfeld tunnel warning the visiting team about altitude, and I've seen it there. It's as you walk up into the thing there, it tells you where exactly you are altitude-wise, and he says the sign reads altitude 1,350 meters. And it says it matters. The Springboks, of course, have been training at altitude for the last 6 weeks or so, while the Scots arrived on Tuesday from sea level, where they were in Argentina and Buenos Aires. So hopefully the guys will be making them suffer there as well. There is some sport that's going on at the moment. There's Wimbledon that's happening. Quarterfinals on the ladies' side. It is Linda Noskova who's through. She beat Elise Mertens in straight sets. In the other semifinal, quarterfinal, it saw Marta Kocic beating Jasmine Paolini, the Italian. She also went out in straight sets. And then on the men's side of the draw, a little bit later on, well, there are two matches going on at the same time. Alexander Zverev winning the first set against Taylor Fritz. That's going to serve in the second. And also now Arthur Ferry beating Flavio Cobolli in the first set. It is 5-5 in the second. That's all for me for now. Joe Mann, Jacaranda FM Sport.

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1: 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The cash is counting.
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1: And fortunes are waiting to be made. It's time.
3: 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Ready?
1: For the Gold Rush Make Me a Millionaire Cash Call. 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
3: Answer your phone.
1: Could be worth a fortune. 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Gold Rush, make me a millionaire. 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
4: Hey, hey, hey, money, money, money, money.
0: Yeah, Gold Rush, make me a millionaire. 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
4: Will the computer be dialing your number? You never know. That's why you should have your phone in your hand.
0: Take your phone off silence. Hang on to it. Gold Rush, make me a millionaire. Those are the only words allowed out of your mouth.
1: 10,000 Rand.
4: Nice.
1: 9,000 Rand.
4: Come on.
1: 7,500 Rand. 7,000 Rand.
0: Oh.
1: 5,500 Rand.
4: There's the big drop.
1: 3,500 Rand.
5: You have reached the mailbox.
0: Oh,
4: you have reached the mailbox of not winning 10,000 Rand.
0: Could never be me. No, I lie.
4: Guys,
0: could.
4: If I had entered this competition, I would have recorded at least a personalized voicemail that says me saying, Gold Rush, make me a millionaire. And then I would have just kept quiet. And then hopefully you guys just go, yeah, well done, you've won.
0: Gold Rush, make me a millionaire. Leave your money off to the beep.
4: I guess that means we got to call somebody else.
0: Yeah, we do. Second person, last chance.
4: I know you were shouting at your radio, but it means you get a chance.
1: 10,000 Rand. 9,000 Rand.
4: Come on.
0: Come on now.
1: 7,500 Rand.
6: Oh, Gold Rush, make me a millionaire.
0: Yeah, that's it. Ja, kulit, 7,500 Rand.
6: Wow.
0: Hoe voel het?
6: Baie goed, baie lekker.
0: Ja, was weer, soos gister, the second person to pick up their phone and win. So yesterday, the first caller missed out. Today,
4: and
0: well,
4: it helped you out. It helped you out big time.
6: It helped me out. Yes, it did.
0: Ja, Colette, waar gaan jy jou 7,500 rand spandeer?
6: Op myself, no.
0: My girl, there we go.
4: It's the only right answer, guys. It's the only right answer.
0: Is jy a Gold Rush member, ja, Colette?
6: Ja, ek is.
0: Yes! Well, in that case... Big high fives. Jy het nou net een van daai 40 goue kaartjies in jou hand. So, you have a 1 in 40 chance of being an instant millionaire in the next 2 weeks.
6: Wow, that's awesome.
0: I know.
4: Are you also going to spend the $1 million on yourself?
6: That I have to think about.
4: there's more T's and C's in the family that apply with an amount like
6: correct.
4: That.
0: It's not just a one-person discussion, that one. Jaculet, mooi gedoen vanmiddag. Stay on the line and get some deets, all right?
4: Geluk, Jaculet.
0: Nice. So, tomorrow morning, what's the amount they're starting with on Breakfast with Martin Bester?
4: We're ramping it up tomorrow, okay? Over 400,000 Rand has already been won, and Breakfast with Martin Bester, they're going to do a massive cash call tomorrow. It's going to start at 35,000 Rand. So, if you haven't already entered, enter now. Send Gold Rush to 084-850-0942.
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2: Jacaranda Newswatch traffic in 90 seconds.
3: In El Tráfico this afternoon, the Mike 1 southbound into the Crown Interchange, busy from Jan Smuts and Empire, down towards Galilis from Modderfontein is busy, and then all the way on towards Germiston. There is a stationary vehicle coming out of Bedford View heading in the direction of the airport, so that's causing trouble northbound, and then still a crash on the R24 just before you get to the N12 highway. So all of that is going to be annoying. In four ways, Winnie Mandela now very busy from Bryanston Drive all the way across the highway and through the design quarter. Rivonia Road getting into Witkoppen still busy from both directions because of those roadworks in Polshof that are causing issues, and it's just going to feel a little bit slow down the N1 Western Bypass. Stationary vehicle is just after 14th Avenue. Might take you a couple extra minutes this afternoon.
4: Pretoria side, CBD is looking a lot better, but the R21 Nelson Mandela Drive northbound is queuing up towards there by UNISA as you go up and around UNISA. If you want to go past the Tux Cricket Ground over there, some slow queuing traffic developing over there. Not sure if there's an incident. Speaking of incidents, on Bronco Sprait Road, we've got an accident near the R104 at the intersection there. I've got an accident, and that's going to affect traffic coming from Simon Vermuerten. Slow moving traffic on the N1 northbound as you approach Atterbury, and it's a little bit slow all the way from Atterbury. I want to say from Atterbury up to about Rigel. In Midrand side, slow moving traffic past Olifantsfontein up between there and Samrand Road, but not too bad. Cars are flowing about 60-70 k's an hour at least, and that's pretty much it for getting into the capital. 084-850-0942. If you spot something, please do send it through.

0: It's Lizzo. It's called Still Bad. Before that, local music, Goldfish and Moonwalk Away on the Drive with Rob and Roz. Almost 6 o'clock, Madeline's got some news. 4 in a row after that, including Calvin Harris and Ella Langley, one of DJ Ankle Tap's faves at the moment. And if you're in the capital city, we'd love a vote from you.
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0: Ella Langley, Choosing Texas, The Weeknd with Dancing in the Flames, some Cyndi Lauper, True Colors, and Calvin Harris teamed up with Disciples for How Deep Is Your Love on The Drive with Rob and Roz. 20 past six, Tappy Tap, what
1: yes, sir.
0: Is the question of the day, bro?
1: So today's question of the day can have a lot of people very divided, and I already know, without reading out this question, that Joe Mann is going to be the one to disappoint me with his answer. But anyway, let's get into it. Today's question is, when eating cereal, right, should the milk be hot or cold?
0: Let's go around the room. There's only one correct answer
1: to this
0: question. Yes.
1: There is only one correct answer to this, and that is cold.
0: Yes, cold.
2: Actually, there are two correct answers to this.
1: You see, I knew it!
2: Number one is cold, and number two is adults shouldn't be eating cereal.
1: Okay. At least I thought you were going to say warm.
0: We all agree.
1: I disagree
0: not
1: with you. Good cereal.
2: Yeah, not warm, but adults shouldn't be eating cereal.
0: So what are you after midnight, late night snacking on your own?
1: I was about to say, the thing is, eating cereal in the morning as breakfast is for children. As an adult, it is a late night snack.
0: Correct.
1: I will say that much. But
2: I'm a peanut butter and jam sammy late night snacker.
1: Warm their cornflakes deserve to be jailed. Just have ProNutro. If you
2: just have oats,
1: just have something that should be warm.
2: Porridge.
1: I watch people. I come to work and I watch them put that bowl of cornflakes with the milk in the microwave.
0: Oh no, bro!
1: And it comes out and it's soggy and it's melting and it's mashing together. Why are you even? The best part of cereal is drinking the flavored milk that's left over at the end. Are you drinking warm milk?
2: No. And the crunch as well of the cereal.
1: Exactly.
2: It must still be crunchy.
1: Correct.
2: You must eat it quickly.
0: This is why cereal
2: from
0: is
2: what
0: a
2: I remember.
0: Late night snack.
1: Yeah.
0: After midnight, house is quiet, everyone's gone to bed. I just need a small onion bite before I crawl in under the blankets.
1: 100%.
0: Let me just go and have a small bowl of Fruit Loops.
1: Like, or whatever you got, your Cocoa Pops, Rice Krispies. Yeah. But please don't warm the milk.
0: Okay, so we agree. Cereal in the morning, what is for children?
2: For children.
0: Cereal for adults is an after midnight treat.
3: 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Breakfast with Martin Bester. Weekday mornings from 6 to 9. Jacaranda Newswatch traffic in 90 seconds.
0: Johannesburg, there are still some issues on the highways, I'm afraid. Mike 1 South, there's a crash at the Unspansen Empire, and then you're into the back of the traffic because the road works all the way down to Crown. Galilee's still very slow. All approaches southbound from Linksfield and Club Street, Invale Road, all the way down to Germiston is busy. The R24 still queuing on there. That stretch of the N12 busy as well. Bit of slow-moving traffic up the side of the OR Tambo International Airport. That is coming from the entrance area up towards Pomona. There is a crash on that route at the moment. And then four ways, Winnie Mandela from Bryanston Drive all the way through the design quarter is still slow as well. Rest of Joburg is calmed down nicely.
1: Midrand, now the traffic lights are out. If you're taking Olifantsfontein off-ramp. The traffic lights are out at the off-ramp, so it's backing up quite far. A lot of cars waiting to get through. And then all the way down Olifants to pass the engine garage. It's slow over there, so I would advise either taking New Road, which does look a lot more clear, or taking maybe Samran and going round that way. All the way up to Pretoria, it is flowing. It is nice. Getting through Centurion is all good. And then Pretoria itself is looking lacquer. I've got nothing really wrong to report other than a broken down vehicle on WF Nkomo Street, and that's going to slow things down as you get past the Nkomo village there at Ridgeville side. But other than that, it's all good.
0: Any other traffic? One more update in about 20 minutes time. That WhatsApp line number 084850942. I like it
3: loud. Stop. Can you put out all right? Rob, Roz, The Drive with Rob and Roz.

0: It's Jodie Ruz, almost 6:30 tonight. Madeline is coming up with some news. 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
0: News on the way in a moment. In the traffic this afternoon, there is still a couple of issues are floating around. On the Mike 1 southbound, there is a crash at Jan Smuts and Empire heading down towards the Crown Interchange at this stage. Galilee's Interchange, I'm not sure what's happening. If you're coming down from the Edenvale Road, Linksfield side, it's very busy from there all the way down through Germiston at this point. And the R24, it is still queuing onto the N12 highway, so causing trouble near OR Tambo Airport.
5: Yep.
0: And then finally, a reminder that crash just before the Pomona off-ramp on the R21 that is northbound, so across the top of OR Tambo, it's very slow.
6: The Tshwane Metro Police is warning motorists as well of traffic delays tomorrow. This now as the South African Municipal Workers Union will be marching over unfair labour practices. Marchers are expected to gather at the old Patco depot in Marabastad from 9 o'clock. They're going to proceed to the National Treasury at 40 Church Square. Then we head to Germany. A doctor in palliative care has been sentenced to life in prison today by a court in Berlin. He's convicted of murdering 15 people with lethal doses of sedatives. With that, we head over to the Business Minute.
7: We read today that Apple plans to invest more than $30 billion under a new chip supply agreement with a major chip manufacturer called Broadcom, in a deal that will also fund the expansion of the chipmaker's manufacturing facility in Colorado. Now, Apple shares open flat for the day.
6: That's Renier van Zyl from Melville Douglas.
7: And then the IMF, or the International Monetary Fund, has trimmed its 2026 global growth forecast to 3%, warning that the Middle East conflict, growing trade fragmentation, and a possible correction in AI-driven market expectations continue to weigh on the outlook. Meanwhile, growth is expected to recover to 3.4% in 2027, but that will still remain below the 3.5% average recorded in both 2024 and 2025.
6: The dollar is trading at 16 rand 45, euro 18 rand 76, pounds sitting at 22 rand, gold trading at $4,039.38 per fine ounce. If we look at Brent crude oil, it's sitting at $80.17. Just to give you an idea, yesterday this time it was $73.74. All of that because US President Donald Trump said a bit earlier today that the ceasefire with Iran in the Strait of Hormuz is over. I'm Aline Fischer, more news at 7.
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8: Well, we start off with some rugby news. Scotland loose forward Rory Dodge is bracing for another Herculean performance from the Springbok captain Peter Steph Du Toit, and that's at Loftus Versfeld on Saturday. The visitors arrive in Pretoria from a convincing victory of Argentina in Cordoba, but Dodge believes that they are far from, they've got a far sterner examination against the world champions. Dodge also described the double World Cup winner Du Toit as one of the best in the game. Springbok women's heroics at last year's World Cup won't be quickly forgotten, but defence coach Francel September says that they must regard that as a foundation for better things to come. The Bok women have reached 10th place in the world rankings after a decade on the wrong side of the standings, and their reward is more attractive fixtures against the top 10 teams in the world. And this one's for you, Angle Tap. Jordan Henderson, Liverpool legend, has had surgery after breaking his arm during the celebrations over Mexico when England won on Sunday. The Brentford midfielder, but known for his antics at Liverpool, suffered a freak injury and he fell awkwardly after attempting to jump over the advertising hoardings on the side of the pitch. The 36-year-old is set to miss the rest of the tournament, but will remain in the squad for Vibes.
3: We thank those at the Kansas Orthopedic Center for getting our goat back in shape. And it wasn't antics. He was known for lifting trophies, Joe.
8: Back when Liverpool used to. Ukraine's Marta Kostyuk cruised past Jasmine Paolini to book a Wimbledon semi-final with Linda Noskova. Kostyuk raced to a 6-3, 6-2 victory after just 69 minutes on center court and will face the Czech ninth seed, Noskova. That's going to be for a place in her first major final. There's some action that's on the go at the moment at Wimbledon right now, but we've got a Brit in the semi-final once again. So Tim Henman, take a back seat. There's a new man in town and his name is Arthur Ferry. He's through in straight sets. He beat Flavio Caboli in straight sets 6-4, 7-6 and 6-love. And it looks like Alexander Zverev will be joining him. He's just beaten Taylor Fritz in straight sets as well, 6-4, 6-4 and 6-2. That's all for me for now. Joe Mann, Jacaranda FM Sport.

0: It's Mariah Carey, We Belong Together. Before that, Calm Down from Marima and Selena Gomez on The Drive with Rob and Roz. 20 to 7 tonight, and for the first time in, well, I mean, I only started watching last week when I got back from my leave. Where the World Cup at, though? Where the game's at?
1: You see, that's how we know you've only just started, because you're upset that tonight is a rest game. But for those of us that have been watching since the first game, we're like, you know what, we could do with a bit of a rest night, not staying up till midnight. But I'll be the first person to put my hand on my heart and say that I, other than the time Bafana played at 3 a.m.,
0: yeah,
1: I have not stayed up and I've not watched any of the 3 a.m. slot games. I'm the guy that wakes up at 6, 7 in the morning, grabs my phone, checks the results, goes back to bed. Like, I haven't been able to.
0: Well, I did the 3 o'clock kickoff on Monday morning, and I did it again on Tuesday morning.
1: No, it messes the day up. It's hard.
0: It's been okay, so I was keen for another one. I'm not going to lie.
1: But well, we've got some games tomorrow.
0: Tomorrow's a biggie.
1: Quarterfinals kickoff. Yes. France-Morocco.
0: It's going to be a cracker.
1: Who are you backing there?
0: I would love to back Morocco. I would love an African team to get further than we've been doing. FIFA's been doing us dirty with all the decisions so far. But France, man. Hey. Ousmane Dembele, World Player of the Year.
1: What I'll say is from here on out, Killian. I don't think there are too many shock results left. No. Except tomorrow's game. Like, I can see a world where France do get knocked out by Morocco, but other than that, I don't see any shocks on the cards. And I still think, obviously France, I've got them in my raffle, so I want France to win the World Cup.
0: Well, if you are like me and you're also at a loss because there's no game on for you to watch in a couple of hours, I feel you. We'll go and find something to do together.
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2: Chiacaranda Newswatch traffic in 90 seconds.
0: Last of the updates from us, R24 onto the N12, then through Galilee's, then all the way down south through Van Buren and to Germiston is still slow. It's the only bit of that highway that's still causing trouble. Mike 1 southbound, there's a crash at about Smith Street, and then down from there to Crown is a bit slow. There has been an accident on Northumberland coming from Olivenoats down towards Bayers Nordea, so it's going to be a bit slow there. Four-way is still busy through the design quarter as usual, and then that accident scene is still there on the R21 northbound from the entrance at OR Tambo Airport heading up towards Pomona.
1: All right, we got a message in from Robert, just letting us know that there is a stationary truck right in the middle lane just after the Geldenhuys interchange southbound. So that's going to cause a couple of delays. Traffic lights are out on Olifants as you take Olifants from the highway northbound from Midrand. And that is a little bit slow, but it's better off from Samrand on all the way up through Centurion. It's looking good. Other than that, there really isn't anything to worry about if you're headed into Pretoria. There is one accident on the R55 though. That is near Blue Hills Estate. So that is northbound on the R55 by Blue Hills. And yeah, that's about it.
0: Next full update will be tomorrow morning on Breakfast with Martin Bester with Felicity Reakin. And don't forget, their Gold Rush cash call tomorrow starts at 35,000 Rand. So if you have entered that competition, make sure you got your phone with you in the morning.

0: Coldplay, Feels Like I'm Falling in Love on the Drive with Rob and Roz. That is it for the show this afternoon as well. Thabiso Kambule is in. He'll look after you between 7 and 10 o'clock tonight. And then tomorrow we are back with a bumper show. So many things to win.
1: Yep. And I mean, you never know. We're gonna give you some news on Hilo as well tomorrow.
0: Yes. I'm glad we got that sorted out, actually.
1: Glad we got that sorted out. We'll get a nice new topic going tomorrow and some more money back into play. And very few Gold Rush tickets left for the finale. To remind you, tomorrow morning they're starting at 35,000 Rand.
0: Yep, that's where the Gold Rush cash call is going to begin. So tomorrow morning someone hopefully is going to make themselves a huge pile of money. And don't forget, there are a handful of those golden tickets still left. If you want one, the word Gold Rush to 084-8500-942 or go and register at goldrush.co.za. Getting your hands on a golden ticket means you will have a 1 in 40 shot at winning R1 million straight up one go cash.
1: Yep.
0: Incredible. So all of that happening tomorrow. We'll be back tomorrow afternoon from 4. My name is Rob Forbes.
1: My name is DJ Ankle Tap.
0: Once here for you. Tot ziens.

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1: Asbonge
0: center stage.
1: The Drive with Robin Ross. Thank you so much. Ons is weer terug saam met jou môre van 4 uur af tot 7 uur. Kyk daar af Palooza man, it gets me. I'm Joe Man say. Mo Salah, ja, kykie, daar waar jy by die E gekom het, Mo Salah, maar Mo Salah gaan nou huis toe. So that's actually a nice clue, ek moet sê. Maar dis nou tyd vir 7 uur nuus saam met Marlene Fischer.
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4: Joburg up to 20 degrees tomorrow. Emalahleni 21, Pretoria up to 22. The former attorney Piet Viljoen will have to spend more time behind bars. His bail application has been postponed to the 23rd of July today. He appeared in the Pretoria Specialized Commercial Crimes Court on more than 400 charges. It includes fraud, corruption, theft, forgery and uttering. Cliff Shiko has more.
5: The court heard that Viljoen is also being investigated over the alleged fraudulent sale of Tammy Taylor nail franchises. The state said he falsely claimed in his bail affidavit that he had no other pending cases despite being investigated alongside his wife, Mel Viljoen, for allegedly masterminding the scam. Prosecutors also alleged that while they were in the United States, the couple made racist remarks about black people and mocked South Africa's judiciary, and that Viljoen threatened legal action against the police and prosecutors handling his case. Cliff Shiko for Jacaranda Newswatch in Pretoria.
4: Meanwhile, the South African National Defence Union, SANDU, has instructed its legal representatives to approach the High Court over the continued quarantine of soldiers who just returned home from the Democratic Republic of the Congo. SANDU National Secretary, Becky Greef, says the soldiers arrived in quarantine last week, but the facilities are inadequate.
6: Insufficient electricity supply, abuse, broken equipment and very bad conditions for the soldiers, as well as bad nutrition. We received no response to those very serious concerns that we raised.
4: In other news, the head of impact investigations at Denny's, Jason White, responded to the ruling by the Constitutional Court that certain provisions and regulations of the Refugee Act were unconstitutional. So the Apex Court upheld a decision by the Western Cape High Court to strike down regulations. These regulations require asylum seekers to report to a refugee reception office within 5 days of being in the country. White says under the previous rules, if an asylum seeker entered the country and failed to report to that refugee office, they could have been deported.
7: That was the issue that the Constitutional Court had to confirm.
4: Elsewhere, the Minister of Communications and Digital Technology, Solly Malatsi, says the government cannot effectively serve citizens who are digitally excluded. Speaking at the Social Media Summit at the University of Johannesburg, Malatsi warned that limited access to data and communication infrastructure continues to silence many communities.
8: That is why the conversation about citizen engagement cannot merely begin or be limited to platforms, algorithms, dashboards, or even social listening tools. It must always begin with the citizen at its center.
4: And the oil price briefly soared back above $80 a barrel today. This after U.S. President Donald Trump said the ceasefire with Iran was over. It follows renewed strikes in the Middle East. That's it from myself and the news team. Visit jacaranfm.com for the day's other big news stories.
1: Bye, thank you, Marlene. Maar niet zo voordat je gaat, alsjeblieft.
4: Natuurlijk. 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My gunsteling tyd van die dag.
1: Ach, dankie,
4: ek geniet dit, ek is hier vir dit. Wat wil jy weet?
1: So, ek en my huis is besig om deur 'n bietjie van 'n baie emotional tyd te gaan op die oomblik. My seun is in matriek. And time is nearing for him, of course, to go and study. Mama's not dealing at all. En ek kan sien na deel ook nie, want hy is soos in, okay, what is going to happen out there in the world, right?
4: Ja, en het kom vinniger as wat een mens denk, nee. You don't say.
1: Ja, it feels like letterlijk nou die dag wat Jaden in hoërskool ingegaan het. Maar, niet te min. Are you team stay home with your parents for the longest of time that you can? Of as your team, let's go, explore, be alone, independent on my own feet?
4: Ek sit en luister baie keer na mense. 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
1: Ja.
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1: Ja, exactly that.
4: Maar,
1: exactly that.
4: Ek as mens, so nice as wat ek denk het sal wees, het een baie ongezonde verhouding met onafhankelijkheid. 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
2: 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Tabitha Kambule standing in for the one and only Danny Painter. Mal Smith in the background. 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

0: Buti Thabiso. Hey, Jakaranda FM, my number one station, Buti Thabiso. 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VAR Thabiso. 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
1: Absolutely love it. Your number one feel good station is Jakaranda FM, as you heard here from Hosi Amina. That's my name indeed, Thabiso. In for the one and only Danny Painter. 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Kyk hier, gepraat van Jesse J en Price Tag. As she in it for the music, Benson Boone on the way, and then Amy Jones as well. But it is quite pricey now to be independent, you know, to stay on your own. So what I want to know from you, 084-850-0942, would you drop everything and move back with your parents at a heartbeat? Or are you saying, no thank you, Tubbs. Die gaan nie vir my gebeur nie. I love you as my parents, but I also need my own space, right? Want hierdie ding gaan maar met 'n paar goedjies. 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And so there's a bit of peace of mind there. And one thing, man, I know, moms can cook. So moms will make sure that you are sorted when it comes to that, right? And then for the parents listening, would you actually want your grown kids to move back home? Would that be a thing? Ja, ek weet nie. Ek het twee seuns en ek was eerste so gewees totdat something changed my mind, right? Ek was eerste so gewees van 18, julle al twee is uit my huis uit. Asseblief, gaan weg. But I got new revelation to this, and I'd actually not mind them sticking around until they can be on their own feet, because cost of living is high, man. It is expensive these days, right? Team granny flat, hulle kan daar so in die agter flat bly, whatever the case maybe, until they get on their own feet, and then they can go and experience the world and be like that. But yeah, what I want to know from you is parents' house or your own space. I wait for 0845-00942. Soos wat jy altyd weet, het ek altyd iets om vir jou te sê.
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0: I haven't heard something from him in a while. His name is Sam Smith, my guy on number one Feel Good Station. Let me know whether you love it or not. 084-850-0942. I got a paar yeses al hierso gekry. And he's, I must say, he's a very, very talented artist. Sam Smith on your number one Feel Good Station. This is Jacaranda FM. Tabby, so is my name. Kom ons keir lekker saam. Al die patte tot de sessie. Ek het nou vir jou vraagje gevra. Whether you actually move back to your parents' home, or you'd rather want to stay on your own. Ek het 'n boodskap hier gekry van Tabo. My guy, I would rather stay with my parents because that's how I was raised, and that's how I knew to be raised by my grandparents. And I was just like, die werk, and it actually stamps on something that I want to share with you in a moment, right? So Tawa, I totally feel your message there, man, that I was also a huge part of my life. I was raised by my grandma, which is quite good. So here's the thing, right? It isn't even a niche when it comes to South Africa. This is what I've basically come to know. So roughly one of three households in this country, so that's about 32%, are multi-generational, meaning grandparents, parents, adults, and kids all stay under one roof, right? I think that's an cultuur wat dit ook actually baie doen, which is quite nice, right? So if you're back home with your folks right about now, so you know you're not an exception, man. You're basically the norm. According to statistics in South Africa, 32.2% of South African households are multi-generational, which means that grandparents, parents, adults, as well as kids stay together. Dit spaar ongelooflik baie. Daar's iemand baie naby aan my wat ek ook ken, wat letterlik uit 'n plaas en sy hele familie bly op die plaas. And it works for them. It works wonderfully, and especially in the tough economic times as well, that werk vir hulle. So I guess whatever rocks your boat, geniet het. I wish I could actually move back in with my parents. It would save me a lot. Their support would actually be a lot for me, and their connection. Hulle bly al die pad daar in my King, so ek mis hulle nog, as jy weet. Maar nou denk ek ook vir myself nou weer, I have full independence. I could grow in this time that I wasn't with them when I was at home, which is quite nice. And die ouers het, wat ek doen het, ek doen dit nou, en ek kan sien, vooral met my 17-jarig, maar ouers het een ding wat hulle doen, al is jy oud, al is ek in my 30s, ek gaan nou nie die naam hier 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Maar nie te min, cherish your time with the parents, so this is basically what I want to say to you, is cherish your time with your parents. Ek het letterlik nou net my pa gebel, en van gevra, hey, hoe gaan het? 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How goes? So yeah, dit is altyd lekker om to keep in touch with them, you know? So do that. Let me be that sound right about now for you to actually give them a call and say, hey man, gaan dit goed also met julle? Ek mis julle. Net so.
1: Turn up the feel good with Rob and Roz.
2: Do you know what a squishy dumpling is?
3: I'm sorry, a what now?
2: A squishy dumpling.
3: Is this dirty?
2: The squishy dumpling is the new labubu amongst the kids.
3: Yes.
2: And they just obsess over them.
4: Can we make a South African one? A squishy linguine. Small street. Help us. Marabastad. Come through.
2: Squishy dombolo.
3: We are collecting. I'm so
4: our
3: sorry.
4: Our one is going to have polony inside.
2: Pennyworthy.
3: If you are a parent and this has happened to you, you might be entitled to compensation.
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0: Dis die skulle, die piesangstulle, donderdag op daar in die bos verhoog. 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
1: Hey, Tabisa.
0: Hey, man.
1: I hope you're well. It's Michael here. I'm turning 60 in November.
0: Uncle Michael.
1: And my kids just won't move out. I just don't know what to do about it. They are driving me bananas. Nah, I'm only joking. My eldest is 13. My next one's 12. And I've got a little 9-year-old that thinks she's 25.
0: Oh, wow.
1: But yeah, I am 60 in November.
0: You are like Father Abraham with many sons. Like a lot kinders gekry. 60 jaar oud en geniet jou kinders, dasse. That is the right way to do it. Jacaranda FM, your number one feel good station. Musiekopad van Shabuzi. Ek het vir Ellie Goulding daar so in die mengsel en vir Michael Jackson. En natuurlik hierdie, we officially in the last 2 days of the Gold Rush Make Me a Millionaire Cash Call. So over 400,000 Rand has already been won, and Breakfast with Martin Bester has a massive cash call tomorrow morning. And die cash call is waard 35,000 Rand. 35,000 Rand. So jy moet het optel op die eerste ring. 35,000 Rand is what you could be winning, right? So make sure you enter right now by sending the word Gold Rush, G-O-L-D-R-U-S-D. Ni goldfish, ni gold, enigheids, ni ma Gold Rush to 084-850-0942. And of course, when Martin calls you, you know how to answer, right? Yahoo? Yeah, you said it. Gold Rush! 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

0: The sounds of the legendary Michael Jackson with Heal the World. Such a fitting song for this message. 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Oh, Taviso, good evening, my bro. What a surprise. I thought you can be here and I just tuned in on my radio. Hello, thank you so much for listening to your number one feel good station. And then the old faithful Kush
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0: Thank you, my brother.
1: That's from Elias Kush. Oh, look what. Ta-ta.
0: Cheers, my cushion Kush, and thank you so much for listening to your number one feel good station. This is Jacaranda FM with the best to do it during the week with feel good music. BTS on the way, Beyonce, and Eva Marie. My name is Tabiso Kambule. So, welcome to your Kayer Fanant.
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0: Teddy Swims. 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Hoopelik is dit nie iets wat jy vanaand gaan hê nie. Even Marie voor het met It Girl en Beyoncé Irreplaceable. Music still to come from Lady Gaga, Brennan Paper en Sienna Spyro. Laura Starr is at it again with another big winner. 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
3: Ja, yeah, Leon is van Twando. Kom nou net by die huis van die werk af. Ja, daar kom by die huis in te stap en sulke lekker cool layback music te luister. Heerlik, man, heerlik. Thanks for a great program. Have a nice evening. Godspeed.

And MS Sienna Sparrow, Die on a Hill on your number one feel good station. This is Jacaranda FM. And her debut album just went toe to toe with Madonna's album, actually. Confessions 2, wat Madonna uitgebring het. Charting number 2 on the UK charts, sitting right behind Madonna, and contains 4 top 40 hits. Including Down a Hill, die ene wat jy nou gehoor het, en hierdie enetjie, ek weet of jy hierdie enetjie ken nie.

0: This one's name is You Stole My Show. 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And believe it or not, right? Dit is die mees amazingste ding actually. So she's the daughter of Glenn Sparrow, who's the jeweler for Jay-Z, Beyoncé, Gwyneth, as well as the Prince of Wales. Can you believe it? Wat is die kans? 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Especially if my dad was a jeweler for Jay-Z and Beyoncé. Like, come on, the Prince of Wales? I would think, hey man, I'm right there in royalty as well, you know. So let me try and make whatever I'm doing, make it work and make it work good, or put a whole lot of work in it so that it can come out good. And yeah, look at her now, man, toe-to-toe with one of Madonna's albums, Confessions to Her. That is amazing. And of course, she was founded in the year 2021, net so na COVID. Maar daai tyd het almal bedroom goedjies gedoen. Like, I know how I also started as a DJ. I was a bedroom DJ. Ek het 'n program opgehad, virtual DJ, en daar was ook 'n ander enetjie gewees, Atomics. En ek het daai twee programme gebruik om te mix. En toe gaan kyk ek vir my neefie, toe sien ek hy mix op vinyl. Toe sê ek, I want to learn how to do this. En toe leer ek om op vinyl te mix. En toe volgende, toe mix ons op cassette, toe mix ons op CD. And now technology has evolved so much, man, that we use touchscreens and CDJ 3000s to do this DJing thing. How amazing. Wonderful. Love music. En gepraat van music. Feel good music on the way. Sergio Mendes teaming up with the Black Eyed Peas. Nog als een fitting song vir die wereld. I'll be a car. Jamie Fine also on the way, and Tristan Cole Baltman.
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0: Destiny, Elaine. I don't wanna stop your shine. And many more all on one stage. Music, energy, sisterhood, and pure festival vibes from day to night. 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Rosefest 2026. This is how it should be. Said the city don't feel me. Where women take center stage.
1: 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How's about the Vrupa? Nice chore, score, score. Giwagoni or Corolla. 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

0: The sounds of Tristan Cole Boltman in your number one feel good station. Think about it. Jamie Fynevoer het ek vir jou gespeel met If Anything. En like a sokkie song het ek ook al agtergekom. Post Malone op pad en ook Blue. Ek gaan sommer vir jou Bruno Mars ook daar so ingooi. 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Tabi Yusor Kambule is my name. Keeping you company all the way till 10 o'clock. In for the one and only Danny Painter. Danny Painter is in at the moment for the one and only Ilana Afrika Bredenkamp. So it's a big vakansie, maar ek hoop hierdie skuivinge wat ons gedoen het, ons het 'n paar meubelskuivinge gedoen, dat ons jou nog steeds lekker kan entertain, and also of course with your feel good music.
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The sounds of Post Malone in your number one feel-good station. I had some help and gepraat van help. Martin Besterman, I love what you're doing with the Warm Fees, and that is definitely indeed helping. Soos wat jy nou gehoor het, soos wat jy nou vroeger gehoor het, as hulle uit the ranch, Polokwane, Agakush, they will be at that side, and they will be indeed Warm Feesing us all the way, man. Martin Best and his band, of course, and they will be at the Ranch Resorts this coming Friday on the 10th. That is at 7 o'clock, and as you heard, there is a guest appearance as well by Dirk van der Westhuizen, and so you're gonna have a whole lot of fun. And hey, wie weet, ek mag jou dalk surprise en self ook daar sou wees on the ones and twos. You never know.

BTS. En gepraat van BTS, these guys are about to make World Cup history, man. They'll be co-heading the first ever FIFA World Cup final halftime show Sunday on the 19th of June. So it's going to be a massive global stage moment worth flagging for. Definitely, it's going to be waving your flag forever for this moment, right? I don't know, like, dis soos wat jy even kan hoor, ek sukkel nou vir woorde, want Wêreldbeker FIFA doen dit nie, dis normaalweg, wanneer dit kom by voetbal, Joe Man het nou die dag vir my die verskil 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performance, and it's always a thing, right, so clearly, it's going to become a thing for sokker, football as well. Ek weet eers meer wat om te sê daarvoor. Joe Man, Ntuse, help. And also, of course, they broke the Rolling Stone record for their ongoing tour, the biggest K-pop world tour ever, spanning more than 88 dates in 34 cities across 23 countries. Ek raak sommer depressed. Like, ek het gedoog ek tour. En ek gaan een bykie Tsanin toe, Mafikeng toe, Nelspray toe en alles. These guys, 88 dates, 34 cities across 23 countries. Yo, you gotta be peopled out when you're down there. Jy gaat so moog wees. Oh my goodness. So, yeah man, they've beaten the Rolling Stones, of course. 7-year box score touring record, according to Billboard. 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

It's an absolute honor for me to be on tour. No, this is BTS now. Nee, ek weet hoe gaan al dit doen nie. 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So this was the first year, die eerste jaar is nou al verby. 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Ek weet ek het iemand gekry wat vir my gesê het, hey man, you gotta come to Klerksdorp. 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En iemand wat vir my gesê het, ah bra, you just pass Palabora or Palabora without coming to Palabora. So we must probably have to do Palabora as well. So you let me know, waar is die kuierplekke? Waar is die plekjes wat jy wil hê ek moet kom DJ? Maar daar is een meer plek oor. And this is the Pot and Plow, Mahuba's Kloof, the 31st of July. The Inner Circle Tour will be making a turn there, right? The Inner Circle Tour, making you part of the Inner Circle Tour. As jy gevoel het, jy is the Outer Circle, nou is jy in. Jy is in nou. So, Klerksdorp, I'll be coming to you. And all these other places that I've visited, I'll most probably visit again, right? But Palabora, I know you're also there in the mix. And then also, of course, not forgetting the one and only Tzaneen. That is also a place that I'll be coming to. I loved your love, Tzaneen. Thank you so much. And dan natuurlijk, last but not least, Heinitzburg, Mahuba's Kloof, the Pot and Plow. We did it last year. We're going to do it again this year, and we're going to have rad fun. Ek sien jou daar. Jacaranda. Jacaranda. Jacaranda FM.

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Oh, and what a pleasure it has been spending 3 hours with you, Alipat van Sievert, after 10 years. Thabiso Kambule is now standing in for the one and only Danny Painter. Says we're volgende week saam met jou terug op eie slot, waar jy gewoonlik in van 7 uur af tot 10 uur. Sy staan op die oomblik in vir Ilana Afrika Bredenkamp. That's a bit on holiday with family, and that is from 9 o'clock to 12 o'clock. Maar wacht, laat ek myself nou nie voorspring nie. Hier is jou spyskaart vir môre. Your menu for tomorrow on your number one feel good station starts off with the Makrapapali at 4 a.m. all the way right through to 6 a.m. And then after that, breakfast with Martin Bester. Kola also there. Felicity also there. Gerda Souza also there. Geniet hulle in die ochend. Dan reg daarna, die ene en enigste Danny Painter, van 9 uur af aan die pad tot 12 uur. And then straight after that, Malama Alex loves saying, gotta get work zone part 2. And that is, of course, from 12 o'clock all the way till 4 o'clock. And then if you're listening to us from Mpumalanga, Limpopo and Northwest, you'll be listening to Barney and Sasha. Geniet hulle tussen 12 uur en 4 uur. En dan het ons vir The Drive with Robin Ross, maar minus Roz op die oomblik. Sy is ook 'n bietjie op vakansie, maar Rob is daar so, DJ Ankle Tap is daar so, en die enigste Joe Man is daar so, en Marley Fischer. So they will be driving you home. That is on your Thursday from 4 o'clock all the way until 7 o'clock. En dan reg daarna, yours truly, Thabiso Kambule. 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Geniet die aand. Stay warm. I love you so much. And thank you so much for making Jacaranda FM your station of choice. 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

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I know this is something I gotta do, but that don't mean I want to. What I'm trying to say is that I love you. I feel like this is coming to an end.

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1: Sometimes I don't take a lot of pictures of anything, and I really should be, because I don't think I've got any pictures from the party.
2: No.
1: I took a picture of Diane. I don't know if I'm, doing something that, you shouldn't be doing. Now it's a rabbit hole.
2: Made this so awkward. Carry on.
3: It's good, there's not.
1: It was just like a cool picture. She's holding something.
2: Oh, okay, gotcha.
1: I can't use that.
2: No, look, I didn't take a lot of pictures at the party or even actually at the rugby even. And we were all there. And it was just like, when you're in the moment though, it's like, it's easy to forget.
3: I think I took one photo at the rugby.
2: Yes.
1: I know. I didn't even take a picture at the rugby.
3: Yeah.
1: I've made a video for soundcheck, which is what I normally do.
3: Right.
1: Because, I get bored. But not actual rugby, the actual show, I didn't. However, I went onto my phone.
2: Yeah.
1: I have hundreds of pictures of my dogs.
2: Okay, yes.
1: Some of the pictures are exactly the same.
3: Yes.
1: I take the exact same picture at the exact same time of the day at exactly the same spot in my garden. I love taking pictures of my dogs in my garden.
2: Yeah, I can imagine that.
1: Every time.
2: Yes.
3: Yeah, I think I've got a couple of pictures of Charlie in exactly the same spot on the couch because she has a little corner where the sun catches her.
1: Right?
3: Yeah.
1: Just beautiful.
3: Same photo.
1: What do you have most photos of on your phone? Is it a pet thing?
4: Well, the pictures that I've got most of on my phone, I wish I could say it was my kids. It should probably be my kids.
1: Right?
4: But it is indeed my Staffy.
1: There you go.
4: Everything that he does is sweet and Oleg and... The kids are teenagers, so it is definitely my dog.
1: Guys, this is a social experiment.
2: Yeah.
1: People take more pictures of their dogs and their pets than their own children. Not you. You're different.
2: Yeah, I've got a lot of pictures of my kids. I'm looking through my phone right now and I'm like, there's a lot of pictures of my kids. Yeah. But my cats come in strong second.
1: Is it?
2: Yeah, my cats are very
3: good poses.
2: Yeah.
5: My phone has the most work photos of me. It's a racking installer, so it's not
2: rocker. Sure, okay.
1: Fun.
6: I've definitely got photos of my three Dachshund daughters, the most on my phone.
7: I just want to say the most images or photos, pictures I've got on my phone are slightly deranged, inappropriate memes. So, sorry, probably should be my kids, but hey, there it is.
1: Yeah, those screen grabs and those downloads. Things, sure. But just be honest with me this morning. Just a quick social experiment. What is the one thing that you get pictures that you have the most of on your phone? Am I right in saying it's possibly your pets? 084-850-0942.
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1: right.
3: This dirty?
1: The squishy dumpling is the new labubu amongst the kids.
3: Yes, sir.
1: And they just obsess over them.
4: Can we make a South African one? A squishy linguine. Small street. Help us. Maraba stud. Come
1: squishy,
4: through.
1: Squishy dombolo.
3: We are look. Collecting. I'm so
4: our
3: sorry.
4: One is going to have peloni inside.
1: Penny Borsi.
3: If you are a parent and this has happened to you, you might be entitled to compensation.

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1: 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And you can ask any question you like because it's time for Asking for a Friend.
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3: Asking for a Friend.
1: Yes. 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
2: Asking for a Friend.
3: Asking for a Friend.
1: The question this morning we're dealing with is, this is deeper than you think, people. Listen to this.
4: My wife won't allow me to have female friends. What should I do?
1: Before you think this is just a them problem, yeah. This is broader than you think. I'm telling you now.
5: Yeah. Do you think so?
1: Absolutely.
6: I think so.
1: I absolutely think so. I think this is a problem in a lot of relationships, and it's born from insecurity and jealousy and mistrust.
6: Yeah.
1: And that's why I've got a problem with this question. That's why I've got a problem with this. If you need your partner to allow you to see certain people, you already have a problem.
6: Yeah, yes. You need permission.
1: You need permission to have female friends. When you know, right? I think in a relationship, correct me if I'm wrong. When you know, you know. When you know when someone is a danger.
6: Mm.
1: It's not a blanket thing. It's not a, you can't have female friends.
5: Got you.
1: Can't have male friends. You can't go out late at night.
5: Got you.
1: It's not about that. It's about something more particular.
5: Yeah, yes. Much deeper.
6: Yeah, it's the particular person.
1: Right.
6: Rather than the activity.
1: Yeah.
6: Yeah.
1: And it's a feeling you should get. If you've got a feeling about all women like that,
5: then you've got a problem.
6: Then a problem.
5: I agree with you. Then you've got the actual problem, because not all. Also, it's the concept for me about just being friends with somebody, just as a human being. If they're male or female, it makes no difference. That you're friends with this person because you enjoy their company or you have similar interests or that kind of stuff.
1: Yeah.
5: Why is?
1: Well, I think. let me do that. Let me think.
6: Yeah, yeah.
1: Let me think how to phrase this. I think for some men, it's a conscious effort to say to themselves, fish are friends and not food. Remember?
6: What was that? Was it a shock tale?
5: Who's the shock?
1: Is it a nice analogy?
6: It's a great analogy.
1: Do you like it?
6: Absolutely.
1: Do you remember that movie?
6: Yeah. Yeah. A great advice.
1: Felicity's dead.
6: Great advice.
1: Needs, you know. You need reminding.
6: Right. Yeah. But the one thing that we don't have any idea of, is it just new friends? As well, like meeting someone new, because I also assume that when you enter a relationship, you have a backlog of friends and people you've known for your entire life, surely.
1: Honestly, you're right. This has layers to it.
5: Yeah.
1: This is layers to it. For instance, if you are secure in your relationship, it's fine for your husband or your boyfriend to still be friends with their exes. I mean, we all know this, right?
5: Why would you stir like that? Why would you open up that?
1: Layers.
6: I actually think that that's...
5: Paula does agree with that.
6: Agree with that wholeheartedly. You should be able to be friends with your exes. And if it ends acrimoniously or badly, then I start questioning how is it going to end between us if it does.
1: There's some thoughts from us. how do you feel about this situation? We'll get into the feedback, Anonymous, on your question, asking for a friend next.
7: It wakes me up in the morning. It makes me feel good as I drive to work. Happy, uplifted. I can conquer everything.
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0: Martin.
1: I'm going to this Waterloo. Then I try to open the door and it won't open. Then I hear, ladies and gentlemen, next on stage, Martin Bester and his band.
6: Oh. Would he scorp a guy dead off?
0: Felicity.
5: On a first date, I don't go out for dinners. What if we get there? You're like, ew, not her. I mean, that would never happen. Have you seen me?
6: What do I love about my kids is when they cost me very little money. Absolutely adore that.
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1: Do you know what a squishy dumpling is?
2: I'm sorry, a what now?
1: A squishy dumpling.
0: Is right. This dirty?
1: The squishy dumpling is the new la boo-boo amongst the kids.
0: Yes, sir.
1: And they just obsess over them.
3: Can we make a South African one? A squishy linguine. Small street. Help us. Maraba stud. Come
1: squishy,
3: through.
1: Squishy dombolo.
2: We are look. Collecting. I'm so
3: our
2: sorry.
3: Our one is going to have polony inside.
1: Penny Borsi.
0: If you are a parent and this has happened to you, you might be entitled to compensation.
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